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sentry. 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Miss Tiwayarisa, Tiwawari, I went to Bruno a boy. And to my son, I am the one who was serious, Abri. Ah, Bano, what? Missy, only I know, or that's nasty. Missy, what you're in the bat, nasty, who can

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We are my boy David Iba. Now, yes, you be sad one, sir. What did you say, Max? To me, I am away. I won't be sad and say, I'm your way. Yeah, did you say, who bet to me, I am? And I am suiting it, sir. What they come when it's your own, sir. 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

Sanchani Yankopone. Hey, Sanchani, you are here with David in Numbrem. You are here with Jordan Numbrem. Ah, that's why you are bravo when a day. Mr. John Sanchani, and a day. You are over to my day. Ah,

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was the one child that I need in your world. I won't lose everyone now.

you want to sit with Jack?

Jesus.

Yeah.

0: That reminds me, Walker, I want to show you something.
1: What is it?
0: It is called Debrich University College of Mission. Do come.
1: Elizabeth, I've been looking for you. I wanted to show you something.
0: What is it?
1: It's something that I should have showed you earlier. 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
0: Richard, where can I get this?
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0: Wow. That's so much. This is what real man does. If you continue like this, maybe love wouldn't be painful anymore.
1: I never stopped loving you.
0: They teach digital skills and can even earn money from it.
1: Oh.
0: Yes.
1: Interesting.
0: I'm sure. DebrichUniversity.com. Look, I know you've been going through a lot. And I think at this point, you need to give this a try.
1: Yeah, I'll try it.
0: You still have your certificates, but you don't have any job. I think this is the best job opportunity for you.
1: Yeah. Thank you
0: try
1: very
0: it.
1: Much.
0: Don't forget to try it, okay? Yeah.
1: What's the name again?
0: Debrich University.com. Don't forget.
1: Okay.

0: just here, like I don't matter.
1: Well, I didn't even know you were here. This person did to me. She knows I'm struggling and she just wants to help. I believe when I start, things will change for us. Why does it feel like you hit your own friend? It's like you hit me here. Why?
0: What else do you want me to say again? I'm tired of all this, Oka.
2: All believers all night. You and here they bro, no. All believers all night. And if you had a chat for my guy to say, we are closing one month and entering one another month. And who exited? No, what's a good be? We move free. We must have to be. And we hear you, bar. And we hear you, bar. What is a bro from Anka?
3: Baba, I said, you're born on who? And Dawswa, won't me and no who? Sa me ya mfato a mita mi kwen mfato mi kwen ya shato wa se Friday yonkofu e ya asadi ya da menkas eno enye bwane ba mbese me chwa se ensebi ebe to usua unti mtu anamobia ene asadi ya bwane bia eda uso a edunya ene ona chinko wye eno ne uradiwe ye feso ne uradiwe ye feso ne uradiwe ye feso mbato yonko
4: First yes, time Mahoma, Na soru ka omanu ntamse.
3: Ana soru aka omanu ntam.
4: No minka obiara a obedidi ansa na onyunu adwo.
3: Tio, eda izo me matanu. Ana soru aka o ntam atu omanu so. Minimum and time will be a tattoo of this so will be a content of this so we saw it here so why I am me and never do you feel so
2: amen
3: say I can't tell me said and we saw it here so to kind I am me and never do you feel so
2: amen
3: say I can't tell me at all so so we saw it here will be called here on what and never do you feel so
2: yes
3: you never do you feel so
2: amen
3: minimum and time can be a tattoo of this room I do ya and there is a young people that's one kasa that's why yesterday
2: amen I said,
4: Request me from my side, Hase.
2: My God.
4: Sandra Larry, or say, I need a husband.
3: When we ask you, bro, would die, it will be cruel. And our car say, so on no end we are, we'll be into Missy Bro would die. I said, your bunny. I said, you're born in the Bible.

0: so abon paye ana ana juye so do warise wade a pongere de ye busiem na e bi aso ye so na e di ye nya asem bi obi aka atro busia no so na e di ye nya sani aso e kasa ye se eno me nka obi obedidi ne asana onyi ajo minima ntema obi aka de busia so e di nya and that's how I'm tanker and free your tissue.
1: Amen.
0: Tanker and free your tissue.
1: Amen.
0: So be at Cassassa. When I chess, you won't worry. And then we used to be a
1: camel. Amen.
0: We used to be a camel.
1: Amen.
0: Thank you, brother. I have cut out so. Now I do, you know. I bet you're a brilliant. May your boy and so. May your bomb piano. So I'm tanker. No. So I'm humano. So I'm pamano. Well, yes, no more. Let it go.
1: Now I'm a prayer.
0: And I'm a prayer.
1: Amen.
0: Say a net day, what's in my mind? Well, yes, Jim. Amen.
2: Amen. Amen. I am at 106.3 FM. All believers, all night. You are the Kuswara, you are the Ebro, you are the Bompire for my own, you are the Abusia, you are the Ankran Kran, so you withdraw. Now, Kuswara, you are the Kuswara, you are the Kuswara, you are the Kuswara, so Obeba, if you are so, now the prayer request, and the idea about, and you said, in your about Dorothy, was the answer, and you are the Neba, Ebama Neba. Yes, said Yankuan Manan Yajma, right, you say, and I think so. Aye, marriage was Yamun Payama, the Ba Adum, and I am Kunim, and I Nikurususu, and Wangim. All right, and there was also for prayer request, bra, Fadia bra, a Adum 106.3 FM, bread of prayer request for bra, and a papa Bakumosi. Eh, lady on.
3: Eh,
2: Oba. Aha, I say, our dear, say, Nyankupon, and I do. Remember those, but, our dear, the Nyankupon, and the Eddie, Eddie Emma, and Edema, why? No, on this was, I said, the new fascia, and the Vian, awesome. All right, Abusha, 0302216561, 0302216562. All right, we'll be pursued in the prayer request ever. I had 106.3 FM. All right. Hello, good morning.
4: Hello, good morning.
2: But you don't want to say now for free.
4: Yes, yes, Soku.
2: Soku. All right. Request Ben, dear an episode 2 right now. Believe us or not, yeah.
4: Baba, Mr. Namisha, Umpia Warukwaman.
2: Oh, sir, Radis Umpia Warukwaman, Baba, no.
4: That's
2: right. I'm going to say, all right. Gusua for my feet in the Umpia one, why? Hello. Hello, 0302216562. And over a bunch of idea now, person the PM in a quarter in Bombay.
5: Dan pati ya fayadu Sami, ni fayadu Kutubabi.
2: Sami from Kutubabi.
5: Pati yu.
2: Sami.
5: Pati
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5: Pati yu, beduwa ba ku broku ba ya habi. Ma, mene, left eye no, ni huwa de papa.
2: Oh, okay.
5: Sami ade paibo, double kaibo paibo.
2: Alright, alright. Sami, jami ya paibo ti for what?
5: Amen.
2: Ya saji diru. Hello, good morning.
6: Good morning.
2: Many want to cast an offer for him.
6: Pastor, your friend Agnes, who's with Tema.
2: Agnes from Tema, Yabom Paye, Yabom Shiandi, Yabom Mandi, no one's prayer request today.
6: Pastor, my worry is that I'm a Jonathan, so I didn't know one.
2: I worry some of the Jonathan, so I didn't know one. What did you say?
6: Pastor, I say.
2: When you feel say?
6: Pacho mo 26.
2: 26. Pacho. Daddy be automatic.
6: Pacho yo.
2: Na isha kaswati.
6: Okay,
2: yes. Yes, that's it. Hello, good morning.
7: Pacho, good morning.
2: Pacho, me wanna kasa na for here. Pacho
7: na abana ne kasa.
2: Ena abana.
7: So many.
2: So many.
7: Okay.
2: Then I'll be the trail
7: and
2: company. I
7: told me, sir, what it papa and I was papa do. And then I'll juma and the mamma.
2: Eh, what a pa, some panny juma and mamma.
7: But
2: I told him, what do I?
7: Amen.
2: You could sweat tea. Hello, good morning.
8: Hello.
2: Hello, good morning.
8: Good morning.
2: But you know, I'm going to cast an offer for him.
5: Samia Siedu.
2: Hello, good morning.
5: Good morning.
2: But you're not a cousin of your
5: friend.
2: But you're a cousin of your friend.
5: Good morning.
2: Hello. Hello, Mithil, but you're radio. But I'm not from
5: dance, so you're not from me.
2: I don't know from me.
5: I'm a pastor. I'm a community. I'm a bonobon. I'm a pretty Sashi Jabosu.
2: Sashi Jabosu. Rosemary Asante, as I pray that God should give my husband work. Oh, Rosemary Asante say, or she say, Radin Yankupuma, a Ukunu, a Juma, na one ha, Avisia, so what if, then you know, I had a quail Radin Yankupen, and a quail Radin Yankupen, yesterday Radis, or a man's also. Minister, Pajanum of Fabrana, you see yap, yesterday Radis, or a man's also. Na ayekesie na nyama ayekesie ebura mamenye

0: Yes, Lord.
1: Yes, Lord.
0: Yes, Lord.
1: Yes, Lord.
0: Yes, Lord. What a friend.
1: Yes, Lord.
0: What a friend.
1: Yes, Lord.
0: What a friend.
1: Yes, Lord.

0: Jesus Christ. We shall believers all night in the devil of friend. If you had to be a chat to one, you said, you would say, Ebro. And I pray, Yasam Kutu, a woman named Ya Wukumwa is here. Where will be Mumpaya and Wafana Saudia? Yeah, Bobby Paya, who crafts one Yakunya to me and friends, Simu and our uncle, and was a man for one. Yeah, Bobby, dear, Fanasawa.
1: Chifa.
0: Fanasawa. Papa's way, I catch Enche, Ben, on I, and say, you fear, Enche, 4 o'clock, Papa, Ben, you fear, but you. Yeah, cause one, yeah, no, me better to Jana, what to offer. May all believers all night, no, at offer. And the, yeah, no man, for a boy, no, when you cast, I know. Or friend, no man, for my, is it? And then, yeah, I'm going to Jana, when I'm casting. And the, yeah, no, I'm going to Janty. Or friend, when you say, Oti. Yes, Oti. Ah. Papa, boy, and papa.
1: Man.
0: Man, oh. Man, Isaac, and friend. All right, I'm sure. And check, you be tearing young Gobansom, but you remember in about 5 minutes, be na minister. Oh, sorry, Radica crack. 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

0: 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from my Luke chapter 23. All right. Verse 32, 33. I'm a champion by 39. Now, if you want to see from Yango. Jennifer, I'm saying Tawasuneti. Yes, yes. Luke chapter
1: 23, 32, 33, 39.
0: Yeah.
1: Enter ready as a more. Now, what the inboye for being and so can a hoko say won't cook more. Now, what drew baby our freho to quan crabian? Hona was sending a jambia for 39. Now, in the boy for was sending one more back who yano say. Enye wune Kristo no Jeho wuna jeng Abamento aso Na obakubu anu kane nimse Unso Unso nyankupo unse Uwo afobu wo kuru yi aremu yi Na yen die Die etini pepepe Ena yenya Die eseyen eniye no. 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Yesu. Se oba wa hinye mwa. Kaime. 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Mese wo se. And
0: they will
1: be coming
0: home
1: paradise.
0: All right. Verse 1. I'm saying that's Luke chapter 23, 32, 33, Jamba 39. We say scripture when you are working clean. Well, say, Bible said, Naya dia crown from ye nu ekan. We say, Yakusan was in you. And they will cry you Say Yakusan was in you. Man, no Kenyan copas him. The mushroom crying, na, ma, ma, to for seven. Found ye, see, found you come. And found ye. To Abrabono and Sisabi Ewho. Wayam and Mabunua Anase and Kofua Omo Abrabono. Na it has come to an end. Abavia. Because Sabri will say, Yakose, Wubu. Nayakose, Nadia, your life has come to an end. Your sentence will. Your sentence will say, Yakuko. Archer say, Omodachinwana Abavia. Omudachi no anabano, and na when the sentence you know, some woman bonny near money and a woman to enti. Bonny on me enti, now see a chuas could go cool for enti. Oma bra bonny in a no abbeya closey docket. Humanly, and a woman to enti, abbeya closey docket, no, as a life no is coming to us, come to an end. The Bible said, Yes, I don't fry, yes, Christo. And the brown uncle. Baku had the same in fact, the Baku had the same bingo. Now, I'm a second on the Baku, a bien and Babu, so I no. I can't say. So, what the agent quite a joke that ye. And the other person on the other side can't, Babu so kind and would can't say, what's so young coupon? Now, wouldn't be say, Menewo. Afebo kuyan ni wu. Wa wula we wanye bone. 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

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My life has come to an end. We need that should be a, but yes, we did it. When that should be, say, the be, say, ba, say, ba, wa, hindiye, mwa, udi, wa, hindiye, udi, wa, hindiye, mwa, ubeyi, wa, hindiye, say, wa, hindiye, udi, be, siwa, e, ba, di, asasi, siwa, yes, kaime, 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Yesu se. Yes sebe ba. 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Udi ako se dachi. But as far as I am concerned. I am the same yesterday, today and forever. Enfa wuse brendu kuse dachi. 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Uwe kabihu. And she may be a who are with him. And they so many and they so no but to run this one. I am one year, a juma, a bravo masitra, Nibabi Apo, when found your and so many engineer, Radimua, and Sabibesi, and I would idea what yes, Sabras is for. Papa, we said the life has come to an end. And Nipa, I grab we are the kung for. Oni e da swobi e bim Na swo nya jidye se me say hampo ura Se uba wa hindi mwa kaime Ano pay Ba wenye wumpay bo se ura de Kaime Kaime bado Kaime jumano Kaime kruro Ne mumfa unko sheda Intu yi sheda Osi se uba Yesu se jimbi ba Enne Ube kamiko You watch now and let me I'm sure. Bible said, now faith is. There's some sort of things you hope for. The evidence of things not seen now. So, open your fear, ready? What? Did you know? Faith is now. And then, yeah, Juma. Yes, Chima, not dream. He said, you are hoping that when I come. But as far as I'm here, don't hope. Have faith, say, and let. And she said, today, you will be with me. Man, I'm going to go, sorry, that. Hey. What now? If you say, I'm going to be able to come for, say, life, no, I don't know. I was saying, if you're a bush, I would have done, sir. If you're a brother, I would have said, if you're a man for sure, I'm so you, your life has come to an end. But tell them, they are not your God. Oh, my God, you're a good So, but you did get around him. And she said, I was saying, we'll be coming. And they will become me. You see, as far as Jesus is concerned, one can say, Obeka, I am from Obeka, Mampeni, Obeka, Honorable, Obeka, she can also Obeka me, I don't go, maybe want to me, maybe they want to go, Obeka me, and then, Abisha, and I would hear me, and then, a minute that. And then, I mean, they, me, name the Okomo, me, name the SC, me, name the Atom. But so, when you did, A radio or your shabres is some phone. Obasis sound shabre. Amen. Amen. I do turn up counsel among. So today you will be with me. You will be with me. 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

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I'm a casa, and I say, oh, we are ending your life. 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

0: wo Jesus Christ ni awurade o ye nima ye awurade o si sadi pa e busia sawa bra bodo belia ano pe wo Jesus dey mo sabra si safo o bra wa ba
1: amen
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1: amen
0: ba bia duro
1: amen
0: awurade ba ba
1: yes lord
0: awurade ba ba
1: yes lord
0: awurade ba ba
1: yes lord
0: wo Jesus dey mo
1: wo Jesus
0: wo Jesus dey mo
1: wo Jesus
0: wo Jesus dey mo
1: in the name
0: of Jesus dey mo
1: ma
0: wo Jesus Christ dey mo
1: yes lord
0: on the cross. I said, me. This is an amount. I was having him a smack a minute. Grand said, you ready? I can't found. Any poor, you ready? I can't found. I come in to cry. No, I bam bam. I was here. I catch all believers all night. The Amvamro has all day, but the Libra of Jesus. Now, yes, said the Ayaso, the Hayaso, Hayaso, Ayaso. But to be the Osikan offering, Neo Kakasin in Alfa's animation. 0598 134849 0598 134849 0598 134849 Fausi can fao. My offering no munya kesiye, munya tu. I say munya du offering, munya du pa. All right, minister, Jasona is a priest, eh? Son of Kai, and a president, and then my priest's name. Okay, at the way you entry, boy, in the Bureau. Abudi, you better turn your man on a Jesus, I say yes, I'm going to be here. 0598 134849 0598 134849 I'm so far, I'm not going to be able to do that. I'm going to be able to do that. I'm going to be able to do that. I'm going to be able to do that. I'm going to be able to do that. I'm going to be able to do that. I'm going to be able to do that. I'm going to be able to do that. I'm going to be able to do that. I'm going to be able to do that. I'm going to be able to do that. I'm going to be able to do that. I'm going to be able to do that. I'm going to be able to do that. I'm going to be able to do that. I'm going to be able to do that. I'm going to be able to do that. I'm going to be able to do that. I'm going to be able to do that. I'm going to be able to do that. I'm going to be able to do that. I'm going to be able to do that. I'm going to be able to do that. I'm going to be able to do that. I'm going to be able to do that. I'm going to be able to do that. I'm going to be able to do that. I'm going to be able to do that. I'm going to be able to do that. I'm going to be able to do that. I'm going to be able to do that. I'm going to be able to do that. I'm going to be able to do that. I'

Okay. I believe that's all night. It was Maka Krabby.

Ni pan tu minsan.

0: jerry mo jerry o si sesi sa e be jerry ni e bo ni bi e be fru su
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1: e be jerry ni e bo ni bi ara e be fru su. All believers all night, all believers all night, you may dear know your day a baby answer. I was here to you. We said, so for scripture being your day two, if you know scripture being Luke chapter 23, Luke 23, verse 32, 33, and 39. My say, offering, no, for first I know, Mason, 0598 1 3 4 8 4 9 0 5 9 8 1 3 4 8 4 9 So number now Sadia Mano and for offering of all night or contribution and offering for 0598 1 3 4 8 4 9. I mean, sure, Papa, so do a video to our minister, Ruin. Papa, you're fantastic. Darash, the Michelle, and Seth Savor, Enoch, and the team, engineer for Wojina, the Michelle, Papa, and Tamwa, the Michelle, and Patrick Jan, the Michelle. Maybe the new Furiata, the Michelle, Papa. Maybe I want to take. I shall all be all night in the brave video. So from the 12 o'clock now, BC Sabri Media, my brass who have been sorry, a sofo, I friend, Dr. George Prince Okwanda, I was a friend with the Nuna, Badi Ako, Nenim. To cause one more video, and I say, Benjamin Freeha.

Shiraka said the Bible publish of your Usuan Sao Tai Chin and Nenin, some chance Kokwadum Dakwa across Yeho. All right, we have a need of prayer time. I'm counting on 10 minutes. I'm going to show you

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2: jesus
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2: yes,
1: I was yesterday. We declare to us, baby, I want to walk. Baby, I was shouting. Now, me, you appear.
2: Yes,
1: this is your moment.
2: Yes,
1: this is your time.
2: Yes,
1: I would have that transfer.
2: In the name of Jesus.
1: Walk up, baby,
2: yes,
1: papa. I was yesterday.
2: Jesus.
1: Oh, no, no, no, no, no, no, no, no, no, no, no, no, no, no, no, no, no, no, no, no, no, no, no, no, no, no, no, no, no, no, no, no, no, no, no, no, no, no, and your wife did say, baby, I want to better now forever. And your wife did say, baby, I wish you were winning no cry, but one person would then no cry no at the year to man, who be the best. Your brain is one. What will you win big was? And your wife did say, what did Tim Crawford say? Now why you're in the open because I am Mina and then at the end of the summer, sir. There, a brain, a knee, a castle, the beer. A baby be two. 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

0: 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other say other William wo nyina cowboy No nyame yede no training no no prepare no they were come they were going through and social go name they yes say we so hey no nyame yede no or prepare one day 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But see, Bishop, a big friend may cast me. But yet 3 weeks ago, my real four year. Now, only the mini packer, Sibian Nancy, for so many years. Now, Papa Nefrim. Now, I will host some women or say, Dickin, Minkondin Nara. Sister Minuka said, we 70 years, 67. Why? Company bank, let me call you, Juma. The Papa Nifim Nani Yiri, yeah, without reason. Almost by a friend 4 years, pay. She amica. Me come as a mature wife. Now, oh, soon, Papa Benmum will know soon. Oh, dear, so why, yeah, dear Bremmy? Now, Menene Casa say. On young coupon, I will tune you now one in same. No yamme of a shen when you yam. A penny yaking, the yayo biara on young coupon. One day of a shen when you yam.
1: Sorry,
0: Yamin can one wow. 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That when you sweat, where it should be at a woosuno. Redden Pepper will know who is one. Now they are done in Cabia and the Sebrano of a show in you and Yamu Yesudim. Amen.

0: swore in your baby age now, so Kai said, a dani in a bounce. 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
1: Ready, Sister Jesus, ready a bumpy, Jesus, the demo. 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A radia slow, so much and in cheap way of Mumbai. 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
0: fire,
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0: radia
1: boom, a radia boom, a radia boom, a radia boom, a radia boom, a radia boom, a radia boom, a radia boom, a radia boom, a radia boom, a radia boom, a radia
0: Ibrahim, what is it? Utimadi, Sutim, Ebebu.

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0: 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This is a brand new year can be. Here is our babu one. 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
1: Somebody, you know, your mamma, no coin, while I will transfer them, see my baby, you know, now for you to me, a call, a patch of 5:30 the birthdays, and a betwasso, and to them patch of. It be an edusa time, and I will friend, I say, it be a it member, landline now. The patch of me, mount number we. No, I send you text message, and our WhatsApp was 024-338-6145 024-338-6145 WhatsApp any test message. Me fro also. E do bra be fra ya di noma. E di be mau. 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

0: agadi to me a bakers. All this young teacher with this one, but to me, I'm an embrace from Sir Yamaya Mamma. Oh, a disability foundation. The Omidi in church, boom. Yanko Bunchira. I be the witch. I remember more be doing song. Now, soon, or how no ever flew so crap. And you, Miss Embry, a crime, maybe in the South of Georgia, Quanda. I mean, my father.
1: Yeah,
0: I don't know what to say.
1: Yamia, do me, I'll say.
0: Ah, so me, oh, yeah. Your mommy back who did the birthday, and yes, I've got one.
2: Birthday,
0: Mirano. Me dedicate to the ama, a man who nature say, Bibia, a kama kama. Until Nebika and Mene.
1: Either show me the wound, I'll bet you my friend, and I show me.
0: But you know, I do birthday, you know.
1: Because
0: Papa will catch us, eh? Daddy, and I made him a birthday. And then I made him a birthday, as if I could see just one. Could see just one, you may be. Yeah, I mean, should I?
1: Amen.
0: Amen.
1: Amen.
0: Amen. Amen. Amen.
1: Amen.
0: Amen. Amen. Amen. Amen. Amen. Amen. Amen. Amen. Amen. Amen. Amen. Amen. Amen.
1: Amen. Amen.
0: Amen. Amen. Amen. Amen. Amen. Amen. Amen. Amen. Amen. Amen. Amen. Amen. Amen. Amen. Amen. Amen. Amen.
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0: 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Amen. Amen.
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0: 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Amen. Amen.
1: 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Amen. Amen. Amen.
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1: yeah.
0: Ma be ma otima ya ode
1: exactly
0: na o me se nyame ejuma
1: na
0: be ma ejuma nyame di ato so no e betimi abel a professor over your life
1: amen
0: afi en koni ye ye
1: oh
0: ya kopo and the neighbor.
1: Amen.
0: Come on. And then the pair, untied the new one in the go on. I
1: said,
0: you record engagement, yes,
1: amen.
0: Yes, I am. You focus.
1: Amen. Yamim, my name, Yahoo.
0: Amen.
1: I wish I made that so far. Yamim, share in fact in the miniage. Because me share time I woo me. Me name, baby, dear, but. Miss my family kakra, but through it all, no nyankopo has been so faithful to me because me di nechi, no nyankopo so eni me hamoda, and only me hamoda because me neno wa pam kese pa. Yes, the biya me catch any say, I will never lack because I am a giver. It is givers never lack.
0: Yeah.
1: Yes, and he's my great provider.
2: Amen.
1: In times of lack and want, Nyankopo is always there for me. Awuti. I really have a testimony.
0: Yeah, I mean, but, sure,
1: amen.
0: Amen. You know, I'm born in number and I'm blessed.
2: Abigail Amoa.
0: 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I'm going to go to the house.
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1: 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YOA Disabilities Foundation afen so ye second up bank account number yes to shete general and also number ne ye 60000 912 4126 60000 912 4126 mm-hmm. And also branch beyond the betting will be answered. Yes, sir. Becca, open so best science one. You are done, so man, my father's house. Your bishop, you also answer share them. Open so we are over home, so we are the beer person. My in be answered. You are always welcome. Missy Momo number needs to be 0599 199 899 0599 199 It's a tearful. Yet the massy baby in Chiaway Effie, Auntie Benedicta Hall, a comma, ma Josephine Effa, ma Cynthia Sarko de, ma Beatrice Inti, ma Yvonne, Sister Heavenly Joy, ma Vida Odru, ma Dino Say, and Mr. Tony Aye. 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I will check last Thursday, no? Because I'm going to feel a wanker. And I order. Ah, it's your one I order for baby via Obia. And I think so. Nay, me and Mrs. Tapini, so birthday. Me health director. I will ape up himself. Aye, sister, Yamisha will be free. Ape up himself, necessary in answer. 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I got you covered today.
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0: Birthday girl.
3: Mr. Adams. Why are you? Mr. Adams. Mr. John Adams.

You are wonderful. You are wonderful. My God, you are excellent. Adum 106.3 so name it in the soft church akwanda obeti we from your witch. So much of birthday, men and national. Medica catcher, sir. Maybe I do Fred no one. Now friend and team from one. Obeti me sending message quick, very soon. A text message and a WhatsApp message. Your money is 024-338-6815.

nephew Benjamin Ofosu Ado, a wife for Asamanke say, may God bless you. Nanya kupu omo long life and prosperity. If you want it, Auntie Emilia, your Vamau, Fajuani. That's a greatest Ekoma Rote, Wainfa, Akoti, with you dozy, dozy, dozy. Don't send it, so also send it the bar. Kind of fair, and I why you to your money. I say, good morning, Sofo. I say, tomorrow, Ochana Aya, your chief usher, your sister Monica, your birthday. I say, Yankupo, Shiranipa, Nyami Oma, Unconcrete to me, and Yakasu, and so, Nejuma.

Marie or his honor. Most Holy Heart School, I want for done so much. 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
1: Yo. 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If you are not in the door, yeah, I can say at the shoe. The joint that you know, you know, you know, you know, you know, you know, you know, you know, you know, last week, we met the birthday, my first hour in Sanka. And the number 5 SM. 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
0: Yo, morning, Jomo. 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
2: Israelio Bam, the most unbelievable, untouchable, unlookable, unmovable, suffrage of one. 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
0: By the grace of God.
2: Thank God, my Yahweh. This time, sir, my happy birthday goes to Diano. Diano, what's your copy? Our dad. Diano, what? Restaurant, Diano, indeed. Dina, Dana, Chow, Nana Pepper, I wish you happy birthday. I feel so, a best man can say, I remember Bako, Prince Amwa, was here, wish you happy birthday. Making Nana day. They will try to conspire, mock, arrogate, and report, and try to dominate you, but with God, all things are possible. You've been the benchmark. Nekwakwakwano, Michia, the incoming president, Dr. Bawud Baumia, Apostle General, to continue. Full stop.
0: We're modding ball. And I bet you that baby, we're going to be a baby. I do know. Bam.
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0: We're about to do the baby of Revy.
1: Doctor. My friend, Pana. Shroom. And I said, bring it over to you. My happy birthday. And from, Aye William Amano Nyame Eyad Oye Draveni Ewosuhu Ura Bank Nyame Aduma next month you will be an ordinary birthday in advance no and man happy birthday in advance Ewosuhu and no echi na Ninchia Namantu Sesreku Namantu Aye Ohine Ewosuhu Aye Okrasi on the Nere Juliana Mantinto Aye headmistress Ewo, a year, we have to you know, but Nananto and a year, the chair one of pay, and no, if you were a year, Pastor Ebenezer Ado, a year, Pentecost software, Chevy and all, Pastor Emmanuel A. Davy, a year, Pentecost software, or no lawyer, a year, friend saying, no, a software, oh, Suhua, Nitra to Crano, now, Medema, Pastor, a year, Patrick Esiedu, Ono, Moye, Area Head, Ewusuhum, Anope, Bita, Nyamiasik Esiepa, Edimo, Yeba, Man Trevra, Macau,
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3: 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Okay, if I will jump at you, we see all my mama. 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
0: Nami Wushra, papa, na onka.
3: If I could get to a chia, Lupa, me, Baba, Kuha, here's my war. I do my friend war.
0: You me pacho.
3: Or the judges, the news was. And then why in about Michianota, Michian, Ruben Bakuso, Mr. Jimano Sala, and then here, Kamutuku, and Yamishro.
0: You,
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1: Yeyi.
0: Kajire.
1: Sane tini.
0: And then we will remember one kajire.
1: Wouldn't it me?
0: And then be a soon time.
1: I want you up on the day.
0: My pomia general.
1: Yo, me do so much yo.
0: Mate.
1: Yo.
0: Call.
1: Let's say, Master, what do my family dear? And then baby, the jacket, I'm a doom for you. And you will be around this baby, ne? I watch you do 1063 there. The man happy, happy. I would dap up over. And if I'm Chiamuya Dean, Emma Ajala, or Chimedia, son, you don't miss a Michiano. I mean, chess is the fear. Okay. See the fear, she turn to Melbourne. 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Oh, no, touch it up, papa. And in Kosia, papa, power, agree, and keep it. Only name I mean, the fear, or also see a world breed, with the Honolulu friends who are, and you see, I'm a chiao. I mean, chia, yeah, Rebecca Quay, Lula, and Chibaki, or Chibana, where you are, Joe Pharmacy. I mean, shall we hear Lumas of Papa out there? But that's a better me, but bring number four. The bottom of Chia, Pope, is here. Oh no, me pay no man chia wa. Many of them, me chia who's a set of man chia pen a pair. I said, well, but me chia pen as a man chia for Lina will breed. Oh no, me not also a nine. Man chia will breed. Sister Fia, and a higher, see, I come in the way out. And to me, over here. Who for that's what you're for, Chiano, man, why?
0: Marty, Marty, no dear. This is what I do for. The five in a room. I catch it. Yo, Adumio Bam.
1: Israel Bam.
0: Yo, didn't you be of a funeral chat to Okra?
1: Medase, another American Crania.
0: Yo,
1: the Dean is Steven Jima. Name Brock D. Paddy Adela to Mediasa. Red Minister, I'm going to say.
0: Yeah, we are.
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1: I recall that British parliamentarians came here and they met us. I led the then minority side and all sort of innuendos and veiled threats were presented. That if NDC assumed office and, you know, we passed a bill like that, do we know the implications for our government if we passed it? And I told them squarely that we will pass it. So, Mr. Speaker, I have been consistent on this matter. And so the attempt to create an impression that there's a problem if I disagree with President John Dramani Mahama. President John Dramani Mahama, I recall, and if the Attorney General were here, he would have confirmed to me that when we're having the debate at the presidency, the president said, me, I'm not a lawyer. You and Ayini, the two of you are lawyers. Go and then argue and resolve this matter and come and advise me as to what to do. Ayini took a view that so far as he is concerned, the position of the speaker that the bill had lapsed with this parliament, you know, was a prevailing legal view. I was of a different view, and I told the president, and the president recalls it. But Ayini is his attorney general, and we brought the debate to the speaker. The speaker took a view that the attorney general is right, and that I'm wrong. But I cannot run away from my legal view. That's why I repeat it all the time.
2: You see,
1: that this is my position on the matter.
2: Members.
0: Eyo enra de na chese boku central na shebe dwani mama yarga ho ode sani na sia ba wo chiremu wo hawo sabre ndie wo munyi ntumu ne se ensemwe na ehyehye ne bo na enra de wo mji tumu ne wose yi asem 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
1: 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Then we are now going to go and start from the scratch, which meant that the committee, the sponsors, will have to go through the motions of the of our standing orders, present it to speaker. He has to consider it, admit it, now refer it to your committee. And I even caution that I recall that I was a member of the committee that considered it, and it took us close to 3 years.
2: Over 200
1: public hearings. Every day we came, we were held in the Kofi Annan
2: auditorium,
1: DF Annan auditorium, listening to memorandum after memorandum, interest group after interest group, traveling all over the world. I recall we were invited to Geneva, the Hague,
2: to Canada,
1: to the Hague, and they confronted us.
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0: Hey, Pauli. 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
1: That statement may buy. GPR to full count. GRC to full count. Concern account. Food drivers count. I'm saying, Union, so Makumako fight. And then they said, and who say the statement? Say, but say, yeah. Not just say. And I'm not yet to be a person yet to. They yet to me, Minister Nishiano. Yet to. And is there also a minister, signature and count here? Not just all things, and I'm not yet to be a no. On who I'm wearing, internet say, yet to a lot of him, because I ain't a casa idea. Any idea than a transport. And you say, I see a two lot of him, man. Minister, would you ama on my mufo senia? See a woman for see a tom cono ubehunu. And now the army person may come here to be a municipal. The other fat to about 35% to 40%. Where fat to about 35% to 40%? 2 years at two. No plant station at two. And in the Akasan Samana can say no. Yang Yay did to Musa Yan to me and Yamutreka. A woman said, Yamamaya, dear Mad Labes. 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
1: 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The fuel is 15 CD, doesn't 15 CD, 30 pesos. And a buyer about 12. And a yet 15%. At the same time, no, na insurance. Na obitis, diabetes, a taxi. Na insurance, and we are 20. You're 20. For the Ghana. They say, ete Ghana. Sprinter, na you're 20 beer. Ete Ghana, and they say, I'm in Okasai. A 160. Also, say no, we no free wa. EVL for charges. We matter about.
2: Jimmy,
1: we no so free wa. Oba babo so akani yama. And also, I raise about 80%. And we no so free wa. Yet on every day, any petrol, any diesel, there be an extra na yet so no. Asana jumpy abetra o.
0: You.
1: The asana jumpy abetra o dia. So okay, can you see my 15% finish now? Now say the 5% count there 20%.
0: You
1: my mufu 28 me be
0: say. 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

0: 26. He have won a Bayer Day.
1: And my Bayer Day.
0: Next year, for UEFA Champions League.
1: A Bayer Arsenal.
0: And now Paris Saint-Germain.
1: She just see a warm-up in Shanshan match in Mbomwa. Jan's train soccer with Tia Van at my community night.
0: A sample from UCL Funday.
1: Afi.
0: Ayaja. Our banners on Son Conkron. And up on 19.
1: Yeah, dear good. Yeah, hold on. Yeah, Teddy and Pines. Asia.
0: I emphasize football competition.
1: We know this shootout challenge. Man, I'm
0: flip the bottle challenge.
1: Fun quiz. Sack race.
0: Sesame Bray.
1: I tell you a big deal if you win this
0: one. Afri Hotel and Uli.
1: 4 p.m.
0: I had the grand finale.
1: Arsenal versus PSG.
0: Yeah, sure. Giants.
1: Chris. Hold on.
0: No life commentary.
1: Yeah, sure. Do my family. Yes, I'm better.
0: Twine and Winnie.
1: That's a match in the panaria.
0: You have to must swap up that pressure.
1: No, Nasa, Nasa, Bonin, Kumasasi.
0: Solo cool.
1: It's a day to this one.
0: A 30th May.
1: Our Tia Van at my community night.
0: That's a bell from UCL Funday.
1: You're free.
0: It's my issue.
1: We are here and we just
0: say a powered bar to my fam.
1: And you have TV.
0: Open Chiremobia.
1: Press 0242-376-445.
0: Mephusias.
1: Nasco.
0: Soccer Bet.
1: The Digital Case Condom.
0: See Havana Park and Restaurant.
1: DSTV.
0: Jaga 4 Bites.
1: Laughing Mouthwash.
0: Aqua Dot Mineral Water.
1: LPG.
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1: Yeah, I know.
0: Oh, Papa can say, hey, me daddy, yeah, I know.
1: Is it okay now?
0: It is far better.
1: Okay.
0: Papa.
1: Senye se men son da mega se jamen run a junior be $1,000 be. I said,
0: my energy level no is because God lives in me. And I live.
1: And then I didn't know better.
0: Otini muda da da. Efe na meni bi. 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Na se me huwa efe.
1: I'm saying
0: BBI is wrong because Yanko Pondome.
1: I'm just also a Betty.
0: I'm Betty. How are you?
1: I'm kicking out.
0: Oh, Becky. Sentinel, and I'm Rockwell, and I'm in Timmy Masso, and then you're in Timmy Masso. And Rams, my Betty. It's for Sadia, and then she won't worry. You know, Betty, you're in Timmy lifting me up.
1: Betty, for now, now only Dr. Dinkomo is here.
0: And maybe some doctors was here today. You are amazing.
1: Me basson for Baco. Now me for quick. Also, on the program, I won't pee.
0: And now me for quick or whole tea.
1: Also, when I won't pee.
0: Sister, now.
1: Naomi fofo kwe. 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
0: Naomi fofo kwe wo ho wuti.
1: Ọzọ wenti a wonpi.
0: Sister nawo.
1: And I'm say na ma no ya popular sir.
0: Wo ye nyame adum o.
1: So me yesa na ha.
0: No eyo ya wo. E wa ni nyo ya. Eje wa fa me dance papa passe ye frere wo aba ba no pezu ho efe. You look splendid. The combination is fantastic.
1: Messi Momo for Uncle Joy. Because I am wow.
0: Let me start to make a brochure by Joy and I'm starting.
1: And our baby, you are.
0: And it's my.
1: And you are so splendid.
0: E wo fasi bi aba ho.
1: E wo fasi bi ti ho.
0: Oba na ba e ma.
1: Oba.
0: Wo ye sure say ni wo fasi. Wo ye sure say ni wo fasi.
1: Nanka.
0: Ehe o. Na se me ba yi me hu ni wo fasi bi awo ho. Ehe. 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
0: 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Ehe. Sister, no, oh, you. Hey. What are you
1: actually?
0: I'm saying that
1: you.
0: What's up, Pagwazi? Pagwazi, do I know?
1: Pagwazi?
0: Pardon, what's wrong with you? What's wrong with you? That's Romy, who's Romy?
1: Who's Romy say?
2: Mammy, you can't do it.
0: All right, sister, no way. Sister, who now? Who of us? Who of an epano?
1: I'm not sure.
0: Anyway.

0: Yewa yemba sofu and so ewa yentem. And I'm in any TV, he was fantastic.
1: So far, Branche.
0: Aye. So for Pastor Adey Monokum Ane. Papa, also, what to say?
1: Radia Dumpa.
0: The Radia say. Emi dese wabeka yangu. Yangu ponshira wai.
1: Amen.
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0: yaye
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0: enye uko baby
1: uko baby
0: say o say ne wa mama jua na
1: so
0: ama
1: so ja ana
0: eh ana so won dia be chire yi o ma pe baby afa me ba beto me wahala ene mama jua na ma papa so ama
1: from
0: and what does that mean
1: from her son befa
0: oh there we am fa say your my word aye yes ye chia eye ma jua na husband Mr. Kofi I papa Kofi am watching baby I will be na echia mama anje so Mrs. Abidio echia mu nyina na echia mama me Mrs. Nyama Abudi so for you need this say
1: Deborah Ade Mununkum
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0: 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No say oh this is fantastic. 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I say book ne title ne here ego is an enemy.
2: That's right.
0: No mami examples be but I know the yeku enim no me dey no so be rere mo. 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
0: e se roka eh ti abra outside na so she bi ti
1: e ti emra ni say
0: eh no wait me ahwe bendi
1: me ho okay that's it but I never pay energy no
0: oh be energy dey dey be ho
1: no ah sir I've been working with
0: that member pa energy no wo from na me don't kuye me ya me jo ko hone de me ya de aboa o
1: na e bi ase
0: me mama di die nyina ayira
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1: na me o tu mu all right and then discover ka me mo escape
0: oh de o nya o enso ye o ye de bia
1: an kan sa me se discover ka me mo escape go se na wa hunke ka wo so
0: and e wi ame ho ko to ku mo
1: na mfa boto kra ma
0: mati a dada
1: all right so we say nyankopon Bible say ono bo ade nyina
0: ano kre
1: ba no Christmas mo say o hwe ko kan o hwe ko kan asa na obo ye so enti no o hwe nia e bi hia nyina
0: ano kre
1: and o factor into us enti there is nothing new God is going to create
0: yeah
1: ni aka ye nim de say ni awose we discover say nyame owo mu enti ense say o yare a ni e ko wo nyare bi sasa na wo kan
0: e sa pepepe
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1: dey dey ase enti o hwe science mo kakra In psychology, no, papa bi am friend Sigmund Freud.
0: Yo.
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0: Mm.
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1: 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And o kan super ego.
0: Mm.
1: Ho asem. Ego ni ya baga se ono na oye center of the two.
0: Uh-huh.
1: Id no. Ya man se me bad them hey.
0: Yeah.
1: Me $1,000 bi da o bag him.
0: Uh-huh.
1: Miniska o me botom. Id ni baga se masa fako. Turn over to the chronobo. Now, super ego, now the bem say,
0: consequences, no.
1: Na ego, now the balance, no. Say, Massa, either say, Obey Bissani rap, no more be, and I say, Obey Jaho, no call, baby.
0: Ah, see, go need your year.
1: Oh, no, what center, or no training, no, I can't say, no, in Tinkay, Bianca, and Yawahi, Kibaga say, Egono, Onone, Mammy, or Tia, so no co baby.
0: They
1: all know what county are now.
0: No, so many cassas. That means to Dimitri, we are still finding Nara.
1: Ain't it? I will be a mum. I will bear a mum. I know that ma bemet me, I drink cocaine. Intuition, young coupon, I did boma. Also, ball. In the period, on our board, be my view. Or the garden, this year, or the be my cooking them.
0: No, the shining sun
1: was a dream. Ain't you know, or say, you more juma, not keep it. Ain't the ego is going to work on that. Yeah, I want a positive and negative. Because maybe I'll feel bad. Say, I say, the purpose. Me, many, many, and all. But ne reality ne jumanga sanga sa I need to raise
0: it in church say yeah in nipana ya misplace the reality ne na jumanga sanga so boye in contest yeah wow
1: sent I say bible say ma obunfu ba ma enye bone it where there bufu no ho but the be fear bufu no ma ba no
0: me ma ne enye bone
1: no let me
0: it's anything you know will be in your memory.
1: Not
0: in a memory, dear. I am a memory. Go no, I said, dear, what flag is Susan?
1: Yes, and only say, yes, Bible like I said, bema you tree. Now, per se, dear, seven son of daddy. So, you must say a bye. Or so for them, Runkum. What's on your class prefect? Na me no me
0: oh, well, if I compound overseer,
1: men per se, sir, the class prefect,
0: oh, well, if I say,
1: or the Bayer Juma, so can be a mean fee. Swam Mordecai, any hammer,
0: yeah,
1: and then a cozy, you know, or he, I, you know, or penny Mordecai, or also on Kutubi. Now, why he fear now, men are mere charmer. Na me ba obi akoto me na nkwa nkoto me
0: oyewan
1: nti igwo no nebe yesa sa na che dia me clear wono wasifo nyina eh igwo na
0: na che se igwo ni ti biye papa san yebone
1: ale
0: that is one hu ne kura
1: one hu ne kura
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2: okay mama meda wase na mada tie fo nyina nso wase madam papa ase nze asem we ye ni ama na da ho kamanti that was we free ho
0: yeah
2: say o applier we dey come here to say say the center of you or no the manage of your thoughts the manage of your life or no na e manage your adwene ene wa brabo enti wa ma wa kwenya no say utumi ko be nguma na utumi ko nifa enti the aka ne dia it will depend on you as human, as an individual,
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0: eno na ye amuka oba da be
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0: e chee no
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0: yeah
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0: the ball is in your court.
2: Exactly.
0: No, a Janice, I
2: watch, or watch radio.
0: Oh, Ego needs to buy. Ego needs to buy, say, someone to one on our throw, be so on chance, oh, you say, nay, you say, nay, ye. Not chance, Opa, you say, Opa, you say, my jama. Anyway,
2: Papa, Bible cracker, I rather say, wounding one.
0: Na etimi eye edema wonu mo as a merima ana so se application no se na kese se kono once ama church mama yati ase die na che se ekwan bi da ho a ese se oberima bia no nka ebe ya obetimi ema ego no de wafa so na asetena mo aya asubuje
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0: Ama manu ya me do.
1: Men kan sa.
0: Se. 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
1: Ana sa mo. 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

0: said you obey you soon, I agree with that team.
1: And I said you obey you soon, who's so soon?
0: I'm so happy. I say, and no, so sad, and if I be who? 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
1: Hey, I'm someone, eh, de papa. 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
0: Yeah.
1: Ego, I kung fu dunfu. And Rami boss can say, because ego, or your enemy. Matina, see, pa. Se one shedding ya on one de obekwa on one sube sande waba se ni obi ya wakwa wadea na no kati kati
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1: 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Yo, yeah, to us, you bet to us, Alana, Echo Bank, first main country was a Bomodiana Cope or no more Echo Bank app. No,
0: Joko did you
1: Echo Bank mobile I app? No,
0: who did you have?
1: I am a good guy. And now Ghana carried the bar. We must be sure we are no more yam of a fair fair. No, no. Say you want to, bosom me want to. Say say we try and car. And now we must go face. The only sky ye biara. I say a money commander. It's more money than a pem. Echo Bank mobile app. Nibi. Then so so a wow. Pharma Trust for one would day a year baby bite a drop and then a syrup or so at the average amount. So, Abofran will need ye, will so I am a phone of phone. Won't mean na, let you say, Abofran may be calling ye, ni any more I yed ye woho. And one is say, Obebo Modiano, a year baby bite drops, he be the amaquadano, and a syrup, no, na, essential vitamins, be brie, and a minerals, be brie, umoa. A buama mofrano, a yin fefefe, tuk, won't see me for more. Fe. Oh, one who na mani da ho. Oh, baby, be anu enia jikeke. 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

0: 88666 and 0561 088663. Na one was so intimi and wow, a woho. Yes, CIHRM, and you're about to say, me, you're about to say, Sani, you can see CIH. Okay, 26th conference, and so Baswa, advancing human resource excellence in Ghana, leadership, technology, and FA governance. Ni na ya dia yebechreche, the 10th and the award that the 11th of June, Alisa Hotel Northridge, energy by the because of a conference Wednesday the 10th and Thursday the 11th June of 2026, Alisa Hotel. Now, student members, on which are 2,500 members in good standing, on which are 3,700, and non members, no quite on which are 4,500. It's about more than self as a conference here. Over free athlete. It was 0508 822456. And Audrey. And also 0508 824058. Na any one more in new common which you see can be basso. Na yanku pon yaduma anopa ochina ebo no mi no pepepe na oni enu aba poku 101 eni enu aba mama 2 esi enkunya na wati eyemukase dwumedi na china no Prophet Joseph Asareboating ono no ye guest no ane na ye beye no studio heya venue no ye studio heya na ye papa Prophet Joseph Asareboating ono ye the founder of the tent of Yahweh, Asafukunu. Sporters near Joy Industries Limited, I win Bora Spicy Kebabs, and a Pokes Kili, Pokes. 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Last time, omu ye pami Jimmy Nika. In Jimmy Nika Pan and Bobet. Bobet, can't hear that. I'm my wife, the roof.
1: Nah, I said top.
0: And I'm saying, like that. But like that, with the jacket to go soon to a woman who will be a fool. And yeah, oh, every answer me new. But Minusami, my man, and they are Ghana for a woman draw ye, no more draw ye sports. I did banner the Rogina, the Cornwako Taye tree. It's a net and no pain on crumpet pepper, the cobblestone when ye crack, crack, crack, crack, crack. And then she says, so gubeba, and I requested Wedding Mugina, a woho,
1: and
0: a hobbed, a hobbed, a pa, good one jama, Mugina, a woho, and I would have a show, and I mean, I'm a Iman. Your friend is a very Iman, Iman. So be wo woman yina wo ho e na ba ko no oh yes we be fi me baby our nickname be me dey ya no wo tv no
2: Erika
0: Kejua Kejua na Kejua dey me be fi say
2: TV
0: oh bre ya oh one of buy en che be bre
2: Kaninja
0: anya Kaninja Kaninja so be wo o dey make kai dey kai ameka aya oh you very unassuming. Oh no, a very unassuming, but in the bunk one also on social hope.
1: Sorry, many nice.
0: How much your home rats and a whoopy ad?
1: So, what's
0: your one? How much your one castra? The day like the no day, Papa. Your bus studio, I say no. I abre. Unim, can person be a phone lines need to me for better 3 calls be. And I may, it was a man, the one me and yet. You have 2 callers now. I'm going to give you credit. No.
1: Me say I'm going to pick calls.
0: I'm picking calls. 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But what di answer ube afre me? It was 0302216561. 0302216562. 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Hello, good morning. Hello. Good morning.
3: Hello, morning.
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0: 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Hello, good morning.
4: Good morning, mamie kuya.
0: Papa.
4: Eh, we are my James in you.
0: Hey, James, now, who are you? Who are
4: you? Papa, me where you?
0: Yeah, the radiant same, the same at Wonka.
4: I'm also where you?
0: El Radina Dumunti.
4: I'm paying for the Babuina.
0: I'm intending for the Muslim.
4: There be a Muslim.
0: Ah,
4: the Muslim.
0: I'm a fool.
4: I'm a
0: Yeah, last one. Hello, good morning.
5: Hello, mama, good morning.
0: Morning, yo. Minya bane frosty na frifi.
5: Yes, mama, gift me frosty asha mazuri.
0: Mama, dey.
5: Gifty.
0: Oh, mama, gifty. 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
5: Ibo do mama will be pa. But me ni biro me di protect you ukum.
0: Ah, how do we gonna protect you ukum? Papa Diana de Casa, over Pons Adiana Casa, and is so limited. A bonnet to work for me. It's only my father so for a day when you were starting.
1: Yeah, what's your four? And seminal. A dos. And she made a number no more better. Na Bibinia, no free. Holy Advent Pentecostal Ministry, as I for no one who were in secondary school in a year of six. Cassia de Bia and Ayawada. And any doubt if you may be home. And in tea, would you do secondary school anymore? Bora, a security for one hole. Catch on so holy advent. The departure, bros, and more betro. Now, Abba. My number is 0249688586. Yeah, what the BI Empire bought that cassette. 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
0: last words on ego
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1: Eric ade the bro hey. The answer the Eric
0: miss me chi ba de Eric
1: ayo
0: so for Eric Ademu no school Yakupo shira o se fra wo bae why so for Penny ba chama ba ho
6: already Israel
0: amen
6: Romans chapter 12 wow rest was it don't think more highly in ego no one place in contest that is why you think more highly
0: of yourself than others
6: so think but don't think more highly their Bible canon it you know, when the more highly comes to play there's a ego no one misplaced
0: why you
6: don't know why you know near the say think but don't think more highly put it in contest radin tin and winter made yourself for Richard question your body yes I might bet your hunger my number is 0244 706904 and nyame adom osofo adam nkum eric o say fiesia mame akua obenya be $1,000
0: 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Wubia wibie. Wubia be support yobe she ukrandi. 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It's mama Stella. A shrink or your missus as I a dickness into your dickness Mrs. Stella a shrink one will brooch memo baby yeah no yanko pantum what could do a brooch memo as soon to say men pitten I said dama will be our best support to no and mama yanko pon come what it the abecasa actually my come on you know me producer director papa pa bra pa kwisi and my social media executive papa Mavis Malaika I don't know too many pizza if you see a fan in you know and the Facebook number I had the number correct message back around here ama wo ai we tablet we say so ntete fo fante ye na me ya mi sra wo so adwuma pa wo 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che ye pe ibisha. 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

0: 4 PM.
1: I had the grand finale.
0: Arsenal versus PSG.
1: Yes, sure. Giants, Chris, or no?
0: Lemon's committed.
1: Yes, what do you mean? Yes, and better.
0: Wine and Winnie.
1: Yes, a match in a bonnet. Really,
0: yeah. You must swap a preparation.
1: Nas and Asabonin Kumasasi.
0: So, look, it's a death in this.
1: A 30th May.
0: I'm a Tia Vana Tema Community Night.
1: Yes, and better. You see a fun day.
0: You free.
1: It's my issue.
0: Yeah, we're here.
1: Power bar to FM and your TV. Open TV. Let's go. Soccer bet. The digital. Face condom. See Havana Park and Restaurant. See CV. Jaga 4 Peters. Ruffin mouthwash. Aqua Dot Mineral Water. LPG.
0: A simple from UCL Fun Day. Malaysia.

doing this 24/7 with my brother.

Champions League, a player Arsenal, and our Paris Saint Germain. She gets to be a Romanian champion match number one. Jans Chris Rocco with the Havana Tama Community 9. A Sampel from UCL Funding. Afi. Ayaja. Our Paris was on Concron. Banapan 9K. And the good Yahoo Drone, a Teddy and Pinas, as the emphasized football competition. Penalty shooter challenge, a man in Mema, the Bottle Challenge. Fun quiz, Sacre, Sesame Bay. I tell you a big deal of your witness. Afri Hotel and Lee. 4 p.m. At the grand finale. Arsenal versus PSG. Yes, sure. Giants, Chris, or no? Lemon's commented. Yes, what the matter? Yes, and better. Twine and Winnie. Yes, a match in a bonnet. Yes, you must have a professional. Nas and Asabonin Kumasasi. So look, it's a deadness. A 30th May. Our Tia Vana Tama Community. Tonight, some belts of UCL Funday free. It's my issue. We are here and we just see a powered band to FM and Yatum TV. Open Shiremovia. 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Matrosia Lasco. 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DSCV. Jaga 4 Peters. Laughing Mouth Wash. Upper Dot Mineral Water. LPG. A some belts of UCL Funday. My issue.

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0: yes,
1: 106.3, yes, FM ena sabri otie
0: wano diyo
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0: she she she
1: mere uno
0: she she she
1: she
0: she kwa mna unim personally miyanka sa mebo abaso
1: medase
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1: ene mame don jido aha
0: on se edo we
1: Ghana supporters union so aba
0: on se
1: Ghana supporters union
0: ah Ghana oh ya france opere
1: omo aba
2: ni ayikwe
0: ni ayikwe
1: yes
0: ma left band no
2: okay
0: good one there kwabra wudim
1: aha
0: yen tia mese mebo abaso no
1: yeah
0: ah be bo don ma woro bbc ye
1: okay
0: but bbc ye no ubeye adwuma sonku bi
1: okay
0: ma wi asing na hu say yes chale wo ye guy
1: yakova
0: sewa wo kai
1: yakova
0: sewa wo kai
1: yakova
0: I think 2016
1: yeah
0: 2017 thereabout
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1: Okay, Kwabra, Mami Musa, one cast of football, wouldn't body.
0: Oh, mena, my body first. Who's there? The enemy is starting ball, born channel. Your defense and your table.
1: Oh, okay.
0: Omo and my phone and Omo, your midfield, and eh, wow,
1: yeah,
0: yeah,
1: solid.
0: If you miss the man, if you miss the ball, don't miss the man.
1: Yeah,
0: yeah, dear, no, no. Aha, engineer, born a fire, hold the air. Say anybody better, my god, yeah. Oh, boy. Yeah, my crime, crime, my uncle.
1: What is it?
0: No, me, dear, no, no. So what is it?
1: Now, oh, dear, no, no.
0: Me, dear, no, no. Me, dear,
1: solid.
0: I defend the body.
1: Kwabra, me, we are sports journalists.
0: Oh,
1: Mami Musa, I say, aye, PSG, ne, Asna.
0: Asna, Asna, be winning.
1: Asna,
0: Asna,
1: Asna, come now, we are sure.
0: Asna, Asna, what can fool be brave in England?
1: Dear, na who fool say Asna be winning?
0: Who say Asna be winning because Asna, 3 seasons ago,
1: okay,
0: progressing Asna, ye di abano, even last season, wow, they say go to me, abano ni bedru finals, went to me, ama,
1: went to me,
0: and this season, I went through finals, no, and it here. Once a Turibia, men shabon and qua, shem frama elbow. Now, this is a dear so and a ghost of football, Eka.
1: Dear na ghost of football,
0: Omoka. And then, no, Makasa. Robert says a trophy near Asna, dear.
1: We are sure.
0: Hey, Asna, dear. Ah, PSG at the Baku. Yes, she has swamano. Minka says, Wajibaku, join to Mengi. And can only Pemanko, Betty. But the ghost of football. The goals of football.
1: Solid.
0: The goals of football.
1: Solid.
0: Akasa di amasna.
1: Baunim. Papa not. Efo. Dabi kenyo. Efo.
0: Bravo. Efo bano. Mayana nasko.
1: Yada nasko for us.
0: Nasko. Yada bring home happiness.
1: Niada soccer bet.
0: Niada soccer betting. So I say. Your best bet for sports betting.
1: Didishito.
0: Didisito. I say. Efie diena.
1: His condom.
0: His condom. All started with condom. And so it's been done smooth. And it's in a strawberry jam. And also alcohol.
1: See Havana Park and restaurant.
0: It's a great tradition. Great entertainment.
1: DSTV.
0: Also feel every moment. There's a moment piano. DSTV.
1: Jagger 4 bitters.
0: Jagger 4 bitters.
1: And what do you throw?
0: Put it on us. Put
1: when you kiss condom now, when you jagger, you beat us.
0: No,
1: and one back to the matter, open and close, touch your toes, baby. You are back to the matter, open and close, touch your toes, baby. You are back to the matter.
0: But this is a Lafren Mafos.
1: What is that? Fabra, a honor. On set me posse. Now me can say,
0: Obeka Lafren.
1: La, who's it?
0: Lafren.
1: La Foreign Mouth Wash.
0: Yes.
1: Was it start your day with confident smile?
0: It's the amount of posse and my
1: amount. Atom.
0: And Aquadot Mineral Water.
1: Aquadot.
0: Womanum Anum Beam.
1: LPG.
0: LPG, your affordable, socket friendly, trustworthy, an eco-friendly toy.
1: That's what I'm bro from water.
0: No water.
1: Come on, me three with you here. Samir and G, Sky.
0: Sky.
1: Enra, I think Enra, oh, who me and say, your parent, you know, eh, you're good.
0: Sir.
1: Like, I don't know.
0: So,
1: who sent me an army, sir?
0: Oh, no, natural talent.
1: For
0: me, sir, repeat me, who, sir?
1: For me,
0: sir. Natural talent.
1: That
0: you who talent, sir? Who?
1: Yeah.
0: Aha, you know, on your coaches now, on me who talent, Grana Faye, on my
1: own. Sir, what's your car?
0: Eh,
1: Havana, I say. T Havana,
0: Obiano Bra,
1: T Havana, I say. Scabra, Mirre, we need guests be our Tama Betons after Homo. Guests be our.
0: Well, guests, Nadia, baby,
1: Tama Unia, and Pobiawa,
0: Bebrewa,
1: Tama Unia, Obiawa, and she's a
0: supporters, Bebrewa, have vision. I was supporters, you know, huh? And Ura Abdul Salam Yakubu, me Peter Famano.
1: Abdul Salam
0: is the president.
1: New Peter
0: Famano, yes.
1: Yeah.
0: And a former vice president, Edma Ghana Football Association.
1: Good.
0: Ura George Free is your papa.
1: Okay.
0: And I pray we may success your papa.
1: Solid.
0: 18 or and perfor the year from the Bribe, Nabebre Subeba, Na Yamatimedi, I crab. And it's a fair quo.
1: Yeah, what Tamadia and Chat, Tama New Town, Hene.
0: Tama New Town, Hene.
1: Tama New Town, Hene. Benin the crack of Chanyon be crow or Ephraim Studio.
0: Okay,
1: see a friend, don't chop the gate. I'm a musician, but so much on
0: your own. Don't chop the gate.
1: Don't chop the gate. And you know, no,
0: sir.
1: I don't chop the gate. Unim, Papa, we won't. Wajidi Wagana,
0: of course.
1: Your friend, Efo, Cantata, will trap you.
0: Another.
1: But. 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
0: Here the wall. Also the bell.
1: Oh yeah.
0: What the bell? 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
1: yeah.
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0: Efo, and then asking a woti Avana. 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
1: oh a be fa ma ne so
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0: omo ple
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0: why say
2: ah
0: sense one can
2: okay say any mama
0: call one can can
2: okay can mama
0: sense remember
2: kwabra
0: one di kan kan
2: o de mama call man no
0: he say
2: no
0: o dwane mo say yes
2: say dabi ma madam me nwa bla bla bla hey omo nyina dwane
0: one di kan kan obi enu wa waka
2: okay
0: ona waka
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1: we watch me to be me team ka ho
0: radio na ye no nko fo ti o en kwala wo fi a o mu ti e ti u ba ka bro fo akani ye
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0: 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Why now support you?
1: I thank you very much. Well, fortunately, you know, my team no one more come. Team America Shami support to buy a collectico Madrid. Now,
0: team now support here day.
1: A collectico Madrid.
0: Okay. Okay, what they matter?
1: Yeah. One more come when
0: okay, Mate. Echo.
1: Yeah.
0: Mamma, me who team you are, Mamma, my quaba, what they? Aho! Aho! Aho! Ah, that's my lovely people. Ah, the girlfriend in here. And I can see my sweet baby girl. Me that I got to hear for. I see you all.
2: Yes, yes.
0: Yeah. Yeah, I see PSG almost there, baby. Ode, where are you? Men grow up. And I'm starting brand new check.
2: Wow.
0: Ghana Blind Union. Now, women are more talent.
2: Yeah.
0: We're more talent. Anna,
2: wow.
0: I'm not born. I'm not born. I'm not born. Say, mama.
2: Debbie, say, take my money.
0: Wemo.
2: Say, me who you give me chance. Me who give me back. I say, high man. And the answer, high man. And them the door.
0: Now who baby are their mom? They very important personality.
2: Wow. Can I get close to them?
0: Get close to them.
2: Okay. The situation report so far.
0: Other trouble. Former Nina, my sweet baby girl.
2: Nina, why?
0: On the street, no.
2: Yeah, Nina, can you see me?
0: Uh-huh.
2: Can you see me?
0: Oh, no.
2: But you feel me?
0: Yeah. He can
2: hear. What's the
3: Nina na tobo bo ho no fago mano.
0: How do you know?
3: Oh, the ram no me spiritual ram na me hu ni ma. What that here?
0: I am stubborn.
3: Me
0: stubborn.
2: Winim mami to chema endpoint homeopathic clinic.
0: Aha.
2: Winim say enkwada du adolescent age na omo ye ya. Endpoint kwa cheche bibi na afi nkwala anu busa no intelligent question say. Doctor Nessa Uyena Uena Yaya Obeda Hubono. But the way all Kasano Oyobia on one dear Nansu what to me at Chen say Nidino Obano was in a twabo. Anna Debbie how
0: so before that was my main question Kakra. We're a Ghana Blind Sports Union.
2: Ghana Blind, Blind
0: Association rather.
2: May that say
0: Ghana Blind Sports. And now we lead the team. No, now you're leader of delegation. My name is Coach Benwa. But I don't know. I've got a party. I'll never be quiet. There's a wait.
2: My question is, my question is, my name is Sammy Musa and Brofo, but my person may be sending to you instead.
0: Debbie,
2: yes, what to Brofo, Debbie.
0: They are talent. Only a talent.
2: Okay. And then Adia Yeye Wahano.
0: Uh-huh.
2: And Yeshe March, you know.
0: Yeah.
2: And almost one day.
0: Oh,
2: so
0: dear.
2: How are you going to watch? I'm going to say.
0: What the bell?
2: Yes. I don't know. Me Facho. How are you going to? How are you guys going to watch?
4: Say what? TV. So, Anna.
2: Yeah, baby. Wow.
0: This is the
2: okay.
3: Your friend,
2: people no interview Nankasa was she asked Nigeria. Papa Bills, and confronting the voice of
0: that. Who says, our TFR, Mimi Nasoko, and live, our Doom 106.3 FM, live on a Sempa 94.7, and Yababo Romo, our Doom TV, I'm a real senior now, so Ashe, and what you made the outdoor, and they, Yadi Free TFR, Yadi Ebrono. Evo, before Mama DJ Born, I'm my Yom Kakrano, Oshe Yeni Animal, my Bekaya Way, Uhu Womano, Diana Oka, and so Eddie Achiro.
1: Papa, not just here, and then I have been my papa. I've seen you and Woma Bakaya, who to Moshi, Woma Bing, what be papa, Auntie, Sebio, the Frederick, said Nipa, that she knew. Ade,
0: if for my culture, said your radio show. Once all kind, also Mr. Sebio, what? Who radio show? You have to be very careful. I mean, I don't like this, Michelle. Who are radio so? Sebio Tafrache, Sani Ekano. 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Oh, so I'm over. I'm going to coach Ben. I'm putting food on my I'm going to summon you. And send me at you. It's Kawa Sembi.
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0: never before no ma mema obo e wan ntia se se five side no odi for a start registration no timo mobile se mo be bo five aside soccer competition na se football competition no monko echi ho registration e gu so na ene a chede e bebre ne aka se Yereba Magana Fonti, ever chance here, Eddie Fro, Odifonso, Oyana, what a wordy atrium, no much me, and who no registration, no, Akoso.
2: Okay, Kwabra, Tetchiment Yanami free. 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Guess he won't two way won't say or more fair or many members and a buy. And me fetch Jana,
0: beautiful baby girl,
2: beautiful baby, me fetch Jana, me produce and present body. They want some producers in the door, so I'm going to ask what.
0: Yeah. And a Baku.
2: Baku. Or see, Obama question, he said, when Musa said, young Crawford, see what more pay. Crawford, as so more pay, na.
0: Okay, young Crawford,
2: as so more pay.
0: Hey, now only my mom for matches or more. Sure. Nina, Nina, Matrix, see the film, got a brema, busy and there.
2: Oh, sir.
0: Yeah.
2: M5.
0: But still, you know, God, I bring mercy on them.
2: But still, M5.
0: Big man, yeah, no. Oh, wow. On it, you know. But, I mean, all day, when my catcher said, they are talent. Maybe I'm going to you.
2: Can I get close again?
0: Oh, my God.
2: Maybe I'm going to check him. Okay, anyway, my man,
0: now, I'm mafia for one.
2: But, what is it?
0: Mafia,
2: hey, my bad sister was on your gang. I know about transfers, bro. Team Ben, I'll support it. Team Ben, I'll support it.
5: As now.
2: Anyway, Obusa, me player B, who made me a cabagwama, me. As now, for player, anyway. The name is here, support, but players need the name of the. Babna Bodon, Bodon, bro. Papa, who now to swap seven five and any say?
0: Aye,
2: your father,
6: Your family, Emmanuel.
2: Hey, who a deep voice? Oh, wow.
0: Oh, my God, you know, Miss Omaya talent, no more to
2: honor. Bebacho, we are PSG and I say Arsenal.
0: We are in the Bobby, utility players and go on.
6: Maybe support Arsenal.
2: DNT now will support Arsenal.
6: Because, and me who is a head there, Arsenal, Befa Carbonum.
2: Wow. Tio, and Nunti, and our support,
0: and the engineer and support, and also,
2: but Tio, Fabra,
0: Nadi engineer and support.
2: Ah, Debio,
0: Fabra, no person
2: says, yes, the council, and someone now,
0: I'll be a new free accord, every warbeck. Oh, yeah, person, or call the engineer,
2: PSG4, and the engineer, PSG4. Okay. Who tell us what I was saying? Well, here I'm begging to support to answer. What's your way?
5: Mete and PSG yet.
2: Well, I'm not the honor to have baby say.
5: Second up on the Baba land, they might ask and I bet the party and then get a France.
0: Ah, yeah. Skip it.
2: Mammy, I said,
0: Emmanuel,
5: your friend DJ Choice.
2: A what DJ is? Choice.
0: DJ
2: Choice. Any old DJ Boom.
0: Yeah, but you DJ Boom if you have a choice. I bet.
2: Now, who do you know? Bra. What's the name of you?
0: Bra. I can't tell someone.
5: Let me ask you. And this and come from the media buyer and can make the mana on us so on who keys in our master sending to know on us a bad jamano. What I say?
2: Boma Musamano,
0: Boma Musamano,
2: because I somehow can't come around him.
0: Yeah,
2: a very true, true in a sense that with him, we need bridges. I hear Juma,
0: yeah,
2: and sometimes, sir, you're
0: caught
2: no. I will be seeing a model. I'm a familiar machine. Some problem ne pa. Now we have come in a bit to the Achillesa at the end of the room.
0: Well, and honestly, see a good so ye be. Oh, sir, Mamenka se Mincho, Adia Multimedia, Ayeno, Ayanes, Ronco, Ure Stacy's Organa, Young Quire Honey, Obe, Bia Sabe, Omo Edidem, a bar, Omo Faso, Eura inside
2: studio, yes.
0: Yan Yanni, a tinny, Yanianum saying, Yatino, Omo,
2: no credit.
0: It's the Biani include them.
2: Response.
0: What you are saying, Tiano, and say, be include you on. Na, yadisa, opuoni, any dia, almost se fatano. Debian, yadia, mom. What you are saying, sir, yabai, any discriminate you on, ye, you on my free moa. K, Kebi and common man,
2: the way we see clear discrimination. So I walk and who say, yeah, by the
0: idea.
2: Oh, no.
0: Depending Guasia and Alpha, but me, who's been Yamanim Guasia?
7: Jim F.
0: I can't be old,
2: dear. Debut you,
0: Papa Woody, me to Arsenal.
2: Eh,
0: Sedia Multimedia. I didn't want more moments, so I did a tomb. That is our Donna Bano. And no, I see a Kosuai.
2: Responsible.
0: What I said, and you can say, so I answered Nani a guy.
2: There
0: be Kosua, not the piano, programs be saying, no. Ye invite you, no more
2: solid.
0: Nafe, almost some far, almost talent, and it did no more, no. Almost for and for Macaho.
2: By the crook, almost of a power. But a man in mining
0: now.
2: Be my side in some of
4: my. What say? Yes, study in some Jordan, bet you.
7: Jim F.
2: Wabra, Omu Bifuka Fopa.
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1: So, a man of Brimun Yedruno, why you were from Mudia so Mamba Padiko Kromutia Kotua Bewi, Nia Kanese, Pusha Bainese, and Puntu Juma was a Koso, would you when you a dear chin waffle say, and you be a near Madi Danako M1 na, and Nunti and a Juada and a Ukwada Bia, no Mutia Bopa Musima Eduno, a Wadum 106.3 FM so, Bernin is Juma D and a Yadisha so, a man your phone of the two, Toma, and in Chimwato. So.
2: Out of 1.2 billion, no. There is 600 million. Paper job was allowed. They did. What they are there for?
3: More trauma, Mia. Now more trauma. Neil and Ted Vanderpool. Yeah. Market here for Neil and Ted Vanderman. Ha.
1: Nansuba wasa nukureno ededi Enti shiame Ekuya buwachiwe yadom ABY Ejuada eni ukwede nyumre bia 8:20 PM Awadom 106.3 FM so Niyabema omaino pima kwe nimu Eho ena burning issues Yenishe
4: Nancy Shapes, aye nyume kubia omu nsha abayase. 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Let you meet the shots here from 18th May, Juada, Eco Pins Fiada 22nd May, 25th May, Asaya Juada, Eco Sene Fiada 29th May, and after so, Juada, first June, Eco Pins Fiada, 5th June 2026. 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Na miaya juma diaba koso aye in crime. 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

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No, they say Adum FM, Jason Sam, on the Rosu. 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
1: 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Many bearman not for so many years, me ye papa mano, but a bearman or shamanim of a mina she. And none of pay bearman be suit or baby timmy, when to me trust any kuno or warrior, I didn't cry a ye. 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And ya did me, yes, she said ye do it, and I said, why, yep, wait, Juma.

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1: 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Milo pampa, cocoa, malt, milk, chew, be biarum.
3: 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No what you need. 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Milo, the energy to go further. FDA trading factory at home.
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10: Abrabonimu yedi, ni yankura nshasama, ebe kenyao, eti mi abobrani yi. Iti yetu nsafra, seti the Royal House Chapel, with Apostle General, the Reverend Sam Kranche Ankra, ewadom 106.3 FM son. Kwesi adewe, ni kwesi adebiya. 9 a.m. kwesi 10.30 a.m. Siye yei, nebe yin shirake siye, ama wu, niwe busu yemu nina.
11: Yes, indeed. What up, Ghana? It's your boy, Don Ichi, aka The Future, aka Rapper Naba. Kasahari level on a Doom 106.3. Kasahari level, but just no size. Open rap, Odin rap, Otin rap, I see how this the place to be. This on every Saturday, 7 p.m. Name of who the band I'll represent the Kasahari Champions League, Bemo Akwenya, now no rappers, Ababe drop it, bass. You go hard on the beat. Kasahari level to the next level. Kasahari level, but just no size. Kasahari level, so tight. Kasahari level, I did the most tight. Yes, indeed.
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0: Ghana prophet Samuel Nana Amwatin, of the blessed hand of God Asafwa, and what the my community five. And you know me as some Hebrew. See, now we'll be Yisra.
1: Oh ma, that's what many milk cow me little ni mwana.
2: Now what can she?
1: Gabi nas me who saw the beer gumu.
2: Hey, come on, no chance and I will be Sammy.
1: Hey, milk na chum say.
2: We ye milo all in one o. Milo pampa, cocoa, malt, milk cho, bibia wumu.
3: Milo all in one, our milk baby wumu dada. Ni hear ni say wouldn't you be fran. No what in ni numu de a cocoa papa, ni malt, and a milk baby, there's a such as bakumu. Milo, the energy to go further. FDIJ dreading crab to atumu.
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12: out of 1.2 million, there is 600 million. 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
11: Nanso awo se no kure no ejedie enti shia me akwia buachi wa yiadom ABY ejuada ani ukwada nwumre bia 8:20 pm awatom 106.3 FM so ni ebema oman no pemako animo eho na burning issues yenni hwe Tia Doom 106.3 FM. 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Yeah, yeah, talk.

0: approved.
1: Massive. I feel the jack.
2: 30th May 2026.
1: See her on a buyer day.
2: Am a buyer day.
1: Then she feel you for Champions League.
2: A buyer ass now.
1: And now Paris Saint Germain.
2: She gets to be a warm in Champions League match in the moment. Just screen so with see her van at my community night.
1: As a bell from UCL for
2: Champions
1: League. Paris Saint Germain.
2: Game manager for Senegalese.
3: I did my how many say? So see, under 17 tournament, so 48 teams they go World Cup. And the Africa slot, Africa slot here 10.
4: So yeah, to me,
3: Kajua, it is sat out of 16 teams. And to me, I maneuver your way
4: to the World Cup.
3: Sad drawing of lots, maybe I don't blame anybody.
4: Yeah.
3: But clearly, there's something wrong with our tactical men. I'm a modern colonel, inexperienced, and so on. So what we mean,
4: and it comes back to what Ket said some time ago, saying so problem maybe a coaching. We have a coaching deficiency, we have refereeing deficiency.
3: I hear that too. He for Nana organizing courses for coaches. We had a proper national structure. NSA was involved, yeah. Ministry was involved, some the money at the end of the coaches.
4: That, now we have a problem with that.
3: Now it's not functional. Winneba Sports College,
4: yeah.
3: It's not functional. So now it is the FA that is organizing courses for coaches and referees. And we all know that some of these things, Omamu, too much power now. Who oversees
4: them? Come back to Warriors.
3: Yes, who oversees them? Who is in charge of coaching and who is in charge of it? I'm not disregarding coaches now, Wahono. But there's no proper structure.
4: All right, I get it.
3: And Eriko, Maka, it's time we sit and reflect. But Adebako about this administration, he said, they do not accept their faults.
4: You don't think Dombe accepted a part of the blame, sir? Almost so can hona de yankuye.
3: Enti yaka, sir. Bible class, sir. Who despises correction, sir? Be unye correct. But there's something fundamentally wrong.
4: Did you see any future in this team? Maybe a place be down where this strong coin, you think, sir?
3: One player was standing out for me was Eric Jemfi.
4: Eric Jemfi.
3: Top lad.
4: Solid.
3: And he will not be so the captain, but Jemfi stood out in this tournament. Usha age is now. Other countries, Colombia by 15, 16. Ghana relatively 16, 17. It means that maybe next year they will not be eligible to play in the qualifiers.
4: Oh, no, well, maybe we can integrate them into the under 20.
3: Oh, integration be a new.
4: Oh, maybe
3: integration waha. Integration waha. Like in say under 17, yeah. Because of interference is your kind. Yeah? Every coach that has coached the national team that has been bold has said one thing. Said there's interference with player selection. And why do you think Laye will leave his kids in that state and say I'm quitting my job?
4: Wow.
3: Okay, so on this same show, make I say Laye is a good coach. But interference with her, he will not work. And he's going to show it at Uganda. What you say?
4: Well, I get the point.
3: I see a shiny MA.
4: Okay.
3: Say your youth football and thrive here will suffer. Anything as you see, I have I'm UK.
4: So
3: catch them young, you know. And somebody asked, what is happening to our grassroots football? We are not saying it's a place in the diaspora who are eligible to play for us cannot play. But build your grassroots.
4: That's true.
3: Your local league is suffering.
4: That's
3: Division
4: true.
3: One is suffering. Division two is suffering. Either two, no, Anka under 17. Oh, juvenile leagues are running properly. You source them. Charlie, football and your rocket science. But
4: people are planning.
3: Are
4: people are doing
3: about
4: the right things. We can also tap in. Now behind us, games. How do I also Dame Oware cards and penalty shooters also Koso, five aside also Koso. Now Oshaya, Chebeny Otia Vana, Tema Community 9, and as MPFM UCL Fund, the Sports Arena, a special edition of Sports Arena. Kepo Nakasani, Erica Siribwedi, at this time. Yeah, co boardroom. Later on this show, you have a call to Kurim Zako, a set to Kurim, send a British character at Yakuya Botuma. You betray Waba, you train Waba Pai, a co boardroom. You shut that big game Paris Saint-Germain versus Arsenal. And on and later on tonight, that live commentary, bro, and we'll ask Sempane at Dom FM. Yeah, live on Dom FM, live on Sempane FM, a special edition of the show, Sports Arena. Me and Chair Omra, give it back to your boardroom.

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About 1 minute, you train one by Betwaso. 1 minute, you train one by Neatwaso.

0: Bonadun TV, I am Samuel Kwaba Sports Arena. Jin Rabanim Yako, and there a special edition of Sports Arena. And I saw say a call a boardroom, never the course of boardroom. Later on the show, yet to Kurimusuba Brown, one was said, and handsome and so a sea at Yes, you are Bontendia, Sanity, you know, Yakonia, by Yakonia, Basa. Yes, that came, Asaba is Paris Saint Mustafa Jitina Kwaba. Maybe a quiet. Great. And that became a war at hand. We bring out so much in home, but the person who would have the Muyi, Mirche, the Except Lungulungunimu, and who the odds a favor to win tonight's game.
1: When are you so bit to Marine in the game? Oh, when are you so bit to Marine in the game?
0: Oh, me, Paris Saint Germain shouldn't do back to back. I mean, the only team in the modern era where back to back at Real Madrid. Paris Saint Germain shouldn't be able to do it.
1: They
0: don't have that quality like Madrid to do it.
1: Yeah, no, no, you are emotions in the field.
0: And your emotions, oh.
1: Okay.
0: There's only one team in the world who can do back to back. Okay.
1: That's three times. That's emotional analysis.
0: And you're emotional.
1: So who do you think can win
0: the greatest team in the history of the Champions League is the only team that can do that.
1: I understand.
0: And not Paris Saint-Germain.
1: I understand.
0: The team that has gone unbeaten the whole season should be able to win
1: it. Who would the NSD except Madrid?
0: They'll beat it.
1: So maintaining the
0: record. If a team has gone unbeaten the whole season, proving to be the best defensive side, proving to be say Osoba, Kwabed, and Sobeshano, proving to be said they are so good in every aspect, they should be rewarded with the Champions League trophy. The gods of football are smiling this afternoon.
1: Football doesn't reward that way.
0: Well, sometimes it does.
1: No.
0: Sometimes it does.
1: It's about consistency.
0: When Paris Saint-Germain enter the playoffs, right?
1: Let's
0: see, when man show Biya, we all knew he was going to win it.
1: But even
0: though Inter, that's what I'm saying. After the playoff, he was so good after the playoff. They were beating people.
1: In the playoff, you man can't qualify.
0: How about after the qualification? I'm talking about.
1: Don't follow that logic, no.
0: Logic tonight.
1: Let's see. But these are two Spanish managers. Omumiyoni Obiya Pese, Waje Champions League. For Luis Enrique, Obiya Nimse, Waje Champions League in Spain. At least any shake Waje Bakwa Obasa.
0: Yeah.
1: And he's the defending champion. So night like this, Obiya expect. He said, "It is over making history," and I said, "Over the other side of history." For us now, a representing. And I cry omo the 2006 defeat omonya to Barcelona. This is the second time omonya opportunity. Omo baba bebo another final for PSG coming into a game like this, you know. And no chance, no. Omo bra for so many years. No omo person omo winning Champions League, you know. Omo into me winning. Now omo winning last year. And interestingly, you know, team omo winning the last year only winning vida, no. Waba final.
0: Okay.
1: So two managers. Omo for the same country, Omo person will be a year history. Now you look at both teams in the Champions League this season. Omo say Arsenal and I am more consistent because for Arsenal playing in the Champions League, were top group, no. Last season they were in the top. Okay, Omo more top five. There was Arsenal. This season top five. There was Arsenal. And Omo for 4 seasons ago, Arsenal no more Champions League. For about 6 seasons, no be a Musa Arsenal about Champions League. Only for Arsenal to come back in 2004, then Arsenal have about the Champions League. No more quarter final. Now Arsenal run into the Champions League. Now for more about the semi final. Then Arsenal have about Champions League. Now for more about the final. So it is something many people are very happy, especially we are EPL fan. Now I ask this question, so we are EPL fan, and I said we are fan of football. Besides, I say, no more say Champions League, no, and I say European club competition, no, English teams didn't perform it. How far has the conversation now? Some of us England for Nyadi because your ball, Eko do baby, no, now for England for struggle, say be a Champions League, no, any European competition, France, a conference league, any Europa League, on the common, and TSC English League, no, a hype, English League in ESA. How's the conversation now? Conference League, they've won it, they've won the Europa League. Now they are in the final of the Champions League. Okay, I said a season or two ago, there were about Italian teams, there four. How we now compete? None of them won a single trophy at the end of the season. Into football, a minute and a moment, you know, in getting a woman, and they determine who is going to dominate. What I say, overall, because history, I better remember as a winner, and I say, remember as a villain. And the moment I hear Baba Bedui, I got something different about the competition. And I love to see us Arsenal mm-hmm. play very good football. Mm-hmm. The same way I may expect to say, may we say PSG, I got very good football. One thing about this PSG team, I'm on for a call myself, I about how Luis Enrique, yeah. I build the team no more. This is a team I call Kobo, I want dominate in terms of beautiful football, yeah. in terms of possession, in terms of flair, in terms of everything you will see PSG. Then it's Arsenal team, what building on resilience. Arsenal team, what building on defense. Arsenal team, why you be BBR? Now they are going to play at Puskas Arena, El Budapest. And, on the second, sir, venue way, Equa Euro, sir, Euro 2020, almost to about four games, Euro 2020. And the venue, one European football thing. And this time, Obaba Beshe, a Champions League final.
0: Yeah.
1: And this time, Champions League never. Some moment where Nipa Bebre and yes, yeah, the entry of Mobile Champions League this time. It's because UEFA, a person who have more numbers. And Osansu, a person who protect the fans. And no man, you know. Asia, a lot of them still complaining about time on the ball game, no. Europe also are complaining because who name me, you know, and you enter the UEFA share time, no. Or share mostly about Omo stadium say babo bo de wie na na grafen na man ko venues akwa na so omo train stations akwa pe train e dia ko fe omo pe coaches e dia ko fe omo struggle until the end of the day o be say babo game na wie no na so omo babo ni na e wie na man for e struggle so menya families aba stadium e ba be hebo omo nya kwa en faka en ko fie omo nya coaches e ni omo bebre si and you are going to use opinion friend Siebet Daniel Siebet on e kwa kwa referee for the game. On an officiating officials on your Mukakodi, Daniel Siebet in a D, Aya Arsenal, any Atletico Madrid, second leg, Emirates. Once Atletico for complaining, Bebre, about that game, no, say, Robo Amo, referee Ninie, referee Faha, referee SA, and think, Arsenal supporters, Bebre, so I am very excited because their first referee, no, I am very fair. Uko Spain, a master from Pochese, where I am reward. Oh, my dear, my referee, no. Say, referee, no. So, yeah, you have for forbidding my home, yeah, let's go free, you know. Yeah, the way I say thank you to the referee.
0: Okay.
1: And if you look at all the officiating officials, oh, mobile baby game now, they are very experienced. Recently, Adia Bakua, this season especially, Nipa Bebriaka about the Champions League has been officiating. Barcelona versus Atletico Madrid, PSG against Bayern Munich, Atletico Madrid versus Arsenal. Many of these games, you know, controversial decisions are. I've been making a referee taking on, and by taking the shine out of the game, but we are home open, sir, and the game need here. About 6 p.m. No,
0: okay.
1: No concentration in Anno, Echo Games, and also concentration in Yadia Echo visiting officials. So, we are going to see the best attack against the best defense. 6 goals conceded from Arsenal side against 44 goals at Atletico Madrid. And he said, Obi Okuta two, and you will be on also auto barrier, and they are prevented. No, and this is a typical Arsenal team, coach in a building in Kakra, in Kakra, in Kakra, no more lucky Premier League. Finally, Arsenal for winning Premier League. And since we're winning Premier League, that means that gradually obeying European glory, no? Last season, I'm a semi-final. 2006, they were in the final. And since we're winning Premier League, no? About 20 years, they've not won the league. And they'll be able to win the league. And it's a history, ever can be BBR. And the Arsenal, they'll be in their favor.
0: Okay.
1: The football, there, and that's on the team, you can see both sides. And said I something huge.
0: What
1: the
0: So what is this? You know? What two straight two then?
1: Where two rings both Obia two rings both sides. Okay. And I draw me and sir.
0: I said head to head,
1: head to head, no. And then no head and say Bakunya three. Even if it is by penalties, head and say Bakunya three. And Tibakusu Benya three. Why and the Benya Sa three no? Is it the best defense? And the Benya three no, and I said the best attack. Now what your PSG for? Are they about quite interesting about this PSG team, no? Hey, sir, on press, man oriented press, no? Against Arsenal for SU defense.
0: Okay.
1: Who's the PSG for? The only share team is Bebre, no? Hey, sir. Omo sa press na yo mo bono and you see Osman Dembele LED on the press so sa for 100 minutes 120 minutes 90 minutes 45 minutes
0: yeah.
1: Continuous pressing and Obi Otie Luis Enrique press conference and Roy Biano and some more kind of banco also a person of 40 players Obi able to make different roles and the players are more technically good once a player is be tactically they are very good, but technically they are no good. Yeah, because will be a technically good, let's say naturally I don't know me. It's more no naturally on him. Maybe I'll catch a pull your mommy tactically good. Naturally, on shed and nimbo and nimbo beds are genuine, you and technique. No, I your moa or moon nimbo and woon him there. What jib out with her, I'll probably do any more. And if that manual rented passing and a pressing appears before you,
0: right? Then I want us to do something. Sorry, okay. And I escape the boardroom, right? Do personal analysis for me. All how right. Do you see the game? All right. How do you see the Paris Saint-Germain Arsenal game? Yeah.
1: Okay. So
0: you know, let's skip the boardroom.
1: All right.
0: Okay.
1: And you know, I have also found.
0: Yeah.
1: But
0: you caught out. So some of the things are
1: yeah.
0: Let's do analysis.
1: So what I'm seeing is that if you look at PSG very well, if you look at us, our more pressing now, or you know, if you are comparing it to Arsenal for defense, PSG 4 has been dominant because of that man pressing, you know. And if Arsenal want to win, Arsenal has a mobile long balls against PSG 4 pressing, you know. And so we beat Arsenal 4, and so we make it just a ball, or we won too much our midfield. And so Arsenal 4 ball lots of long balls to beat everything. That's what Arsenal must do. Interestingly, if you look at Arsenal 4 setup, now if you PSG 4 setup, Arsenal 4 will play, but we are good when it comes to area balls. Arsenal 4 are very good when it comes to set pieces. And the idea about how they are dominating amount for this season.
0: Yeah.
1: Hey, set pieces.
0: Great.
1: Because only Arsenal boy, set pieces no make dominate you. Only Arsenal boy, South free kicks, no corner kicks, you know, no make dominate you.
0: Yeah.
1: And the amount for Castro, now Arsenal 4, when you set piece, you to mention. Oh, boy.
0: But is it set pieces part of football? Yes, it's corner back, but she.
1: 2018 World Cup now. Adia Bakua, a boy, England. England for share 75% of your goals from set pieces.
0: That's part of football.
1: Money, a move, anything under your foot, drawing coach. Your four one way coach. Your four corner two coach. Your four will be to make sure, say, baby, I have quite a good, you know. And no matter details and getting the determined. And to have any sort of passing question, it will not always work for you. And England for no, as sure, you know, ma, Donald is forgetting time. Not born here more direct on the rings. And they, your bob on one midfielding now. And Pep Guardiola, the Kun Aguero, every new league. Kun Aguero is just like this. And can first, you know, and can you pay Jan Colamo and they do more winning league. Because your bob on any across
0: now,
1: but they were able to play and even win a league with a bench of Raheem Sterling.
0: Yeah.
1: Look at his height as force number 9. And to Bono, you move from that side.
0: Okay.
1: Yeah. Here, what game we have? PSG 4 and they're the favorites.
0: PSG are favorites.
1: They are favorites not because I don't believe they are the better side individually, but I believe because of how we're going to rest. Now, open players are on my rest, the whole Europe. Hey, PSG.
0: I'm arrested.
1: PSG the entire season. Ousmane Dembele have 11 games out of 34.
0: Oh, they are your best player.
1: I was using him. Only 190 minutes. And our ball. What the bad down one? You look at what it is. This is a red way. What about 13 games? Varaskelia have 18. Vitinha and Kwan have games to the draw.
0: Okay.
1: Who shop team now? Marquinhos, who 11 games. And to many of these players, then your opportunity arrested.
0: Okay.
1: EPL 4 need that luxury, you know. Make no mistake. That count is very key. Team, who resting more. Now we are fresher. When they play their first league one game against Nancy, when they say team now, they Champions League, you know. Only 2 players in the start here.
0: Uh-huh.
1: Omu Tumida, edit team B, grab one meshe. I'm not disrespecting the league.
0: Yeah.
1: I just want us to do comparative analysis of both leagues. Arsenal don't have that luxury. And to PSG, only Vitinha and Abo more than 60% of their game the entire season.
0: Okay.
1: A big crowd of 25.
0: What does that mean?
1: Because almost resting players, they have that luxury to rest players.
0: Okay.
1: And to Dembele, game will come back. No, I come back. No, I'm back. And to they always look fresh. Only Omo Baba Ba, Omo is very fresh. PSG is always very fresh. And Nunti and Omo travel that far in the Champions League. I'm not taking any credit from them. But I mean, it's key. Because team are not team you arrested. They are not about the Champions League. Or the team you club, especially the Obia or League. Maybe Crystal Palace or League. And KBM could be to my fighting PSG. They have no competitors. And it gives you that luxury too. And to move baby, you're fresh. And Nunti team, you the energy of the Bono. Other teams don't have that energy.
0: But this season, I'm going to go so.
1: Because when you start the season, the competition is very high.
0: Not even until the tail end of the. Is it long?
1: They are very fresh. And I make us a place, you know. Matches no more. No more rest. No more, no more rest.
0: Again, Arsenal war over Paris Saint Germain and vice versa.
1: Arsenal for our unique defensive solidity. And on a long boss. That's what Arsenal is so we used to against PSG.
0: Okay.
1: The PSG 4-1, I am fearsome attack, no? And that pressing for 90 minutes, non-stop pressing. Arsenal 4 can't dominate their midfield. Just allow PSG to dominate their midfield and play long balls. And two key issues about this ID game, no? Hey, Arsenal, are they going to use Abraham friend Joe Karras? And that's how you see Germany, you know, okay. And Nabob. Because these two players,
0: Havertz,
1: yeah, Kai Havertz, Obi Astali, a different Kai Havertz, S for CD, where there is miss a little space, who passing the ball, the foot, I am very good, Obet Mel control, and a branch, I am Ferno, Joe Karras, you know, Epic, where there is chaos, and to be a ball long ball, Obet Mel, Jibben, the first touching yet, Oman, the two balls, Obet Mel, and me personally, say if I'm Mikel Arteta, I will start.

0: remark that football is not rocket science. Okay. That I agree. However, I would add that rocket science does not possess a formula. And a formula is publicly available today. Indeed, even the Taliban have constructed rockets using those established scientific principles and formula.
1: Okay.
0: In my view,
1: okay,
0: anything that lacks formula for its solution does not exist.
1: The fact that I said
0: anything,
1: okay,
0: that lacks formula,
1: okay,
0: for its solution,
1: okay,
0: does not exist.
1: Okay, Michia, Mr. Mike
0: Bonsu.
1: But the fact that Mika said football and rocket science doesn't mean any formula.
0: No.
1: And once he also stated, said Taliban for no nira. So what is happening to Africa?
0: Okay,
1: if there is that formula, what is happening to Africa? So it's how you apply the knowledge. It is not that Yewahai. As Africans, we are dumb by the application of the knowledge, and there are clear templates. There are other countries who develop youth football.
0: Okay,
1: what are we doing? What is the formula for us? It is spontaneous.
0: But we have to start from the DNA.
1: I was at the launch. How many years has it been?
0: Second by and they are starting from the grassroots.
1: That is what they said. Son of Mukaye, I interviewed them.
0: Bukuno.
1: It will start somewhere. What has been the benefit?
0: Well, from the goalkeeping department to defense to attack to the technical bench. But sometimes, well, just sometimes. Interestingly, they are blind.
1: Okay.
0: I'm all bought chess.
1: Sure.
0: I'm all bought cats. I'm all bought ludo. I'm all bought whatever. They are blind. They came here and I'm bought boy. Baby, I'm worried.
2: Three seasons
1: in London, yeah.
2: Asala
0: head of Paris Saint-Germain.
1: Same choice. Oh, it's easy.
0: Now for Enrique to be bold to say Donnarumma should move on. Yes, the goalkeeper has something.
3: Saw the Chevalier in a buy.
4: There were issues.
3: Yeah.
4: You know, sometimes when you're on the field and Luis Enrique had issues with him.
0: Okay.
4: And until the man move on. Donnarumma on any day, he's in the top three in the world.
0: Wow, well, that's great.
4: It's very.
0: I am about defense. The defense of Arsenal. And the defense.
4: Right
0: of...
4: back, left back, PSG. Right back, Arsenal.
0: Right back, left back, Paris Saint-Germain. Central defense.
4: Arsenal.
0: Gabriel.
4: My guys.
1: Center back, pick Gabriel Marquinhos. Why? Gabriel is a left-footed center back.
0: Okay.
1: Marquinhos is right-footed. And between Marquinhos and Saliba this season, Marquinhos far ahead. Saliba has not been the best cover for this Arsenal team like previous seasons.
0: Okay.
1: So for me, right back Hakimi, left back Nuno Mendes, center back pair Gabriel Marquinhos.
0: So what kind of side are now? How many players from Paris Saint-Germain?
1: Three.
0: And then just one Arsenal
1: and
0: player.
1: Then Gabriel, yeah.
0: Yes, so you choose the Paris Saint-Germain defense over the Arsenal defense.
1: Of course.
0: This fight on more exploits, you know.
1: Of course.
0: Wow.
2: Did I hear say Hakimi Mobo Nibi?
1: Hakimi is injured, but he's back in the team.
2: Obebo.
0: In
2: the absence of Hakimi, I'll go in for Julen Timber.
0: Okay.
2: Not for Julen Timber at the right back. Nuno Mendes at the left

0: bad. Then central defense, I'll go in for Saliba Macrinos.
1: Yeah, Saliba Macrinos.
0: Saliba Macrinos.
1: That's the same thing you
0: no, no, no, Gabriel. Saliba Gabriel. But me call Saliba Macrinos. Yeah. Me prefer Saliba Macrinos.
1: All right.
0: In this case, yeah, I would prefer Saliba Macrinos.
1: All right. Yeah. Okay. Yeah. That's fine. All right, and so I know that we are defense. You better call midfield. Yeah, comparing the two midfields now. Saying and then you're my Yako. And so El Horbo. Vipa for midfield, the moment.
2: If me boy, I'll play a 4-2-3-1 formation. Declan Rice stands out. Declan Rice empty. So between Declan Rice and the other options in Arsenal, I'm for Declan Rice. Then I pair him with Vitinha. Why? Declan Rice was set. Vitinha comes deep, takes the ball. And Abema Vitinha Jumana is easy.
1: Okay.
2: Because Declan Rice has the ability to break lines, or break passes, and then you just have to release the ball to Vitinha, who can travel from his area to the area of the opposition and put in a crucial pass. And Maka, of the players, no mobile type of football, no. Frankie De Jong stands out for Barcelona.
1: Okay.
2: But he's more of a slow paced midfielder.
1: But playing them together, are the Arsenal midfielders together compared to the Paris Saint-Germain midfield?
2: So now me formation, I'll take two midfielders. Okay. Declan Rice, Vitinha.
1: Wow. So who is better than the other? In fact, I mean the defense of Arsenal.
2: Defensively.
1: The midfield of Arsenal.
2: Defensively. Declan Rice provides that support.
1: Okay.
2: But me probably about box to box, Vitinha person better.
1: Okay.
2: Fabian Ruiz, John Neves is combative. But Rona, Declan Rice, it is akin to the Roa John Neves is here in that team. So if I'm to pick two to complement each other, Declan Rice, Vitinha.
1: All right. Dean, midfield, who has a better midfield comparing the two players of Arsenal and Paris Saint-Germain?
3: I think they are far.
1: At par?
3: Yeah. Because Wayne to me and dominating Wayne midfield. Declan Rice arguably is the best six at this year in the system.
1: Oh, really?
3: Yeah.
2: It's not better than Caicedo, though.
3: It's not better than who?
2: Caicedo.
3: It's not better than Caicedo. That's you. He's the best.
1: Okay, let's go.
2: The best Chelsea have had a bad season.
3: And if I put Declan Rice, I think I can pair him with Vitinha.
1: Okay.
3: Because of ability to detect tempo of the game. Then I add Fabian Ruiz for his experience.
1: Okay.
3: Because sometimes you need that experience.
1: Okay.
3: And Fabian Ruiz has got that edge.
1: Okay.
3: Yeah.
1: That's fine. Okay. So midfield there.
3: Sure.
1: Okay.
3: That's now a very good
0: midfield. Yeah. PSG for midfield now. Fabian Ruiz, Vitinha, and João Neves. Senior age, any inconsistency? Martin Odegaard ball, man. Obi no aye ball, a proper ball career than Martin Odegaard.
1: Okay.
0: Kuta, otumi kuta ball no. Esha, essence.
1: Esha, but you are better.
0: Emma passes. Any inconsistency?
2: Netai sa Jojo.
0: Onyadi. American Onyadi.
2: Onyadi. Onyadi.
0: Intermasi say no. Arsenal going to me. Enya the best out of him.
1: Yeah.
0: But Obi no Obi aye interceptions. What you say? Obi to me has said oppositions. You know, formation sitting right in front of the defense, and why you money there? I have been to Declan Rice.
1: Okay,
0: into no yes, I need here. Then you are told to choose Vitinha, João Neves, you know, Nama Fabian Ruiz at the bench.
1: Wow,
0: yeah, Fabian Ruiz at the bench.
1: All the money there, Boma, who has a better midfield?
0: So, what do you need now?
1: And all better than dominating midfield.
0: If he said Arsenal were a more balanced midfield than PSG,
1: really?
0: Yes, because a neutral lineup, a probable lineup, I mean, about the young chap, Luis Kelly, too dangerous.
1: It's too dangerous.
0: Too, unpredictable. You can't predict him because he's young in the system.
1: All right.
0: We should know who.
2: This Arsenal midfield is nowhere close to this PSG midfield.
1: Really?
2: Nowhere close. You can tag it for the I've given exception to Declan Rice.
3: That means they are smart. Once you are able to choose one player.
1: Me a quarter. People have attack. Attack.
2: I'll crash Kelly. I'll play crash Kelly on the left wing. So maybe 4-2-3-1. Crash Kelly on the left. Then I play Saka.
3: car on the

0: for the 10. For the 10. Because I'll play a 10 and a 9. For the 10. A fight, guys. I have a lot of options. But I'll have to put Dembele there.
1: Wow.
0: As a 10.
1: Okay.
0: As a 10. Then up front, I play Victor Yokere.
1: Wow. Jean, you didn't say Paris Saint-Germain score for fun. You know, they score for fun. And see, if you're top of your whatever, Paris Saint-Germain need money, apa, on a, on a.
2: Daddy, I think Metro Swa be a two of PSG. Mm. And even that one, it depends the kind of game we're playing for. So if I want to create chaos, I would definitely Varaskali at your level. Then the other side, some person be creating chaos. Depending on the game, I'll put off money Dembele on the other side.
1: Okay, all right.
2: Then I'll put maybe Victor Yokeres up front.
1: Get it. Now, okay, what do I know about? But the news coming in. And a slot, Liverpool manager sacked. Next season, Liverpool will be looking for a new direction. Omojidita and a slot is not the man. It's a breaking news, I don't know. Liverpool are Pamom coach and it's
3: Liverpool
1: for a
3: point. Andoni Iraola.
4: Before we do Hono, I'm going to be a nimpa for. You see, as has this no omo musresike ye pa no omo decision making no eya na eche omo musresike ye because Xabi Alonso was waiting for this opportunity.
3: I agree
4: Xabi Alonso, I don't tell not to chin and ask no.
3: I agree
1: but you know the man is going.
4: If you knew the man will go
3: slot now at check. I'm not surprised
2: they're interesting
4: attack no me me but three top
3: 4-3-3.
4: So Saka here, Karatkaria here, then my boss was in the belly.
1: That's a also PSG dominate. PSG dominate. Well, and you want so much goes for fun. And a slot to the end of the year, can see the young boy, but so my just a few minutes, young boy, I have to put him up.
4: Eric March, you know, options ever to be there. PSG for the past best 20 something games getting to 30. Obieno was stop him from scoring. And then PSG to score once in the 31 pesos.
3: 0.5.
4: Yes.
3: PSG
4: to 0.5. PSG to score the above game we move. Then again, first half double chance for PSG and then Subeto. PSG on Lusu first.
3: PSG home or away?
4: Yes, PSG.
3: PSG home or
4: no,
3: home or draw?
4: Home or draw.
3: Okay.
4: A PSG double chance.
3: Right.
4: Arsenal, a very good when it comes to set pieces. Into Arsenal, corner kicks.
3: Corner FC.
4: Corner. Arsenal, 5.5.
3: Corner. Okay.
4: That is 6 corners within 90 minutes. Ubetimenya about there's a 1 CD, 60 or 70.
3: Okay.
4: 200,000 and 700 plus. Ebebabi Gosunia day. And what you know, the entire game, the total game, you know, I am at 3.5. Match with
1: the entire game, I am at 3.5.
4: Match with Gosunia, we number 4.
1: Okay.
4: Correct score, what honey say? Asnash, to miss your first goal. Match 9-1-1. Asnash, your first goal, 1-1. Sir PSG, your first goal. I bet you got about going with 2-1.
3: And 7-8. No, multi scores. 1-1-2-1.
4: And also, any option.
1: Wow. All right, well, that's the Equator Amazon.
3: I think
1: there's dreams and nations on
2: side. PSG, baby, winning game now. First 45 minutes, they'll be deciding.
1: It's okay.
2: It's a PSG and to me winning the first 45 minutes. Arsenal will be there. And this game, Arsenal will win by a long goal.
1: Arsenal win by a long goal. Okay.
3: And one here, you're near to Inter Milan. I bet to Arsenal today.
1: Oh.
3: Yes. For a team, I watch 44 goals. A team.
1: That's the concession rate of Arsenal, sorry.
3: Oh, of course. Arsenal have done well defensively. But Obese Bisan will say, when Arsenal is defending well, how has been the goal scoring story?
1: Well. That's fine.
3: What you are saying?
1: That's fine.
3: And you know, me say, Arsenal, you're careful. No more City back deeply. They will concede like Inter Milan conceded. But anyways, regardless, PSG will beat Arsenal. They will win. They'll win their second chance.
4: And 7-8. Well, so we have crowned a season leader up with that game. Dreams versus Nations FC at the University of Ghana Stadium, 6 p.m. tomorrow. And now we have the MTNFA Cup Grand Finale. Oh, no, but Nations are mad tonight, something which is there.
5: You're there from Australia, as you.
4: And so they kick
5: crap. They can tell a very good story by beating Dreams FC. With the Africa Confederations Cup, they call Brankes, it will be something that will come tempest.
4: Oh, that would be some nice way.
5: From this one, Wabua, Sisi, Ubabi, Wim, Confederation. Into some we used to that day, no more when they break, no more to Dreams FC. Keeping the very difficult, especially Ubuwa Kra. Dreams, any Makra, Terry, no more than Nations, dear. Nations in your mind, cost no more. To some extent, psychologically, take something out of their day. But if you say, intrinsic motivation should be something also
4: are you predicting as the winner of the MTNFA Cup?
2: Dreams will win, easy for Dreams. Psychologically, Nations are even not up there. No matter the Omobe, so much at 20-0 cry, that relegation alone has killed the entire season.
4: Vipo, you think so?
3: I think so. If there's a team, I wire that. Okoya could get $750,000, almost reaching the final. They are more motivated than Nations. And we need the adjoint. Sometimes difficult to come out of it. In Portugal, you have a similar story. Lower tier team, you have poor sporting, European football.
4: Okay.
3: But I think Dreams
4: should be able to
3: a better chance of
4: winning. Yeah, people are thank you so much. Kiki, thank you so much. And I want Mr. Fati, thank you so much. And I first year, I wish a very special birthday to my lovely wife, Mrs. Quincy Japan Wedding. Next, I know what I'm dedicated to the mount. But now you're
5: showing it, showing it.
4: Show it, man. I'm into happy birthday, man, wife. Yeah, too happy birthday.

See you next week. Any Jimmy and Yampoy, it will be a bra, Bratia Vana, a Arsenal versus Paris Saint Germain, Sports Arena. Thank you so much for watching. Kidwanaka Sani Erica, see everybody. Bye bye.

0: the Jamuono Premuato Adum 106.3 FM Sunye Ghana Madishye. 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
1: 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The two bishops were sign here well. President da menim no no die. The jury say we are on awie no obesign no you will accent to it quickly because San or catch here during the election. And the two nya, we article one of the constitution or say sovereignty resides in the people of Ghana. And all the powers of government are supposed to be exercised for and on their behalf and for their well-being. Now you the two minimum one, and what's one more day yet and woman, yes, for on our behalf. Yay, dear pay, yet you almost pay, and all the for our well-being. No matter my year, this year, no, San and no one's actually also will use it. And what's the government now because you have to boom, say, the issue of LGBT was very fundamental, and they know it. So about science ones, as I said, John, I mean, no former president, current His Excellency, I mean, no dear, we need to be signing. But in Serbia, what can we send you? Maybe, I don't know. Two bishops were best signing.
0: Ayo, abusia lawyer Moses wa mwani ena watene nkano se wajidi edi ya uso kana wabo breki kakra eti ya sisi niye wye eni yebe mchere na nasa muo di chujwe njine muo nuwabe dene diye se wamua sayate 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
1: 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challenge now and ma se Because we are not going to be able to say the former president Akufo-Addo here.
0: And what you know, lawyer for money, Ebe Chiremu say, say, Eba say, ABS say ya jisa LGBTQ plus mreya tum enti ebe ma wania wa ye gege ne lesbian si waja wo sudia wasi wanyi nise mrawe inti obibeka sese su na mi wom na mi jai nemum Se wobi ba yiri wobi si wadi mi wrem ana se beba se yede bua bushia ho bai de wagidi se mra no betumi aye se adwuma no
1: 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them karari yet say
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1: 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it they want to glamorize it normal dress or more rainbow colors no move we pa na eyi advocacy na you disappear from na omu ye tv program radio program na normal and no na you tear oh, people who want to glorify LGBT activities, no, and no, and them that way it's here. So I say, you know, papa. And you, we just say, and man, I'm just saying, the woman, say, will be a worst because of medical issues and say, guys, we'll make sure that we give care, treatment, and support. But what okay, say, maybe I make maybe we want to do it. It's a human right against the will of Ghanaians. And no, if you engage in the activity, you have a feeling towards another man, but he won't get involved in it. He has a feeling towards another man, he doesn't get involved in it. It is the homosexual tendency that has not been criminalized. Tendency, But when you engage in the act, or you promote it, or you exhibit it, it's here.
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1: 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You have a right to go back and make amendments. Now, and Rebia is anywhere, a year perfect. And Rano, who pass you here, who did you command? Now, when you say, I have to you, and I say, and they say, oh, yeah, you say, now perfect, you know, along the line. That is how it works. In case, in the first place, you know, Mbraya passed here under the previous parliament, 8th parliament, you know. It's not the same thing on Modibaya. There were changes in it. And we don't begrudge them for that because as time goes, as you review, the bill, no, there may be new ideas, new suggestions that will come on board. And that is exactly what happened. I'm more referred bill no, to Constitutional and Legal Affairs Committee. No. Yeah, a lot of stakeholder engagement. Matthew's MPP folk, I said, international organizations, people, DBMI, Isikana, IO, Minya, Anthropot, or. You see, it's very rare that sometimes, you know, people do this just to score political points. It's also sad. A committee, stakeholder engagement and him for by civil society organization, religious body, traditional leaders, the input, the consensus of where we're running by as a committee, we needed to take all that into consideration and review it and see how we'll integrate it into the process. But yes, and that is exactly what we did. Some of the memoranda stakeholders need buy, you know. We decided drafted nothing. Normal packaging is fine. So that when we come before the main house, we'll propose it for the main house to review it. And that is exactly what happened. Now Emrano must say yeah water down and you know paragraph or clause one of the bill. Now it talks about applicability
0: Abusia lawyer James Enu tema wese mra hyebadwani ono aso ne pania bedi akire ya committee area mamra so mra hyebadwam odano ene wo akire mo se emra no wontutu mu nye mu ha mfa mre wo manfo emu adu 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
1: 6 and 9 by the backdoor exemptions on the abdomen, they want to allow people to advocate. One more example, 6 and 9 by the backdoor exemptions on the abdomen, they want to allow people to advocate. One more example here, a lawyer by the previous one by who said there were 18 professors are or constitute to a one or more emrano or more now professors in a university for in fact we read the history of LGBTQ plus activities are the Pakua Shah your friend Alfred Kinsey who are your professor or Indianapolis University now a lot of LGBTQ plus activities are global US in Europe in Nano they start from the universities they don't make a show and academic institutions. And if you exempt them from these things, now to which advocate, you are creating the bedrock for LGBTQ plus activities. Me na make a show. But to be honest, some amendments now a show one day. Me do know what? Me do not matter. Doctors, those who are engaged in surgical activity and other things, I have not seen the provision. It doesn't mean to be sure. Lady now go in charge of drafting. No, but see this particular amendments. No, yeah, when the committee was sitting, and advocacy group the man is also moves our amendments. No, and they were told to sit down with that advocacy group. That advocacy group, no, I'm the only for LGBT plus activities, which we are catching with T4. When we move those amendments, they are LGBT plus pro activity group. And I'm going to try to amendment in a smuggle ababishim. It's our provisions were part here. If we don't draft the language well, I say, yeah, there are six ever done a Ghana for nine, except by interpretation.
0: Abusia lawyer Moses Wamweni ena watin and kase adieno ya regia penifono ombega na fwenyi na krokra de drone yadia tum sube mono na aese abuasebo ya yetutune numuny na we wadi weyi odu wono munase kamia ofenesia ehuni na num na nia woken ranking member ya wono so committee no wokamo when mwenyamfo kwami anyimadu entry eye Asante Achim Central na shebe jeniso echiri muse. 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
3: As Osha, this actor, we always prepare in terms of disaster management. We have to manage the disaster. Since you know, disaster, disaster don't inform. If the baby air flat prone was this actor, we are earmarking out of the 29 MMPAs, we have 16 now. And we need to air flat prone when you come to this actor or air flash point. South and a Wizard Bowie, a major first point as far as the Wizard Time is also concerned. And you know, you are prepared enough towards the upcoming race. And before, you know, we collaborate with GMS. And you know, communities of Opano, they are already aware about the spillage of the dam and the possible rise of waters in their communities.
0: Abusuani ania uti ye nadmo peni ya eni enkran mante masei wono en wodi animu ehwese ye ka to renche mu boa won betimi aye ho adwuma owura Dennis Nate ajano ena wate ne nka no na peni twaso no 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
3: We are not failing, we will get there. I mean we are a developing country, so we should take a second look at our planning system and our attitudinal change. The attitude of the citizens also count. And you know, failing there, you will get there. We need to do a lot of planning.
4: Yeah.
3: We need to have attitudinal change.
4: Okay.
3: And we need to enforce our bylaws in terms of our building regulations in the country.
0: Abusia, Ania, Uti, Penna, Oshe, Aturenche, Mu, Juma, Turenche, Mu, and Boa, for Penny, or Dawano, and Klein, Ura, Dennis. 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
5: 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Ne burial, ne funeral, ene ne thanksgiving service. Nisi osnese on the 30th of July. Ena yebe de dano ni ye de natu. Ye jane kwa inti. Yenu ye burial service. Na wugumwa mpota. As the 30th of July. Ena 31st. Yeni na yebe sako Independence Square. Eho na ye ko na ya ko ye yeno. Tye yidani ye 31st of July. Ewo Independence Square. Ena kumase. Eni ye kwa for your Thanksgiving service, you know. I know you're 8th of August, the following week, on a Saturday. It's an say, Papa, now sorry, I'll bet you a Christmas affirmation. Yeah, I remember that for, inti, yesum on a Saturday, inti, the following week, Saturday, you know, I'll cook masi. Now, no funeral committee for you, go show you, and she as to the venue, baby, I'll be in cook masi. Inti, and also, she say, ba, and ba, ba, betuja.
0: Abusiania, Enia, Uti, ye, Sarah, Adwasafo, Apostle Kwajosafo, Baba Anra, Esanjwefo Nshie Mwye Koso, ni yankwa humaso, yane Dr. Philip Siyan Kisi, Abusiano, Watro Trofo, ya wediwe ni mu, yane Dr. Nchwe Nkomo, na yanshe, Onu msu jina ya, wesi yese, bebi ya ye kwa, ni ye kwa, na sese, Dr. Ewe Mahao,
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4: 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In Timmy Amba, a year a honorable address of this year, so till the press conference now. Not here, dear, of a set of Pemidy, a particular, you know, to say, the Pia Ed Sandy came. Let it this year, can I tell one because I can be an 82. Where can we be in a shade this, you know, a 25th of June? Am I a call, Otunfo, Asantura, Echo Catherine, at the date in Cotonami? I say this, and two, kind, and two, three, Gemma Bushia, a friend, and Missia, or Typha. 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

0: program as a Nicobia any. 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When many of us have a share, yet this year, no, a year, a monitor's apostle just a four. Any time you obey Casabia, Kunana, or Tesson, would you hear more plain video in a monitor? 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
1: You, Donkey,
0: never show me to you.
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0: me
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1: no
0: ka cho se un se next man ye na man Now, no, Cassa, make catches or catch what the men for inch of regime. The cat was what men for the can come. The cat was all say, or say, you make sure say this in them. If I told no one tell you, Shanka. Now, I had the piano, we are uncle for us, say, we need a Yadishiano, not on Pecassa, into men and a man as a mamma abonte. Then, we will be so chair, chair, mamma. Now, Bob, when you every try and talk at this year, it's me and my MHC.
1: And no, I don't think I make a yes, I'm a bet. No,
0: I'm not saying it's you.
1: But, Doc,
0: maybe about my own carry dinner at different answer. Check your person, you can say, I'm the Bob one thing. What you have said, yeah, as president, the personal aid. Tell me, show me gun to a president for some friend, I don't quite know. Even Otunfo, who's Otunfo, be a program B? That business program be called UPSA. Abusua, I said that it's a buffer here with your pain, a cocoa drag to a tune for, so my gangasa. When you say, Otini Aona, a tune for a yana. If you have an ayana, nay, I said from 42 for, and many a bay, named Calibio, is it a tune for? I didn't know Otini ever cut a tune for my date. My son didn't know tune for my date.
1: Okay. But who nim? 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
1: 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Enye, yeye transformer upgrade.
0: Tikania no enti tikania na enum
1: mpacho enye tumso on say you were definition and I say
2: Jimmy
1: say do I say we can say dumso na ama bibia say a major outage be but we are temporary because ye transformer upgrade e wo batch on a primary substation. It is a temper outage. Say, because you have the year replacement, no? When you say, you have the machines there, Juma. So, you have the machine there. Say, light was so, to make a year, Juma. But you know what I say? You have to get put off for that period, that short period, you have the system, and I say, you have the year, Juma, and so on. It is just a temporary outage for us to be able to carry out the transformer replacement. Now, we're also a government transformer replacement and upgrade program. So, in Yami Bua, Ochina, 31st May, you're very crazy, SAC transformer reform. 2026 NVA at the 3039 NVA transformer into your expanding power capacity no a world battery and substation.
0: Enti eno hire be sen ena we no yebedum nkania no
1: impacho yebeye sa replace na beti ki approximately 6 hours.
0: Enti na chese nipe wosa bacho na enclave ono mono for 6 hours ye dumu nkeni ana after 6 hours no na ema ya ne mfrimo
1: bacho ay it is say after 6 hours ema then you can call our contact center 0302-611-611 if you are a localized fault me abeshe amao and I say yen social media channels no which me social media, Facebook, Instagram, TikTok, which means I send you message for now you are responding to your question.
0: Mo information na modeba santimantem so de ya te se near a free Ken UST primary substation ho ko sikase primary substation wa ridge box supply area sa mo cheche no so mo sinyame ya adomo enso June 5th mo be wie sa na enso te e
1: batcho an sinyame ya adomo ye be wie bibia by the 5th of June e te no so ye expand capacity no from 265 echo 400 now you are replacing weak cables now you are sure to say voltage power supply from Kasi continency Syria Bekwai military is in a Omania reliable power supply and also say Yami Aduma 5th of June. That's about 5 or 6 days from today. In a baby. Now, a major network update. I work Greater Kumasi. It's the NK primary substation to Kasi primary substation. From Kasi, you build supply points. You know, by the 5th of June, now BBI is fine. Yeah, transmission link ever on that's K1 and I say Kumasi 1 aircraft Kumasi 2 or K2 bus of black points so omu lines yes same thing and I say yeah papa we are expanding because so we say Kumasi is growing and I say the entire Shanti region is growing. If we have to put in place proactive measures every man power supply stability meaning
0: you na wage and potemu waso unse insio no Ghana Water Company Limited for be a dam no wasu mudumun kenia no kakra maso anase still no mo maso wohowa hun
1: ipato some parts about because unse spillage you know some of our transformers no ever form and a submerge some of our transformers. Now when we say power, so let's say flat and I say split because and yeah papa. And in collaboration with NADMO, any other sister agencies no, and say the safety for our customers as well as the equipment and I say the transformers and I say never idea human side area. It is so when you say it is appropriate say we put off the lights to be able to save our customers and the general public are more sad areas.
0: Dog one say your areas ni bio are still na wo mu ananka ni na dum na ba ni nyina no ka replacement of transformers no ehu enu ti ye ye hu no enkakan kakra wo mu no ana sese
1: exactly inti sesiano. Yeah, power transformers, any distribution transformers. Power transformers, they only akese pa.
0: Enti nini na ano? Dok, wami ati asye, juma amoye, nini na ano? Mubi rie brebeyi?
1: Mpacho, within the next, we are hoping within the next 6 months, no? Yebe tumia yi majority of these pockets of outages within our communities. We are looking at the next 6 months.
0: Tina said the whole year, young fans are feeling.
1: Oh, in fact, and you said the whole year, so we can say within the next 6 months, there are certain areas that Sisianu, they don't have outage problems because we've done the replacement. But you're sure I didn't say, by within the next 6 months, no, we should be able to cover all the major areas.
0: You doc my
1: the communities the communities no, they are still growing.
0: Okay.
1: What I say the communities are growing. And they are better agenda and within the next 2 months now Umar Bay expansion war. We have to go back and
0: see. That's it.
1: We should be able to tackle all of these pockets of outages.
0: Mate, yeah, that's the name of Doom Sono. Ghana has said, Udum look a sister was an answer saying, Edina, a daho, mum for Nimi Doom Son, to just pay the info for the brain. Na yeah, you should, if say, come, we sing your Doom Son, Timon Petter and for from my.
1: If I tell you, you better be nice one. Now,
0: they are mom white. You, nice name, na Fabra, me train you. Me
1: that's it. You.
0: Ebusia, Dr. Ni, Yuku, Ena, Yatenen, Kanon, Penny, Fu, Shanky Town, DSO, Uko, ECG, Mako, Numa, Eti, Niadoko, Kan, Efrisa, Abriko, Munya, Dumsonaka, Ye Pedin, Kama, E Polishenia, Di Abaniaka, Ti Dumso, Di Ochi, ECG, Fompe. 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
2: Ya ABY Nunchia Adume Chifo and all the multimedia platforms are and then we take proceedings are also with the Havana Tema Committee 9. This is the way the first of its kind multimedia about events and promotion we are second to none. But as I see would you compare the previous edition I'm happy with said the listeners, you know, is he attaching greater importance to this particular event. Let us call Bika, you know, who had the 3 years edition 2 years ago, and even the last year edition. And they get it to time on that Champions League final, no, Bekono. I feel no, who's on Kofuaba. But then, from the breakfast session, now, Usha said, yeah, and listeners, and your followers, enjoy the breakfast. And they bar the 5-a-side games, yeah, bar eventually, yeah, they bar the kettle raiser. Now, eventually, Electoral Ghana and Swada Roma. Yes, I am a church. I think that this program is not the greatest of all time. Not just as it stands to be a second to none. ABY.
0: Yo, mini amema, mame na mwase papa. 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
1: Commentary na o interest.
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1: Penalty ne di anana.
0: Wuse, oba bia ni muwe duka kra. Shedrack dear, your dear ban Reverend, or sinus no edem Obarich 1 FM dear so edem yedase Enna Kasli Giants to dear your dear ba Kasli medase papa Enna Henry Minta was a massa second year dum we dum light of your friend dum so organe needing fufrubia nyabutre was so copied nyamba nyambutre ebeba or didin beba kwame bang equia mwa was a chese Saha uwe di eja mewo bebi ya u. 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

0: reminds me, Walker, I want to show you something.
1: What is it?
0: It is called Debrich University College of Mission. 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
1: Elijah, but I've been looking for you. 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
0: What is it?
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1: Of course. 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
0: Really?
1: Of course.
0: Richard, where can I get this?
1: Come, let me show you. 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
0: Wow. Thanks so much. This is what real man does. If you continue like this, maybe love wouldn't be painful anymore.
1: I never stop loving you.
0: They teach digital skills and can even earn money from it.
1: Oh.
0: Yes.
1: Interesting.
0: I'm sure. DebrichUniversity.com. Look, I know you've been going through a lot. And I think at this point, you need to give this a try.
1: Yeah, I'll try it.
0: You still have your certificates, but you don't have any job. I think this is the best job opportunity for you.
1: Yeah. Thank you
0: try
1: very
0: it.
1: Much.
0: Don't forget to try it, okay? Yeah.
1: What's the name again?
0: Debrich University.com. Don't forget.

0: come thing.
1: Why?
0: You people were there talking and I was just here, like, I don't matter.
1: Well, I didn't even know you were here. This person did to me. She knows I'm struggling and she just wants to help. I believe when we start, things will change for us. But you, why does it feel like you hit your own friend? It's like you have me here. Why?
0: What else do you want me to say again? I'm tired of all this, Oka.
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3: 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Najumedi Bashasi free 18th May, Juada, Eko Pin Fiada 22nd May, 25th May, Aesanya Juada, Eko Sine Fiada 29th May, and our face so Juada, 1st June, Eko Pin Fiada, 5th June 2026. Nemo, Bukwada Bia and Kawu, Aya 20th May, 22nd May, and the 3rd June. 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
4: 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So, now our Bravo Besses, the bride of Christ, are sorry, Chiafine, Ewa Accra, Madina, Lanquanta, Red Coat Blood, Eating Shop, Nutrien Mupe, more water, my any Ashaman, so, Mumuye, Ewa Jacoju, Ashanti Farm Squad. 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
4: No born no dear codiaco. 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And you fear quite so, only on Adom 106.3 FM. Yeah, me.

And chakra, I be crossover. And ya call a ya T Havana. Arsenal versus PLG. UEFA Champions League grand finale. Tenadia, your programs are who do inano. I be free T Havana. And na abba baby aubia. Tama community 9. Tama community 9. Hona a ya T Havana. I want to sabre old driver. Titi asoka kakra. We do a year 10 more community 9. Pe! Now wait till you break. You should say 4. Nehobe de papa papa papa. Asadam koma Nasco. 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

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A flip the bottle challenge. A fun quiz. 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

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Kabanchi Maya Jinina. 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PM.

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0: days, you know, before the kickoff, nothing, you won't say that here. Hey, to be beyond the Nakwemo, said our kind of DJ Born, our Hanum, and our event team in Indian Arsenal, Egusua, Omo, El Pojuma, DJ Viper, Viper, bra, bra, bra, bra. Now, Opa, you know, action it is saying.
1: Oh, actually, great, BVFI, yeah. This is my first time here, and I enjoy place in the power. Tia Havana, I guy. That's what I say. Now,
0: DJ Viper. Oh, I see me on the house.
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0: Now,

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I say, great tradition, great entertainment. And over here, entertainment I would do. And I can't control our heart. Thanks for NDS TV.

0: medio juicio, parte y puente, tú eres tú, medio juicio, yo me vine para mi son, a comer crap, a comer, a estrellar, a mi dubia de tu medio, a mi son, vamos a echar una vaina, live from T. Havana, a Hane, a Oente, ya va a coger a Dios, no puedo venir como, el tú a ti, yo no mami lo, cacá, a sana, ya sé, dije mami lo, mami lo. Mamilo, Mamilo, I have Terry Justice here. 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I'm going to tell you a prayer today. Yeah, life or ill.
1: I'm a prayer today. Baby, Terry, we are doing everything. We're praying, we're praying. We're praying, we're praying.

0: Now then I say me for bare 3 weeks me maka say me ba bare as na against maka kaka I call you at here even in your but eh ene as na for messa and another from omgarim what I say oh messa no messa no
1: oh no what can it try go what I say Uti me kasa obesa nwe agum ka
2: okay
1: PS no
2: aha
1: o ma je
2: ni last season o ma je
1: baby e ti ono
0: ya papa wait tie
1: obesu di
0: na tie o tie yeah wo any Eric I said you were mo ya dia bia
1: me ki wo da na start supposed to be
0: oh wait
1: ah
0: last year
1: aha
0: uni me say me ka ho bi and a PSG electric trophy. Mami ka sabi jo.
1: Oda na mala.
0: Oda. Ti. Adie bi amoye no enam kwam. Ewi ase no. Se obi aya bia mana yeyi a. Obi fufu nso betimi aya mana yeyi. Mete eye the fact that your cut teams are omo betimi age Champions League. Asan age atoas bi mu a. PSG and Kamu. Among Kamu, is it not a team? I'm one team, I'm defending. I'm one team to say,
1: analysis, methodology.
0: Why?
1: I'm saying that Arsenal, where won't you
0: have?
1: Arsenal fans, what they do? What they do? What they do?
0: I don't have a problem. But a quite be Arsenal. You very you know. You very be a
1: business. Yes, and he said, "Oh no, perfect." And carry a match in Miami with Ghana. One
0: pair.
1: Arsenal to score first goal and a Champions League for the past 11
0: okay,
1: finals.
0: Okay, it's when
1: what? That's your first goal. No, Osha. One edge.
0: Mebau.
1: The game now. Arsenal that's your first goal. Osha, we are. Oh, defending. How could see a bepon?
0: Marche
1: and as we see be a kahun. What is here bepon?
0: Marche game.
1: Arsenal game next year.
0: Abna. Marche game one. Yasho will be three.
1: That's not three cities there. They
0: are say. Marche game one. Yasho will be three.
2: No, I tell you, I say.
0: But today, I'm a bear for three. I'm a winning. It was a
2: success. How do you
0: sorry? He's sorry.
2: Mamine, are you honorable? Odoonya, good in common. Bossu, yes, you are to be the Aboko.
3: Oh, but the other one, I'll swear.
2: Everybody, I don't boko. Yeah, no, man, it's all mommy. And then, what about her? At the end of Dubai.
3: Oh, okay. I think the first of all, Yendo BRC. For Adum any multimedia to organize such a program now, I am one of a kind because football at the Nipa at a point, Ebuabua, Edomano, yeah, or police car special for instance, me whom you are from the other side, Mr. Boa. And Nayaba, I don't have from program. I'm more organized football. Eddie, you know, but I'm about
2: it. What is your expectation? Do you have a favorite team? I will support you. PSG. And I ask now.
3: Oh, the fact, sir, me your honor that they mean, sir, me supported the two teams, you know. But, Kobe, make, oh, baby, me be dry, cast out, won't cast out, you know, I said. Then it is why, Malam, not too quite, I know how now, what chance, mass, and they are winning any influence.
2: Winning any, oh,
3: winning any, winning any. And I
2: don't know, Malam, be chanting.
3: I don't know.
2: No, Kobe, who am I, Malam, be chanting?
3: Yeah, my can't show. Gates, no, which, you know.
2: Uh-huh.
3: Malam, let you go.
2: Don't
3: chant it.
2: Give me a question, man.
3: Catch it, Kobe said. Me say.
2: And fine.
3: By for any employer, do no. Then your traffic light.
2: And Obi Kaya. Obi for a quarter. You catch it and say, what could you so be dead? Or catch a judge and say, Nipa, I'm crying. I do so go. Then you'll be dead. Okay. You were some Tema artist in the building. You better come on. Briefly, very fast and quick. Na afeyare said you no Mexico ni aje ni afro saying.
4: E din de kojo boss.
2: Ma honest mama, Charlie no dull moment too.
4: Sure, sure.
2: Soldier, Charlie, who did be o?
4: Kojo boss. Yeah.
2: Kojo boss. Who a musician?
4: Yeah, musician boss.
2: E din na do run him too mo.
4: Every day be an so. Me wo ho na say me ti say nyom e bo a. Me wo feeling ma enyom.
2: Okay.
4: Nti yeah, na more time

0: That
1: is your opinion, or
0: that is me.
1: A matter of fact,
0: and Ami is a fact.
1: According to you,
0: and Ami Obienim, without him, and Ibianenem.
1: Well, we're here live on Adom 106.3, Asempa 94.7. Okay, who bet me so ache? Your canal. Do you believe Setema is still the pillar for music in Ghana now? And I say, you know, Atiate said, you know, Bia, watch a phone. Everybody has a say. It will be a candidate, you'll be an ordinance. I've been coming back to Papa Coop. Mamma never brought any combo. Boss, do not say. Yeah, no, I'm honest, my man.
2: Yeah, okay,
1: who do you know?
2: Joe Rich. Yeah, Joe, wow. Rich.
1: Rich or rich?
2: Rich.
1: Next, yeah. Oh, yes, Kenny. Oh, who wanna move so
2: shy?
1: Young, you are also into music.
2: Yeah, sure.
1: Based in Tema?
2: No, Koforidia.
1: Ufri Koforidia?
2: Yeah, Koftown.
1: Okay, next, I want to Tema Akra.
2: No.
1: Ufri Koftown, a buy straight.
2: Yeah, from Koftown.
1: Wow,
2: too.
1: Welcome. Yeah. Now, so what Tema story, Neda?
2: Yeah.
1: Say, Tema, a do baby, no. Obey rough akwa keto akwa betime de rap abobo woni
2: sharp
1: because obi at rap abro what rap akwa that rap penini te rap but they say no as a emadjo ye ko for dia sign an enyum still
2: oh ko for dia bibia ko ye but support ne the order kakra but yeah one fine say bibia be fine.
1: Okay, where support means say there be support na mope e ko for dia.
2: Oh, yeah, pay investors, normal bank, Koforidia. So, a lot of talent with Koforidia.
1: Okay, there's a financial support.
2: Yeah, sure.
1: Asem na, okay, because I didn't think that I'm be saying your support here abroad. Obi, I'll bet me I'm a block.
2: Yeah.
1: But on first can show, Bukum. Obi, also bet me I encourage you. Obi, bet me a bookie studio, Obi, I'm out.
2: Yeah.
1: Anyway, you think that I'm your excellent. There's a financial support.
2: Yeah.
1: But more structures are in case, you find some about me investor. And I'm a quadrant bank loan, media bako for India. Me per se, me sign it, and I'm a person be putting go for owner. You have people are over to your so women are the movers and shakers of music in Koforidia. Ombet me a lady that cost. No, be so.
2: Oh, yeah. And the AJ media houses, no. Yeah.
1: Okay.
2: FM stations.
1: AEO.
2: Viper, yeah.
1: Viper, AEO. Oh, this is my guy. London are the Oaka. Yeah. Oh, I've forgotten the name. But Oden Yehri, Edinibeba. Okay, Eti Yehri, so far, Enyum, Eyu Ben, Jenna Ben, how are
2: you? Oh, me Yenina Afrafra. Me ye rap music, me ye trap music.
1: Okay, we are, okay, so, me kasa ma me freestyle, se siya. Dien hena hade be mame.
2: Okay. This year me single be out. Yeah.
1: Okay.
2: You know, I just make more freestyle. I know the freestyle.
1: Okay. Tima me, I know who freestyles this year.
2: Okay. See. Fago, don't fucking play with the star boy. Try catch me up, I be Fago. No they hear word, I be stubborn. Me, okay. I be the fly boy. Too much money here, we don't do. Blow money fast, nice too young. Come follow me, we get ego.
1: Okay, so that is your new single now.
2: Yeah, Fagon.
1: The title near there.
2: Fagon.
1: Starboy.
2: Fagon. Yeah.
1: Oh, okay, next I will cut that out.
2: Yeah, cut
1: that. And you bet me a show.
2: Sharp.
1: But the two for F word no, you free.
2: Oh, sharp.
1: Because when you make us say, and yeah. Radio friendly,
2: yeah,
1: and it will affect your promotion.
2: Yeah, if you crowded that,
1: and it's also in inversion.
2: Sharp.
1: Said you bear, you bet me abo.
2: All right,
1: okay, bro. My name, Anna.
3: Yeah.
1: At the end, I do random tomo.
3: Right, Mister. No, not anyone to hear me there. No, so do too much. Nah, me feliz and meeting me around me. So me pigeoning ya, meeting no more. Sorry, if you scuba, I'm getting no. Tribe do a cry and I'm missing. I'm so okay. And you need to me a picky into my new room.
1: Okay, into so far, and you're Ben out the Ababon team.
3: So far, no, Accra Live, you're back, Belinda, awake, soldier, but and you may breathe.
1: Oh, okay. Diana, that may test your bottle hit up in power.
3: Accra Live? Yeah.
1: Okay, who bet me on my freestyle Accra about Accra Live?
3: Yeah.
1: Yoko.
3: Adiyan sign, Mishishen ya meda, Nyesisi wa Accra, yin yin na meka. 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
1: 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April, 80, Baby, I will be on to join us. Now for a year, have a fun. I can't freestyle. Okay, I come with me to freestyle. Yanko.
2: Senior Mahana, maybe my freestyle.
1: Okay. So, which is which?
2: Maybe you're quite my senior man.
1: I'm
2: a rapper, so.
1: Be a quiet tomb.
2: Yes, sir. I was the only one that banana said, or Tony Dia, go better Aisha, Rukayana said, Amena. Oya di Benina said, the woman of Volta, over the wisdom, peace, and that's a favor. Yes, sir, Asante for, you know, your dear son. Yana, you took me, why, J1, J1. Yes, sir, Adna for, so you're the chapicha. 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
1: anase guam team wow talent overload talent gari yao talent yao talent yao siya investe. And so we will use this opportunity. Now, 20 million Creative Arts Fund now. President Diabano, a seed money, Empeska Bebre. Mamilo, ice water, Mamilo. What you say? Now for young petalers, living here for Mungram. Go, young Quatopa.
3: Anyone want to say? I'm grant here, make me bonto, and I'm sipping something. Minia daji, I had the one day, cause I'm sipping something. 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Mess where they click, like a boy get choked. 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
1: Okay, so that is Kofi Atupa for you. Yeah, live. Ewo, Adum 106.3 FM, Yadi Fritti, Havana. Tema Community 9, Asempa FM, UCL. Fun day. Enwana, how about it? Yanoha. Girls, waha. Boys, waha. And Namuha and Sawaha, and Yana Ope, and they have a fun. Now, yeah, they attend the grand occasion. No. DJ, Mamilo, Bone. Hey, Bone, Bajidi, Mamilo. What you say? Eti, Yogusu Yeditema and Komo Enche, na Afe. And you're not ready. So, which one is ready? Which one is ready? Bone, my own, and you're not ready, no, my own. Okay, my rich nyomno. Now I say any rich and call briefly. Bone, why ready ah? My rich nyomno ni any rich and call briefly. Mami kausa baby awobia, you are the right place at the right time. Asempa 94.7, Adum 106.3 FM.
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1: Aha, any award. Imachi enter ebe chips Sadio Bino. What you say? Enti unyamaya. Mama de so baba because I had a fun thing in a war. Okay, you go so try rich you know. Say Obiama Capella me boy. I to miss my father who so chim. What you say? Tienye or say Vatas Lampo Ninina Mitia Nasujo Show Abontina Meda. If you tell me ye hustler, me office nike jetia. Obia your boss on office made them sorry yes a master. Kaya best one.
4: Nemo media magi social. 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Asempa show peace review. And one year they brought once a soldier, always a soldier. What else here? Oh, DJ Bone, Charlie, Prince. 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
1: Far gone. 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

0: Rich Boy. 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Yeah, that's it. Yeah, that's it. Yeah, that's it. Yeah, that's it. DJ Boom, Mami Lou, Mami Lou. 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Okay. Eti baby a brunente. Near rapi up near TSC town. Yani o man for ebedin komo. Yani o man for ebedin komo. Yani o man for ebedin komo. Live from T Havana. Mami Nguemuaha. Branet say. Yani o man eswa mami efo say.
1: Nana Kwame.
0: Nana Kwame. And I hope I will have the fun there. Man who's the issue anymore?
1: Paso ay.
0: Eko ye.
1: And then first day ma ba say.
0: And any first day o ba ha.
1: Paso ay.
0: Okay. Asempire from UCL fun day. Anything yes show, anything o ba ha.
1: Paso ay.
0: And the team ben on support it.
1: Paso basa.
0: O support it basa. Na say na basa mo bi o ana.
1: Me a rep ah.
0: Eti ene ana ene de o de o be se bi akọ.
1: Yeah, no I'm support o bi ah.
0: Oh okay. Eno ano no. Ma me ne bra yin come o boss na say.
2: Yami Adum.
0: Eh, me power voice no Yami Adum. Now your first say.
2: Well, me did the man on men's bet. Bet my friend Almighty AK-47.
0: Okay, Almighty AK-47. I sent fire from UCL fun day. Any SCR, anything I'll buy?
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2: Me, me, yeah, Chelsea fan, idiot. Me, prefer say Arsenal, the cup, the local legend.
0: Okay. We are still live on Adum 106.3 Asempa 94.7 FM. 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
4: Oh, me hoye pa, na oso e.
0: Ewradi Adum, me hoye pa. Na yenwe, ene, move a ball games, right?
4: Yeah.
0: Okay, you know. Okay, and the table, no one of my it's mobile. How do you feel? How do you see the whole thing?
4: Make another one. I'm not here, but I feel it fine. Just say, and you jump on it.

0: Yeah, into more games now.
1: Yeah, Bobby Pierre and Dominos. Nah, born and I born call. It's an idea of Sudi. What I say? Yeah, but we
0: know you're born.
1: Yeah, but the bitches. I'm the dot dots, nine numbers also. And you know, who we are. I say, 1212. And you're very about 22. What I say? And you know, I'm not in the way. A bit to me, a boy, a man, that's what my body in short. What?
0: Okay, Udi, and I say,
2: Bama, me.
0: Now, Udine,
2: oh, may a Fremen and Napa could do 2 4 8 to grow your sons in your typical postman. A man, I'm Fremen KT.
0: KT, yeah, how do you see today's experience?
2: Oh, today's experience has been lovely, wonderful, fantastic. I think it will be complete. Yes, yes, your man, no what you say? You're not going to see it. Complete, but aside from that, Nitya, I think Maji fell soon in Nyajapa.
0: Yeah, the blind sports team. Any and no more. Edin Komano. Okay, Edino. Sa and I echo. Yeah, live. Ewa Tia Vana, Unya Maya, Uya Kache. Unya Maya, Uya Kache, Mode. A mother, partner, Shasiaba, a mother, and Chania Bekajagum, Nabibia El Coso, and Chania Bekajagum, Gomoa, Bran,
3: Jim F.
0: Okay, and a wow by feeling it, say.
4: Well, I think, sir, feeling is great because we are on Kikan, especially Asna fans, no, Astatia. Omo Eddie Ebba second be as well, and no S Asna Timidin Quinim. Paris Saint Germain for no that be except for the second time no omunsu etimi edim quinim and Tiama France in a dear and for whom say so to send you need to say no matter what in a dear they are there's a march in a dear there's a becosu and ti ya bomb by own say yes in suny in Janidia Eddie and so no there's a bejagum but Bibia come on France in a dear and so to and so and to a petampe you be game no
0: yeah jina na so komo eno no live ti havana ah any of the free air bro ora e una tai
5: nyanku pon do boko na pa ton so
0: e radio do me ho de ya fro say
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0: sister cause mami saadi ya no eh wa ya no yeah sister cause asem pa fun day ni tin abai

0: 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Asampa FM UCL Fun Day. Yes, and yeah, some ketokra. Yes, Asampa FM UCL Fun Day. Titi oha. Africa oha. 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And you know, Yegusua. 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Yabasa Johnny Feed, you know, ewa T Havana. And show di nano, edemu, ewa Tema Community 9. Yadi eye, show di na free Tema Community 9. 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Entino, kemu nidi, enchakra. Paris Saint-Germain. PLG will lock horns against Arsenal. And if you do be winning, one energy, Arsenal and EFA trophy, no. And I say, PLG and EFA, why and EFA crew, ano? Titi Tnasi, Titi Tawasha Wuchano, Washa Wuchana, Utimu say, Eh, Mupau, aha, yes, Davi, and Titi Tnasi, one energy, Yakaja Guma, officer,
1: I feel, sir, in an ordinary day, no. This should have been a PSG game. Mm-hmm. Of your experience, ne, in terms of consistency, ne, team or my building over the years, sir. It looks like a PSG game, but there's something Arsenal.
0: Okay,
1: the Arsenal team. No, once you know, the Yampanika, and in the Champions League history, no. Few teams in Etimiako finals back to back. One of the most difficult things I watch Champions League in Sao Beje. Now the following season, I was Anko finals.
0: Yeah.
1: Now Anko finals, I was Anji. Oshare the build up to this finals. Arsenal inched closer last season. Umudu semi finals. Unfortunately, Omoint Miantra Anko finals.
0: Mm.
1: Now Oshare this time, they've been able to build on what they left last season. And we have a team across now, this time now. And yet a team of individuals. A team that plays ball like a team.
0: Mm-hmm.
1: Isolate one particular player, say, Udi Weni, Kosuyano Sona, so I'm mobile. I mean, official records in the league and Champions League, they've scored goals across from defenders, midfielders, attackers.
0: Mm-hmm.
1: And their game plan, of course, most of them are set pieces. Their game plan, no, for me, I think this time around, Ateta got it very right. And they are one of the most difficult teams to play this season.
0: Mm-hmm.
1: In terms of conceding goals, yes. Getting to the latter part of this season, scoring goals have been difficult for them. Goals, you know, limited to 1-2, 1-2, 1-1, 1-2, 1-2. I think in their last league match, Crystal Palace 3-1,
0: yeah.
1: Right? Mm. Yeah, so until then, they have been struggling with goals. But of course, even when they are struggling, they also make sure, say, they don't concede.
0: Mm-hmm.
1: And that's a mark of a good team.
0: Yeah, so much to
1: hire. Yes, a very good, in terms of defense across Europe, they have the best of defensive network this season. And to going to play them, against a team, PSG team, attacking wise, they are very good and prolific. Osha Bona or Mobe Bona, I feel, say, a very close game.
0: Okay.
1: Very close. Obi Obeka say, Obi Benya Wokuba, no. A Bia. One of those things, say, be an team, be an stati, and a shrobini, a hope, pray, be in Jina. But it's an ultra game, no, Mbebona, a very close game. Okay. A game, I feel, say, one goal, a tumor, and should be difficult for anybody to come back.
0: Mm-hmm.
1: It's a very close game. I don't see many goals in this game, unless, say, from the beginning, say, Ateta concede first, goes bedos will be win.
0: Oh, okay.
1: Yes. So concede first, goes bedos will, because then he will be forced to attack and open up and play the open game.
2: But
1: yes,
2: yeah, lineup. I mean, say Cassisia no, Oshie, Ateta, Sena Okan Obo 4-2-3-1, 4-2-3-1, and then Luis Enrique, that is PLG, PLG, and so
1: PSG,
2: yeah, PLG, Paris Saint Germain. And so line up, no, a 4-3-3. Into, let's start with PLG. Goalkeeper, I from no, Sofno, Edemo, Samson, Akimi, Makuinos, Pacho, Mendes, Navel, Vitina, and then Rose, Dwayne, Dembele, yes, Dembele, and so Edemo, Oba Asana, Yebenya, goalkeeper, Raya, and then Omo, back four no Ebenya Makahis Saliba Mascara and then Luis Skelly Declan Rice Odegaard Saka Trossard Kai Havertz Ehu
1: Ehu I think say throughout the season I've not seen much of there's a change in Arsenal's team.
2: Mm-hmm.
1: And I don't know why.
2: He now said him on a 30 year ban.
1: Yes. It's even for a NJ Krebeko 30 year ban.
2: Yeah.
1: But they will say, who share the lineup? I still say, we, Ben White, we owe injury. And I won't even bought this game now. I would want to say that this is a very good and a bit of well chosen team for Arsenal. They've not been doing bad at all. Havertz coming into this latter part of the season is proving a bit. And this is a game our experience. I don't know about say Mekaya. I think Havertz got the goal against Man City when Chelsea played against Man City in the Champions League finals some seasons back. And he has the experience to play the Champions League. So I think I would go for him. This one, Ateta got it right, choosing him over Gyökeres. In the goal, and said that MBA this season he's been doing well, scoring some important goals, but competitive wise, I think say Havertz is a good choice. Trossard, a good choice for me. Luis Skelly, another good player. I think that this is a fairly young team for Arsenal. Osha, they can match up to PSG attacking power because, I mean, when you look at the Arsenal, the PSG team, this is an experienced team in terms of the Champions League. They've tasted the finals, a couple of them. This is their third finals, Omobo, Ediama, PSG, NT. They have the experience to play. They can, this is a team that can switch and pull up a surprise at any point in time, and you don't underestimate them. Kra is an experienced PSG team. It's a team that have played. They've played together for some time, and they know each other. I feel say so game na yebebona. It is going to be a very good game, a very good encounter. Say Ateta ama pressure fano ina oma eye ni team no omom that opportunity omom the free will na omunko on the field of play to express themselves. They should not be tensed, they should not be it should be ebebomumu say omuni PSG. This very squad, this is their first Champions League finals or mobile. This is Arsenal's second Champions League final in the history of the club.
2: Yeah.
1: And you don't want to go in and lose in your second Champions League finals. One win here, then it is going to kill the momentum for the club. And it's like Ebaba Yensa and Nahobi say Muko finals Champions League finals. So Arsenal will have to win this Champions League to win to prove a point, and I am here say me per se Arsenal be winning, but If PSG are able to win this game, they will be one of the few teams that Etimiako back to back finals to win the Champions League finals. It is not easy, it's very difficult. And as we work towards this finals, I mean in less than 40 minutes, yeah. In less than 40 minutes, game will be kicking off. And
2: but Tito, when we found to just say, in so a jemu atama, in so a to a watama, and tell them, Mamma Mutu, and so no, your best friend said, Munyashi, and from my Ubia or driver, I caught Tia Vanano, the Ebana saying, so a to get the passes here, and tell them, oh, Pasa, caught Tia Vana, community nine, na on the Mutu, and so on, it's here, not what to do, Titi and Tosso.
1: For me, I feel, say, fairly is a game of both chance. Arsenal can win, PSG can win. Ubienu again, we obeka say F or Befano Fo Debi. Ubi obeka say be at any means you've not followed these two teams this season. For me, it's a deserving final. It's going to be a beautiful game. I mean, judging from the two coaches, maybe Omufri Ebasa Ushe, Luis Enrique, Nifebi from Barcelona, they want to express themselves and play good football, whilst they are scoring. Now, Ushe Ateta, and so Bibi Okofa, any coaching, JTA free Pep Guardiola. Now, Ushe Onusso, so every Barcelona, they play already Arsenal and Barcelona, they have this, same football style.
2: Yeah, philosophy.
1: Not purposeful. One transition, you know, any unfinishing, you know, has been their problem. But you know, I will go for harvest, like I said earlier, because and that's why I feel Ateta is using harvest because he has the experience. He has experience. He's played the Champions League finals before.
2: Yeah.
1: And in terms of difficulty, you need these players to do the needful for you. And for me, I think it's a good place. Like I said, it's going to be two beautiful games because both team has a similar style of play. They love expressing themselves and attacking. And the coaches, of course, from their background, is like the same philosophy. And the only thing that perhaps might do the magic is experience. Experience from Luis Enrique. Luis Enrique, I think he's won the Champions League twice. One with Barcelona and one with PSG. And having gone to finals with PSG, I feel say he has the experience to play the finals, and then perhaps he knows how to do it and do it well. Ene boy a ebe boy e bia na teta be ka se o ma me nkyerekyere na me defend ni kakra se ne be ya e bia eyi PSG attack but
2: se PSG ni mo ne de ehu
1: de bia ehu they have PSG from defense
2: o sure mo
1: to midfield to attack.
2: And then wings, you know,
1: a very dangerous,
2: very sharp. Yeah.
1: Yes. A very dangerous. In fact, on defenders, no cry to Michel Goose.
2: Yeah.
1: Oshie Mendes, ni Hakimia. Hakimi with the experience of war, and the Mendes is so boy. Now say, who can left back, sir? Yan kasa a goodie mu omwe yom wedi ebo bo pa uyi a ye mendisin film.
2: Dali.
1: I mean arguably Ubeka se is the best ever the position currently. Ubienwa play bienwa
2: recovery,
1: the recovery attack is and the finishing.
2: Yeah.
1: And so cry idea back when I say a man for inti Asna ebo wo e juma e ye papa is and say Hakimi and I'm right, na Mendes, and I'm left.
2: Left hand.
1: Very dangerous. And say, Asna, I'm mom defensive work, na yeguma, senior minimum say, ebe yeguma, it's an say, this season, oma bobo. We share the combination of the pairing of Gabriel, and Saliba.
2: Saliba.
1: Omuye solid.
2: Yeah.
1: For me, omuye the best, your friend said defensive pair this season.
2: And partnership,
1: and partnership, no, eh, Juma, Abuas, na, and Amas, na, et me, a kuwa be di bibra, or maybe. So, what I say, na, and yes, Adia, Nanka, a bear dee, Amas, na, Adiaba kuwa me pewa Asna, Timu, a few mu, and he say, Asna, say, one shawa, or bom, what he say, Uman, Oma, Winchano. So, what I say, and he, and Yadia, ubie, seven, two, Bibri. So I just say, into a very defensive worker. I'm a very disciplined.
2: Yeah.
1: The omote omhuase, and they know how to attack and defend together. Omunyira, omunim senior, omutimi attack.
2: If he say we here, Saka get Bukayo Saka. Saka na di eso ma ekromiye do Bukayo Saka.
1: Surprisingly, say play be wahwa obi police surprise her. Ebe. Habit.
2: Kai Habit.
1: Yes.
2: It's
1: a player who will be police.
2: I didn't tell about Habit.
1: I feel say, I say, Champions League in the world. And found a senior.
2: What form?
1: What cuckoo you do.
2: Okay.
1: Now, what Bobo no, and now this season that among for whom, say they are Bobo. Finance. Champions League finance, and you cuckoo drowned
2: in Jumbo.
1: And then anything, yeah, Real Madrid baby finance, no. They feel say we
2: yes.
1: Madrid do finance. I don't know Jini who this
2: spread number foul.
1: I am me tef.
2: Yeah,
1: senior me pe and I'm here.
2: Yeah.
1: And he said we a team now lacking such an experience, now lacking such momentum.
2: Yeah.
1: A be foul. Yeah. Champions League final.
2: Yeah.
1: Only a year Inter
2: last
1: season. Last season. Oh, yeah.
2: Five.
1: And a be foul Champions League finals. That's and found it wow wabo. Say when you're right, who shall say no one shall say ye? Not to crumble down home. Next, I to say ye, Pieguma, Ubeji, the Asher
2: home.
1: And when you better know, near Pun.
2: Play, and especially the more when you a year crucial pants a place in the Brunei Covet Cup.
1: Oh, yes.
2: Yes.
1: I mean, almost all the players.
2: Yes.
1: Covet Cup.
2: Yeah.
1: And he, and also, yeah, another
2: thing.
1: And he said, me bo aje trophy we
2: yeah
1: and now say me kwekwa me hoka kakra se ne beye bia me nkonya injury bi
2: yeah
1: na ye nkonya me for World Cup listen
2: me squad no
1: but say me ye team wa sabre ya me jina hey trophy ya be me pa eye nya me kwobo ne nei
2: yeah
1: World Cup no ubetimi akọ enso onye
2: yeah.
1: So I just say, this very moment, you know, what could be at the free group stage is at the Abedu finals. Where any trophy a bear, as you say, would you? And you say, oh, be especially with Arsenal. For PSG, so we will see game where, and your big deal.
2: God, Omono last season.
1: Because,
2: defending
1: champion.
2: Yeah.
1: And he said, oh, Lusukra at least will be out the better.
2: Yeah.
1: But for Arsenal, it will say, and yeah, easy. And especially with the kind of, the form now, yeah, the Champions League now, it take it this time. So, but both matches, we do up, the Abedu finals. Now, opportunity now, but now see, maybe quicker, I mean, when someone say, World Cup, Benji, it's an opportunity, you are not guaranteed. So I just say
2: new format.
1: Even though say a year your friend is saying afiano afiano agudi
2: agudi
1: and you guaranteed say next season as the status of move or make finance
2: yeah
1: and you guaranteed say PSG next season or best uncle final
2: yeah
1: baby and since you are saying you're waiting me out for a bit of your wedding say or person you be here a brain in
2: and a brand new akabaya
1: yes
2: 30 minutes per
1: to start so the bedroom to start so bedroom so the bedroom for echo wake up the possibility of bedroom wake up in your habits so the Germany so only Germany for qua the possibility of bedroom and also so Saka England the same thing Lewis Skelly the same thing Rice Odegaard, no way. I don't think so. Gabriel, Max. Brazil, Saliba, France. I don't think so. They will be able to win. France, but, yeah, France will get a chance.
2: But, Trassard and Belgium. Sonia will both players, you know. And Trassard is 31 years now.
1: Yes, indeed. A bedroom when we go the age, you see, I know I think move here put because they had the best of team to have gone further in the World Cup and win it. I'm also your friend saying, yes, indeed. I think say an enemy, but I think say they did very well. I'm concerned
2: with semi-final.
1: Indeed, your friend say, oh my God, indeed. Of Champions League now, you ever born in there? Ebefe, Monday. Bisous si mo menya ya anka as ne lusu opu mpu sana me medwene but Fabius so be here United in and free England inti
2: why
1: we ask papa papa and senior Chelsea for hu ahinti senior Chelsea for atras na for ni je so e wo London ho no menya ya and Arsenal for saying we
2: need to say
1: that's it. Be your mate, me a catch as if one or two Mugakra or chess if one more day.
2: Omojia, a chess in Tramoji, and I say England in Tramoji.
1: Omojia, Omojia, and show England in Guzom, Omojia, yeah, show Arsenal for the
2: oh, the S will be the persis here live and their fans, you know, at the say T Havano, yes, I'm Keto Cra, Omberpless, you know, and the air baron,
1: you know, less than the empire Arsenal for whom you may hint, all of a sudden. I'm starting to compare. That team, you know, a champion, invisibles, and yet Thierry Henry, Beckham, time. So I just say, Vieira, so I just say, but Mama say, yeah, the three Adrian Ako, yeah, Arsenal, and especially, Champions League. Tournament, so I feel say Omabre, after 22 years,
2: yeah,
1: you know, the winning league. I feel say will not be bad, say Omadi way, na Mikai 2006,
2: yeah,
1: Omadi a year Barcelona, na Meshe game winner, first, I don't know, support us now. Na I think so, Campbell, the first goal, no, yeah, the first goal, na. Me support us now. Unfortunately, the incident, James Lehman, kwaji red card.
2: Nah, against 11.
1: I mean, Mikai said afterwards, coach, the ref will cry by every card. So, if he says that red card, necessary game, so anymore because anymore kwaji go, and mum na Lehman etni. Unfortunately, I'm an ambassador. In the Champions League, Arsenal ni champion PSG. I think say almost here about 7 times. Arsenal winning 2, PSG winning 2. Oma bo draw, yes. And it tells you into say Obi Obeka say born na ye be born and neno These two teams, they've played some good football, and you can't underrate them.
2: Okay,
1: you know, they are good team. PSG ni wini. So what yes?
2: The last two games.
1: Yes, yes, yes. I think last year, Champions League, both home and away.
2: PSG on point.
1: And the PSG the quarterfinals. Yes,
2: after say Arsenal for call, okay, so book call. A friend say Santiago Bernabeu kwaya wonders.
1: Madrid
2: home away. You say Arsenal for but you Arsenal for but you. Yeah.
1: Omuji, your friend is saying
2: PSG for a good
1: PSG.
2: Yeah.
1: I feel say a very good game.
2: Yeah.
1: The idea I am there about these two teams in this year. Omi and Unina are both good for
2: Mbobo Efe.
1: Opeso Mbobo Efe. Mijiri said, Ne, you be Mbobo Efe. Say, Obian Sisana Adria, and yes, me person me to war. Na me change,
2: and
1: me defend ya. And yes, Adia, and ne, a game I ever witness, you know. Will be a very beautiful game.
2: Okay.
1: Ebe ye fe. Na ebe ye boa. Nyanka goes be dosun.
2: More goes.
1: Yes.
2: Okay.
1: Nyanka but mi hun se goes be dosun. O game we mu. Mi hun. Mi yes sure se goes a beba game we mabe bru tu.
2: Hey.
1: Yes. Mi yes sure.
2: With this PSG attacking,
1: no,
2: yes,
1: and yet PSG attacking power. So
2: maybe who over 2.5?
1: I'm sure
2: 2.5.
1: Yes, I don't say a Champions League. Arsenal before I've been young with Arsenal, no abre. So I just say, and Arsenal, any team.

0: Havertz! Kai Havertz! Washe gwadi ka jama Asna! Piajiza Asna 1 NTT, you said it, okay?
1: Yes, yeah. It's the Champions League, you know, and yeah, and yeah, bro, any experience in Yedibo. And I think, sir, Ateta got it right starting Kai Havertz. Say, or a half leg pra starting because Champions League, and yeah, one hour, match, I'm a coin. What I say, and the so experienced player, what will be pain? I give you pain. What I say, I say, go pain, oh, finance. Me catch you say experience.
0: Okay, I have vet.
1: Oh, you say you're calm. Yeah. Oh, you say you're converting.
0: No, pressing. No, no.
1: Any other player?
0: Macronos, yes, Macronos clear
1: ball now. I don't know, be here seven because that's what he born. But if you go now, have a share now. Senior tone, the experience, the calmness, the position, the decision, oh, take it yet to convert the game. And you'll be on the betting chances, I'll go away at this level.
0: Maybe a born and
1: so I just say, but you see, I'm losing a bit of a cover. And young cover, I say, yeah, you go now too.
0: Yeah,
1: and these are the experience you need.
0: But okay, say, me na me sure say ne. Okay, so Saka, because Saka,
1: you need to get one. And you play beyond the beating ashes, I go. I will prepare one round of about to happen.
0: Yeah.
1: There is no tone of book.
0: Yeah.
1: Position your ball.
0: And look at the
1: beautiful goal.
0: Beautiful goal.
1: And he was trying to say a normal game.
0: Yeah.
1: Because he's been there before. And that stage is meant for them.
0: Arsenal supporters, no, Astati, Echanti, Havertz, Kai, Havertz. Four goals in six matches so far. Arsenal, UEFA Champions League, no, Amu Ajiana. You see, Akai Sama, Enso Entemunye, Paris Saint-Germain, Ede Fome Kabako. Yeah.
1: Baby, every time I hear Kasana say, Arsenal Fome so many inside you. Amu Kome, Chelsea, PSG, World Club, Cup number one, Club World Cup number one. And no more for less in infield. And this one with JPS, you won't have your game in the first half. And that's exactly what they are doing. I'm going to make it sure, say, born now PSG, but yeah, mouse, I can now will be expressing who now, who say, oh, born now, open up. There be, until you are born now, it's also, it's now, who's that? Because, yes, you've
0: all been born, quite a bit.
1: Arsenal has a good defense that as I said, PSG go beyond the normal football to score Arsenal. Yes, because our defense is solid. Yes.
0: 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Live coverage. And the MMO, some fans were joining here, and I was saying, Arsenal for the back to Kai Havertz. Washe go at the Kane Edema, Arsenal Wawakoro, and Dembele, I started to talk.
1: It's the first goal for Arsenal, but Arsenal supporters and so, almost is right, your money because. It be a for massive thing. So I just say, I'm only about Sunday 2006. I'm not share first goal. So I just say, I think just so come there and head here. So first goal, I'm not share. In a Barcelona, everybody show under that circumstances. So even though say Omonia first goal, I believe say Omo Mani unko mutim na Emo no. Or say Omo. A concentrate, a having full concentration. It's a certain moment when you call game, you know, because at this stage, you know, say, oh my god, I was a call with you, man. That's the first one. I did a fair time. What I say. And especially, it's only team one or side experience now, waiting at turning tables anytime. And a good say, Arsenal, a take lead. Also, I'm keep you on composure. Now, I'm so. What I say. Also, I'm gonna PSG for so. I didn't say how I'm a formation.
0: So, I'm already the form power.
1: Solid. Yes.

0: Jesus. Germano Adjafum Sema Edu Aniabo PLG Paris Saint Germain Adjafum Ekabakwa Muntuintia Vitina Jemo Fafefe Erbon Abba. PSG phone, Arsenal phone, this is a move defender power. And I said, Arsenal phone, yes, it's a back
1: home. I expect it. What do you say? It takes
0: a chance for PSG now, so that be.
1: It takes just one mistake.
0: A corner for Paris Saint Germain.
1: And that's a very good clearance by Gabriel. That's nearly Gabriel. Yes, I think it's a one home body player because I'm going to go with you.
0: Look at the cross.
1: It would have been easier to score than to miss. I think it's
0: 11 minutes. Arsenal LED. Still, Yasha, T. Havana, our Tema Community 9. German more Ayashi, Papa, Fadi Kain, Paris Saint Germain, and Shebi, Arsenal, Kai Havet, and Yadia Tumudada, David Raya, goalkeeper, which one is Montin, Juan Echo, Aquinos, Abafa Bonana, Capito, Watapu Bonos of Fefe, Vitina. 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Kwadiama Asna, Sma Etumiano, 12 minutes inside the first half. Paris Saint Germain 0, Asna 1. Kadisi Kai Havet. Emuaya Shipa, pa. And look at Luis Enrique in the actions, touchline. Goal kick in Arsenal 4. Abon Tempasu Makwena Sapin Mono. Abedi Echleho. William Abmanitiso Mendes. Saka Eko Bono Sunaso. Bukayo Saka. Went to me and for Bono Arsenal. Osman Dembele. Dembele, Ewini infringement, fouls and misconduct. Ekwele Masana, Santa Sakawa, Anabono, Eda, PLG. Mu Echobona say, Bono, 10-year box no, Santa Sakum Potemo. Mendes, Marquinhos. Fabien. Sergio Nyama Mendes Bio Marquinhos. Arsenal 4. Air pressure. Then so Paris Saint Germain defending goalkeeper. Safno. A clear ball on Asudabi. A foul. Center referee. Daniel Sabet. Ono Efri Germany. Waji infringements Adama Paris Saint Germain La Bonne Tempasso Benkuma Faso Sema Edu Enumeniabo Paris Saint Germain Enchebi Arsenal Kai Havertz Enyadia Tuma Mamadada Asampa 94.7 FM at 2106.3 Asampa FM Jusia Fante 2023 2026 idea. And what the General Mosquito, the General himself, Mosquito Cassiano, and so comes about tied in so. Asada Equadama, Nasco, Soccer Pets, Tidishito, Kiss Condom. Tihafalana, Packer Restaurant, DSTV, Jagger 4 Beaters, Lovering Muff Wash, Aquadot Mineral Water, LPG, Electroland Ghana Limited, Amada Roma, Energy, Commentary No Abramo, Bukayo Saka, Eibore Frecheo 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a nominee Juma Pau.
1: Juandia, it's going to be a long 90 minutes. Good year, the best. But I think some of the chances, but we get penalty because it came off his body first. That's a bonus, sir.
0: Referee Biano Abajinti, Daniel Sabet, German referee, no Wankasamokra, Yantua Game Nesso, 17 minutes. Paris Saint-Germain 0, Arsenal 1, Kai Havertz, and I share Gono. We are a UCL final, UEFA Champions League, Arsenal Ebaji double, and Arsenal Betumiaji double, already no Maji, Premier League, no. English Premier League, no. Arsenal 4, Aji, Afidia. Arsenal for Bekasa, pa pa pa pa pa pa pa pa pa pa. Hey, but what you say? See, no pressure, no. At the Arsenal for you.
1: At the back one, I say Arsenal for. Any so mama no. Any so mama PSG for who born in Bibri. So PSG for any born in Bibri. I'm more Arsenal because the more in second born, the more building confidence. The more feeling say, obit me, I should go. And he said, Arsenal for a moment, Mr. Chancellor. And this is my PSG for who born in Bibri. However, PSG is a team difficult to contain. Won't mean Chiano saying no more ball. Because of me, the players are on their own flexibility. And yet, Tima, who bet me at Tanaho, he decided to say, oh, me, per se, the man of Bossy. But, say, I'm a kind if, say, Asna, a moment per se, give away a bear tinting, I'm a money on supporters. In this moment, a defending baby. Although they have a very good defense. And you say, I want my peers, you know, any ball in the center line, Bibri. The more they keep the ball, the more they become confident over the ball. And that one, opportunity to be open piano, which we are converting. And that is the team you are playing against. Indeed, I tell you, I'll be any minimum, yeah, no. I was say, it was, say, peers, you know, some hold in, no, almost a asna. A better have as well, asna. But asna, I know. You'll be able to contain them, but as to how long, can you see another thing?
0: Senior Asna Betumi Aso PH Muno Brandon Krabian Betre Gemono Emu Ayashema Paris Saint Germain Etro Ewa Benkum Eshiaso. So born for favorite born at Chemo. Bedi center circle. Akwe pinte pinte ya club one. Aye throw. 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No sweat trash seven pepe. Paris Saint Germain. And somebody is slow, can come on me, but. Yen shed ye besie, vitina kwa nwa sane chieba. Na Karis Kalia. O dan dan hu on fifro. And so.
1: Napoli. And the Edinburgh.
2: One of the best players.
1: Yes. He's a very good player. He was a very good player at PSG for a fan. Georgia player, a very good guy.
2: Of Georgia?
1: Yes.
0: Georgia. Club born on the man Arsenal. Asempa 94.7 FM Atum 106.3. Very soon, every crossover TT.
1: Okay. At this moment, you know, idea. Omo mpese, omo beye, and it's omo bijai. Game no ama. They are playing some good football. Unfortunately, say Ananka be play a game near corner. I say I hear a bit KG Kaka. Game no end to me, said that in flow, Papa, because from day one, it's been a test game. And see, as a team, we are not getting that, of course. And the Arsenal, we know, say, and Arsenal, we there. I feel you will be even more banal. Because, say, I feel Arsenal, the goal, share my idea. And I am here, and I do. The way your face go, into on person will be beam, baby. Or so protecting the one goal now, when you know. But they say, beat me, they are caught. Yeah, and it happens. I mean, some of these early goals, you know, we need to better or no. Now, we are from, number one is, get the boy, who we are seeing now. And I pray, I watch it.
0: Twenty-five minutes. Paris Saint-Germain 0, Arsenal 1. Kai Havertz and a share goal. 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Nasco 4. Yeah, Boma Basso Nasco. Bring home happiness. Soccer bet. 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Keys condom. Keys condom. 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Keys condom. Keys condom. De. Keys condom. 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Keys condom. Aye, brutal. 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Otobi. Mosquito. You want also talk Keys condom. Oh, yeah, Michelle. Oh, man. Answer 94.75 mosquito. I do want some free titi. I should be with some mosquito. Guess what you say now? On country, some work on a day. Renchi, on Toby. On bed, you might not search the bottom. One last message. Then be a mosquito. The search the bottom. Who search the bottom? Temporary holder. 26 minutes. Hey. Are you temper or up? Yeah, trim check him so. Paris Saint-Germain at the former Kabakwa Muntumi and Tia Asna. And the Atumu Kai Havet and a Shagono. 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Hey. 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Oh, my baby, I saw the tomb. Lovering Mafwash. Hey. Enedia Toto. Asevinga NLT Stadium Hono. 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Mosquito PLG NF Makabako. Ube di Keys condom Hwana Siana.
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0: Yeah, chill, dear baby, you want to. Yeah, chill, Padia. Would the recover rusted your sister? Oh, so for my friends, is here. Transform no so. It's a young boy, dear. Mosquito. And then, yeah, would you know? Asampa 94.7 FM, Tumuan 6.3. Paris Saint Germain 0, Arsenal 1, Estor, temper hold up. 28 minutes. 28 minutes. Titi.
1: 28 minutes. I should have had that smooth game now. Nah. Yeah, you tell me that, of course. in the Champions League finals, yeah, and you try it. Goals. And you can't go at the time. You hear him say, other goals ever to out of us. So, yes, I'm sure the other say, you're in your winner. Abrante and Kai Havertz, Wayade. We share Champions League finals in the history of Champions League finals. Player which Nyashe goes to draw all finals, you know. Cristiano Ronaldo, only grab 4 goals. And then Havertz, Ashe, a year, 2 goals or Champions League final. Yeah, the last time we share, you know, we need trophy. Yeah, you say this time around, you know, so we go our share, you know, a bit near we need trophy. Eddie, Ama, a year, Arsenal, the Gunners. We share, say they are giving a corner. Enyemuwa, say, Ebia, say, Kai Havertz, with me, Bobo, no, Ebia, Obitinia, and then I go, but I will share, or also, play Ebia, so she go, I know what to do, it will be very difficult for PSG. Bondi, on the ball, but I still say, hey, Mendy, what up, we baby? I said, we're proud of our woman, Vancho. Portugal for a yadia omnibacho cra. What's a brandy Mendy at a film?
2: Yeah,
1: oh, 1-9.
2: Oh, 1-9. You know, she said, yeah, you're not caught a year.
1: Atom.
2: Eric is here do with D. Ewa mana so ya ko ti avana nyako fa comment naba Eriko hello Eriko hello Eriko
4: hello Abad
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4: all right live on 106.3 at Tambarani Point. Better late than never. Minocas, in case you just join us, leading Paris Saint-Germain by 1-0, four captains in Kai Havertz. Of course, live from Budapest, there were fear about a summer community 9, and they have been scheduled live community after 1 minute of time play. Paris Saint-Germain 0 after 1. Yeah. Fuck me, that is it. And then I've been to every Muta, how many can he join any comments you about alongside Professor Wala, of course, Maestro, and his boss in Yagusho. And you have a Foko Mremu calling on a bunch of Akatus and Samu Mremupa. After Mokman, Foko, we have been for a long one for Paris and Kokipa Raya Kanta, Giant Clarence. And after 4, I am wide if I am. So Paris Saint-Germain for Vimodia, but many have been bet for 31 minutes. Paris Saint-Germain for not a year. Paris Saint-Germain for punches and cattle. And I gave it for. Almost that for Lauren. Anti, Paris Saint-Germain for Antoine. Wow. Antoine, okay.
5: Football club. They started on a front foot, playing for the determination in Tutia. They didn't catch up with that. This is a one-off game. A final and something that will put Arsenal at a level where they get to Tampa. I'm going to do something personal. I do believe that football they have played, yeah. Club will come and beat it this season here. I think to put Arsenal on the cake, you know, and to beat and someone can do it well. They'll be very rampant scoring here and there. It's the Arsenal. Even though ball possession players before half, but the truth is the important details of the game, you know, is what Arsenal is doing right now by leading PSG by 1-0, Eric. PSG SFL Bayer, the first club other than Real Madrid to defend the Champions League trophy in the UEFA Champions League era. After to made the four different clubs to win the English top flight title and become European champions in the same season. About to announce them for many clubs out of Russia. We'll be live on a 2-1-0-6-5-3 and top 4.7 FM. Think I'm in the co-commentator. Kid Wallet of Daniel. Eric Asiru for the OT of our summer comedy tonight. And a police and a long drive in there. That's what I'll be passing out for. After a climb line. There's the man Saka. On the right hand side. That's what I'll be after that here. After that here. They can defend this season. After a strong double fire. Nice pass from the back. The line is so back.
4: for the half of Paris Saint-Germain, and after push on second, and it's a foul. Third foul for Arsenal. That's a clear foul, and also the match of Spain, our offer, when he takes the face of throwing down the possession, he has defended the champion of the

Μαράβη.

Hakimi off. Hakimi is half fit, but he's appreciated tonight in this game. You know how near my siako so far. Well born in a monoka crap. But we have got a stress back and side. You know the development when finance at about. I want to quite a chip away at my internet over the summer cheap. After I have point defense, papa. I mean, the very solid and compact defense, right? The only thing I saw here is that the turnover is surprised and also to me, Captain. And that is exactly what Arsenal is doing. The biggest fear in this particular game for Arsenal, and I say, for how long can Arsenal stay at this point? So much to defend the answer that point game, you know. Everything. Since you had a team in the Champions League match, has conceded only two goals in the first game today. I tell you that it's capable. Do this in a way I'll bet me out for it. Do this your own way. And after it's trying to do that, but the power back was from, and I'm saying, you're about a new crack here, okay? After I'm going to put pressure on my Yamato, 2 minutes in the other. Paris Saint-Germain 0 after one. Paris Saint-Germain pushing moment forward. Cleaning up front to their own back. National Bishop. Pascalia, here's your Sodeba, Opa Koyako, Opa Sodeba, Opa Mokwai. Nice pass to the back. Now one echo to the other. Mendes de Koyako, Mendes de Koyako, Mendes de Koyako, Opa Sodeba, Opa Sodeba, Opa Sodeba, GT 2874-22. Okay, I want to see her again in trail. Oh, that's interesting. I had to say, can I get to it?

0: This is Paris Saint-Germain looking for just one space through some magic. If this is coming, that's about to remove. One, two, three, after the first limit, we're going to start to number. They take the team. Hey, Paris Saint-Germain, prepare to love yourself. Gabriel Magaïs. Magaïs. Magaïs. Magaïs. Magaïs. Magaïs. Magaïs. Magaïs. Magaïs. Magaïs. Yeah, Captain.
1: And I say in England, so Betty, the league and the Champions League. And you know, Liverpool are Man United are Man City are yet, yes, Arsenal bit to me. Reigning champion of Liverpool in the 76-77 season. I'm always, you know, on the 83-84 season. United, you know, 98-99 season, yes. Yes, and of course, in the 2007-2008 season, I'm a G League, G Champions League. Man City in the 2022-2023 season.
0: I didn't get the Champions League. Can't do this. Nothing can happen in this game. This is the UEFA Champions League final. See, I mean, when it comes to the most prestigious club tournament in the world, they are not the UEFA Champions League. Arsenal knows the business of taking this particular game. Of course, you can't take anything away from PSG. I'm not here defending champions. They would love to defend the Champions League, but Adrian himself, in the history of the Champions League, you know, has the opportunity. And goodness, what a chance! Calvert once again. And Nadia Calvert, Daniel. What a chance! An opportunity to put the game to bed. And Catulio the honorable day, Paris Saint-Germain left of the book. Say Bobby B. Say Bobby B. Roman Mia was 25 to say, well, not it. I am Paris Saint-Germain. Yee. Say, well, Mega Sababa. Say, well, on the left hand side. But what's Saba? Yes, and what's the team here? There's a strong Paris Saint-Germain. Beautiful interception. And after seems to read the game so well, not giving Panama any breathing space. It's a man. It's not splitting fantasy and they are so good. And then after Munina Mong, we have to see it's a corner kick. Corner kick for Paris Saint-Germain. 6 minutes are up for the Tosolo. Gabono, 4 minutes. I got 2 minutes. Left when Piazza already offered the Kano. Paris Saint-Germain, 0-1. In the Paris Saint-Germain, Virginia, over 5 years to a job now. That's off to the mobile call. But that's off past the long one. To the left hand side. One across to the other. Who else in the room? David Royer, check them. That's off to Nadia. Can we say, as a stance now, he is the best goalkeeper in the world? He is. I don't think so. This particular, as I'm already saying, will be the choice of Ghana, so they debate. For 3 consecutive seasons, David Raya has been very consistent. He has been on top form. Wabu has led to the level. But, you know, second place in the English Premiership and eventually winning the championship this particular season. This is how far he has brought a team. Also, say about 40 matches in the Champions League. Now, as let's make it for 9 clean sheets. Yes, we tell you the kind of goalkeeper that table. A lot of credit will go to the goalkeeper. Who is going to put up? Put your time with him. It is David Ryan's time to enjoy. Yes, yes. And I want some, I don't know. The end of the world passed. And I can't. It is David Ryan's season. Let him enjoy his season. I mean, 1 minute. You're fading now, but I'm here. Abi Piawa Otianka. Chiavana. I'm a community nine. And now ask them for to meet the Champions League here. And you have a box for Madiachi. Please send them out to me here. And I say, that box for Madiachi. And I'm also. So I'm going to discover it. Who is coming? Okay. Yeah, okay. How many bet wrong? How many are busso? Yeah. Oh, yeah, sure. I am Madrid, Nigeria. Sorry for after long one. That should have been Petra Petra or Penalty Box anymore. Here, you should be careful. After looking for space and after push, Atlas here. The Calvers went in there. The ref is there, the corner kick. And when corner kicks come like this, now Paris Saint Germain 4 for Poussinfe. Arsenal 4. I am a team. They love set pieces. And so, set pieces bar. Let's go. And so, Bema, open my cocoa. Who's on your back cocoa and purchase at the Baba? Answer, dear. You know. So, I kick your back. France, yeah. Yes, sir, dear Baba. Yeah. When I kick him. The referee says what? Pass your bona bay. Let's see when I kick it over, Samo. They pass on DJ, Samo, DJ. Yeah, the chat there, but in the next 1 minute, Mr. DJ, I don't see ya, but you're hot, mommy. In sweat on chest, oh, but you're hot, mommy. And one, you're my dapple, but you're my hit. Why? Sin, stop. How is that the mouth here? That's not one. Which I think, from the statistical point of view, and so then it's like the result, because PSG Pono had dominated statistically all the numbers. PSG, but the most important thing I want them anymore, ASPO, and then Arsenal for their take, and then it's Francois. If we see the confidence level of Arsenal team, I think it's the first half of the year. I'll give credit to the Kala Tech of that, and then the tactics, and then the game plan, the game management, I hear tomorrow. We still have another 45 solid minutes to look at the UEFA Champions League final. And you know what can happen in a final like this. And the question can is that, Arsenal really have a lot to do in the second half. If they really want to win this particular championship, they have to go all the way to the last minute to claim this particular trophy. It looks like the trophy belongs to Arsenal. But it's not over until it's over. It's not over until it's over. And what's up, Nayaka? And our titles were, and that honorable winner, Arsenal Jesse. And Arsenal, they kill him. And our first 45 minutes last six, Arsenal leading by goal.
2: McCann said, we've been playing very defensive. I think Arteta, strategy, you know what, Doctor, you know, it's good. Because we here, we be on the fire. And it looks as if, not Mark has PSG are almost about 80% of possession football. Because of the defensive nature of Asha Bonomobono, they should repeat the same formula. Come up here, moment, give me too much. Banners are not a confusion, PSG forum. And for me, I'm happy for the way Asna are holding on in the last 45 or 51 minutes. Yeah, they are probably, you know. So it's still early yet. Bonomoniano, and I was here this year. You should have dribbled the PSG defender, but was not boss shot from it doesn't matter. At the pieces, you know, Arsenal is good in that. Corner, free kick, and all that. Mushu Senia, I can have met Yakono. But so far, Mark has said, the strategy of Arteta, you know, Abuha, to play the defensive football. Mushu Senia, you know, the second half in the next 30 minutes. But Mamu, too much possession of the ball. Mushu Senia, it confuses us. Mani hold the ball, not too much. And man is some control and authority in the way they play. And so far, so good. I'm happy the way Arsenal are holding defensively. Well,
0: our titles are over. Arsenal fans. And now I went Arsenal Jesse. Second 45 minutes. 45 more minutes to play.
3: How about Vigno?
0: Oh, there you go.
3: I'm playing Vigno tonight.
0: Premier. And the Bonum. Arsenal, okay. Yeah. Wow. All right, it's over. I'll go up on the back. I'll go up on the back. I'll go up on the back. I'll go up on the back. I'll go up on the back. I'll go up on the back. I'll go up on the back. I'll go up on the back. I'll go up on the back. I'll go up on the back. I'll go up on the back. I'll go up on the back. I'll go up on the back. I'll go up on the back. I'll go up on the back. I'll go up on the back. I'll go up on the back. I'll go up on the back. I'll go up on the back. I'll go up on the back. I'll go up on the back. I'll go up on the back. I'll go up on the back. I'll go up on the back. I'll go up on the back. I'll go up on the back. I'll go up on the back. I'll go up on the back. I'll go up on the back. I'll go up on the back. I'll go up on the back. I'll go up on the back. I'll go up on the back. I'll go up on the back. I'll go up on the back. I'll go up on the back. I'll go up on the back. I'll go up on the back. I'll go up on the back. I'll go up on the back. I'll go up on the back. I'll go up on the back Now, Korea, why? Korea, yeah.
3: Eriko, Manampaki,
0: Alright,
3: Eric, Esie Dubwedi, Keju Ankasa, and I attend a canal. Eric, Esie Dubwedi, Keju Ankasa, Dewa Ankasa, no, from Aye T Havana. 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Nya some kitwa Titi, umaba, my shake krunga kra, my shake krunga kra. 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Case call, no manibu, mosquito, and the shake krunga kra.

Oh, to me, oh, Jamapa, don't say, I mean, cheer baby jet, Asamochan, baby jet, Uni Emmanuel Ajiman Betu, Isaac Bossa, Azim Bossa, champion defender, Mayan in Chesa, who tell East Legon, Isaac Bossa.

Mano, Paris Saint-Germain 0, Arsenal 1. Kai Havertz, and a share goal. No, Kai Havertz said, Timu Nugusu, our T Havana, Tema Community 9. T Havana Community 9, Honete Asampa FM, UCL, Fun Day 2026, Adiba.

0: 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Well, TT, first half, you said it. Say, Kai have it, Kai have it. And I down on the other worker.
1: I feel, sir, pneumonia. We are a bit disappointed with the outcome of the play, you know. Yes, as now I shall go. Now we expect to give me a better film than Kaya Fair, but we will see a tether or be do Champions League final. I have years of a Bob Boy Fair. You hear this or begging a trophy. You see, a Queen Bia, no, no, but first, so I get a trophy. Eddie Akoka, a year, EPL, you know, I don't know, because. So here starts, first up, PSG 77% to 23% as against Arsenal. It is a PSG now, Bobo, but of course, big chances are about game anymore. Arsenal, and then a chance now, or they are converting. Total short game away about PSG, and 6. Arsenal, and 3. Short on target, 1-1. Touches in opposition box. Imagine PSG 18 in 15. Wabra Arsenal in 5. And so 15 touches now. And yet PSG in Arsenal box. They've not been able to utilize it. Not because it's because Arsenal have not allowed PSG to play their kind of game omo pese omo bo. And even though when you have more touches, Arsenal box mono, untimi make any use of it, untimi create any proper chance out of it. So it means that Arsenal is doing something good. 4 corners for PSG, 0 to Arsenal. We better say then Arsenal nya corner 0. Corner na omo yaje mo omo no. Omo ambo. It's a corner so say one more. Yeah, counting count. That's the most unfortunate thing about football. And even though the ref needs your corner, Arsenal ain't taking corner ninty. Yeah, squashy and your corner ninty. But I'm thinking, say Arsenal players, we won't say after we won't say Odegaard air court. Your friend is a referee, you know, after the whistle for the first half, you know, could be said, I don't know one more, because Arsenal, Philly said, is one of their strength in recent game. Yeah. Set pieces, you know, corner kicks, you know, so opportunity, I'm about to say, yeah, money, I bring you, yeah, yeah, yeah, yeah, one, and go, say, oh, man, but referee, no, a signal, time, literally, I'm saying, already you are leading, and I've given you the corner kick, but time, as soon. Now, what's that question, you know, delete. I'm saying they are major. I'm a book on an engineer. And game on my so far. In terms of passes, imagine 345 for PSG, 105 for Arsenal. This is not the Arsenal we know, but in finals, you win with strategy. What you say?
2: Yeah.
1: You don't win with the senior. It's a game
2: different.
1: And say, "Oh, strategy now the coin. I work your mouth. You ain't winning. Say, "Obey parking buses. So, say, Mario, a parking buses. So, a parking tractor. A parking articulator. So,
2: excavator.
1: No, I'm found.
2: Everyone
1: say you open. I mean, for some people,
2: Titi, who cast on a place? No, ever for those who you win and I.
1: I mean, at this level, I think that maybe Ateta might have taken a lot of their friends and inspiration. Any ABA edition, Kaka, if we experience coaches, any in their previous experience, finals are Omani Basa Boy 2006, perhaps they thought said they could go tooth for two. With Basa, unfortunately, Omani to me, match Basa, of course, with that red card, and a baby is to say, Uncle, yeah. So I think it's a third time I have taken a lot of cue. From event ACC in the past with regards to Champions League finals. Now, Oshé said the Econa at this time, you know, it is just 45 minutes away to be declared or to win the Champions League. Say, we are Teta. What would you see? For me, I feel says Ateta it will contain Arsenal. Ateta and the Arsenal team in the first 20 minutes. Say, omit missing PSG for a coin. Now, omu prevent you from scoring. Now, frustration will set in. Oh, PSG. They will lose their game plan. They will now start shooting balls and just trying to survive the game. Say, is this Anna? Then they will play the game into the hands of Arsenal, which I think they might be able to take advantage of that. I see say very difficult. Like I said, me who say game where a game might be producing a lot of goals. Of course, in second half of any game, debate you see a mistake or two opens up and say Arsenal to me avoid early goal in this second half. They will be champions.
2: Yeah, that's a part. Titi, no, no. Mosquito, yeah, but you're a better canassum. Yeah, we transfer, we young kawasum. Maminko, Eric, I said the word D. Ewa, Humana, so Erico, Erico. Hello, Erico.
3: Arsenal! Ghana. The penalty was early. Hey. I'm going to go to the next one.
4: Changes. It tells you are ready. Now we best over here for this game.
3: The player which this particular season in the past and the Africa Cup and the Champions League. And after that one, let's look at the way they are playing. Represent players. Now for a time of energy, I'm from energy. Hey, yellow card.
4: Why you say? Wow. I am 50-50 ball. And next time for where we play off. The chance for Paris Saint-Germain to come back in the game. Who is going for it? Virginia and Asawai. Martino's treachery. Mendy's treachery. Asafa Kimi's treachery. 55 minutes. 55 minutes. That's what that'll be. Asafa Kimi went for it on par.
2: Well, we'd like to see so far a KG and character. Oh, yeah, it's Royal.
3: So we should clear ya. We don't say we will put in a player at this point to Ryan DT. If you are on top of the game, if you are okay enough to then start to prepare, at least for the game at the laptop, you know, it's working for the question. After a few minutes, not a next minute coming. So far, from the practical point of view, a person will make a change only if Louis Enrique is a changer. And you said, yeah, I am so well, I gave me a yabo you. Paris Saint-Germain has now, they are the eighth time of Russia. Now, they are going to balance the paper. Two wins in the draws. I think it's a high. I'm going to 2-2. And I'm Ross, my answer. Ross, you know, I can send in Kitwa in that room. I am my answer. And the most recent meeting, I have Paris Saint-Germain for National Bubble over Arsenal. Populous.
5: Populous.
3: Hey, Opa. Hey, Opa. Ousmane Dembele. Now, there, Dembele has such a play to the far left. Beautiful. And I have to keep complaining to the referee, you know, fair. Yes, medical decisions are, yes, you, first half of the decision making, the rest of the doctor, I don't know what the rest of the head of the we have a decent first half, but the second half, you know, as a supporter from Satya, we are not pushing the decisions of the central referee. And what's up, I'm going to say, I am with him.
5: It's been a partial from the beginning of the second half. The difference you need to is almost against us now. But we don't know that there was some slight contact between us and player. No? The night can go on and turn us. And it's a decision that is right.
3: Car number GN 1733-14. car number GN 1733-14. Tribal car number is the car number for any more. What about what? GN 17:33-14. Triple on card is here, man. Watch out. Why? Triple on card, man. Corner key for Paris Saint Germain. Arsenal on the press for the Mela to the book of Adama, Tway, Tway, Tway, Tway, Tway, Tway, Tway, Tway, Tway, Tway, Tway, Tway, Tway, Tway, Tway, Tway, Tway, Tway, Tway, Tway, Tway, Tway, Tway, Tway, Tway, Tway, Tway, Tway, Tway, Tway, Tway, Tway, Tway, Tway, Tway, Tway, Tway, Tway, Tway, Tway, Tway, Tway, Tway, Tway, Tway, Tway, Tway, Tway, Tway, Tway, Tway, Tway, Tway, Tway, Tway, Tway, Tway, Tway, Tway, Tway, Tway, Tway, Tway, Tway, Tway, Tway, Tway, Tway, Tway, Tway, Tway, Tway, Tway, Tway, Tway, Tway, Tway, Tway, Tway, Tway, Tway, I play him over game in him. Yeah, play a job by game in him. And I recover counter, you know, talk to this particular point, I know. The conversation, I know, I have really nice. If Arsenal want to have upper hand at PSGDR, they need to score a price goal. And the moment I'm going to say a price goal, and we said the game was for PSG to change. You know, to turn out terminated profession. When it comes to the statistics and the details of the game, it has gone in favor of PSG. The only thing left for PSG, you know, was so limited by that tonight. And at this point, PSG follow, I said, go in here. Matter. PSG follow, and a dangerous thing to contain at this point. And I think, Arsenal opponent should be on their feet for the remainder of the minute in Akano. If you know what I'm saying, you have to have a Dembele in the 8th goal in 13 good matches. He's having a wonderful season. No wonder he's voted as the best player in Ligue 1, despite limited minutes of time play. Paris Saint-Germain, nice pass to the right hand side, spot the ball. How about you now, Dembele? What did number chain? Dembele is number chain. So I was on the table, I saw a little bit of a feeling, I kids come down for the check. Kids come back telling you now. I'm a bit of shit out, one more, I stand in the lobby, standing fast enough.

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0: 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Ayo de force of staying home happiness. Risco ke onena. Ele conhecia 24 minutes to in the class. Ali captain Samba Nabo. 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Ish. Ish. Atrato. And that's why from between you and to me, I call. Fuck up, bet your best, best for self betting. DP sit up. If you can hear, you sit up for I am not free food, free food. And you're an idiot, yeah. You might be a little sit up for one more than one. What did he go? Did he? What did he? I was not a Italian for Italian. Italian. Open your mouth, I only have one of them. I'm on a roll. I'm on a roll. Did he sit up? Kiss condom. I'm okay. Be a bana park and restaurant. Be a bana. Yada my friends, I'll be a money. Yes, for a time, I need a commentary about. Paris Saint Germain. One, two, nervous. But also the call, I want Mama Mendes. And then for a time, what do you have to say? Master Chief to the left hand side. So Paris Saint Germain, I'm going to keep that boy. From the Poco. All right, gentlemen, one after one. Left in my force. Acha Hakimi. Hakimi. Chee. Hakimi. The family want to be. Saliba, I'm one job and I'll it. It is 1-1. I popped up in now. What I don't need anymore. Come on. Ah, in Syria, come on. Pack it in. So, Queen. In Syria, come on. Ah, I'll pop up. LPC. Woman, I'm from Biasa. Okay, why are they? It's my day ever. You don't be that question. Alpha, oh, I say, oh, baby, I tell you, it's very easy. I'm going to buy in a part two, so you bet my show. A drive after I kill my lines. I tell for two, after I send them out, mistake. After I tell for you, my goodness. I'm the final one to know. And with it. Well, quite unfortunate, especially. I play like Gabriel Tsunamiya. I want to be, what you have said, I think I said anybody could anymore. I'm so bad that shot, and I thought, I bought that pass, eventually, it's not possible, you know. It was just, something against me, blaming Ampa, man. I'm a very good player. You should have tried to be a master. Yeah, Paul K. Munua. There is justice there, let's go with that stone. Maybe some questions to me. But I'm not my answer, not like this, what do you try? No matter what, dear one. I tell you, your power, I tell you, this will cook. I tell you, Mr. Samuel Kwanede Yenchi. The other commenti. Nay, table net is on a bra. Nay, honorable Nebuno. Do I say there? And bring out of this up the table to Sammy Abbasin. That's right. Wow. 88 minutes. How is that about one after one? Let's go. It's gone up. Took a bit. Hey, after me. Hey, that be. Thomas, man. That's what Thomas, man, to watch it. I want to understand about Tobo. So, where you're the most of the crew. I tell you now, Kata. A long fast from David Raya. What about the Beam Nation on the table? After one, I'm passing off.
1: I am a cleaner.
0: the captain of Sarah also the master of Kimmy. I can search a mobile call, 1-2 Rafa, after Kimmy and Ebano, but so mobile call, that's not for him, which I want to pass off. Paris Saint Germain, Mobo Mamo, Paris Saint Germain, Pa. 4 minutes in the ball. I'm not sure. João Neves, Odipo, João Neves, yeah. 1 minute, quick. After 2 minutes, water. And then after him, Gonzalo Ramos, the Milabre. And this season, let me make 90 minutes. I have 190 minutes. I'm teaching the last year on the boy. He was very consistent in all the five trophies. The league, the Trophy of the Champions, the Coupe de France, the Champions League, and of course the FIFA Club World Cup. Which is here. I'm saying talk about the FIFA Super Cup. No, I'm saying UEFA Super Cup. Sorry, I'm saying talk about it. So he has been a player. Every single day, so I'm praying for that. Almost the most ever. I don't know. Okay.

DT wa ha, Sansu na Mosquito wa ha, DJ Promise wa ha, 1-1

0: Titi.
1: Yeah,
0: man. How about
1: I want to say, okay, I say, who expect you over 2.5?
0: Yes.
1: And make I say, game ready over 2.5 it
0: here. Yeah, yeah.
1: But obviously, from open play, then it was going to be difficult for PSG to score Arsenal. Mekadji also say if Arsenal are able to contain PSG from the second half, you know, first 20 minutes, then it means they are walking away with the trophy. Unfortunately, within that time, they concede a penalty, a granted Dembele a converted penalty, you know. And it is a very difficult game. I think say after Arsenal I concede that penalty now, the militia, you know, they open up the game. In case it's one or two be ananka, a bit me ashe, of course. So share boa PSG boa, they are playing a total football. PSG a attacking team, ain't it? So City back, you are only telling them say we are ready for you, so come at us. I can't get first half of the extra time now. I say, and we'll share game so far. I said the aqua. It's a game where it will be very difficult for you to say this particular team in the Berini and away the Berini. They say, are you open? And in extra time, see a boy extra time there, then means there's a possibility of playing penalties. And see, that is what we are looking at right now. Anything can happen within the first 30 minutes of the extra time. I feel say, make sure say game we ever call penalties. That is how I feel. Make sure say ever call penalties. Me feel say we will get the winner of this very finals within this extra time. Say game we be cop penalties. No, I don't think so.
0: Titi, you need break.
1: Yanko.
2: Yanko. Hey, most of the problems for us and me and the coach is still my team, you know. I don't know what that Bakola can bring into the game, but you know, one occasion, you know, on the young room, you know, exactly. It's important for us to push moment.
3: 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Cocano mai, fine.
2: GW 391-21. Hey, any of you will break out for it. GW 391-21. For can on your say? Or what we can be with you? For can on the deal. 93 minutes. We have lost 7 minutes. 10-15, 2-15. Yeah, champion in here, and they're better than you. Yeah, you're born, they're better also. TV no, concept, I'm no, stand up, prepare you, 4 minutes in the airport. In the first 15 minutes, Saliba, a body man to be royal, a chair to be royal, body beam. Oya sebo wa parisa ni mafa mwasa Asa fomba kwa maduweke Maduweke pekwe yako Noni maduweke Nanweke bakiana Wada kwa ni bekusa Wada sa fomba kwa abiru po ten Wada di ure mwesa ya Lepi se fao Lepi se fao Lepi se so buwasi Momentero Let's look at the incident again Sa fomba benasa enye good call I think it's a good call. It looks like that is very promising for Arsenal. If they can keep this momentum there, I think Arsenal bet me as a goal before first 15 minutes of the year. Zayemri above. Zayemri. I'm not a second anymore. Share. A very Fabian Ruiz of him. My name is TFA Uko Pino. El Ali Mahama Roja. The official King Kicking. What's it what Pimu? The official King Kicking. What's it what Pimu not to say? What years are I say? Official King Kicking. What's it say? And then minimum tola, tola, tola. Okay, you know, and then that bread there, baby. It will be a bad thing. Say when you want to say, live on our champagne 4.7 FM at home, 106.3 FM. And, yes, condoms, okay, on the way to go. Did you sit up? I'm going to chance for now. I'm going to go. Kenyan International, Atama Lawa, Ewa Asia Live. Atama, welcome. Atama, Yamwakwaba. Yes, I also want to meet you, Abba. It's all Abba, Bamaya Kwaba, come on. Thanks for the honorable titles, Global. Then in the show, coming to you after what you're trading, drinking. And yes, I'm Ketua. Say it to a nice one there. On the Eric, the buyer. I'm a man. I'm a man. I'm a man. I'm a man. I'm a man. I'm a man. I'm a man. I'm a man. I'm a man. I'm a man. I'm a man. I'm a man. I'm a man. I'm a man. I'm a man. I'm a man. I'm a man. I'm a man. I'm a man. I'm a man. I'm a man. I'm a man. I'm a man. I'm a man. I'm a man. I'm a man. I'm a man. I'm a man. I'm a man. I'm a man. I'm a man. I'm a man. I'm a man. I'm a man. I'm a man. I'm a man. I'm a man. I'm a man. I'm a man. I'm a man. I'm a man. I'm a man. I'm a man. I'm a man. I'm a man. I'm a man. I'm a man. I'm a man. I'm a man. I'm a man. I'm a man. I'm a man. I'm a man. I'm a man. I'm a man. I'm a man. I'm a man. I'm a man. I'm a man. I'm a man. I'm a man. I'm a man. I'm a man. I'm a man. at this point, you know, you can't afford this to be losing concentration. What you have there? And now, super unpardonable on the part of the African player, losing professional. And then, you know, Nanka, this particular yellow card, you know, only to be appointed, and a victory show card, and I'm about to start yellow card. But hey, you know, after the focus, you are. Who are person to win their first ever UEFA Champions League trophy? That was the defending champions PSG. So, I'm just on that team, 85 of Mutaki to become only the second club to do this particular achievement after Timani being at the Real Madrid. You know, just remember in the Champions League era, the 92-93 season, it's only Real Madrid. But the areas are, Paris and Germain, which may be and they are not far away from it. It's 1-1, about 98 minutes. 9 minutes, 9 minutes, 9 minutes, 9 minutes, 9 minutes, 9 minutes, 9 minutes, 9 minutes, 9 minutes, 9 minutes, 9 minutes, 9 minutes, 9 minutes, 9 minutes, 9 minutes, 9 minutes, 9 minutes, 9 minutes, 9 minutes, 9 minutes, 9 minutes, 9 minutes, 9 minutes, 9 minutes, 9 minutes, 9 minutes, 9 minutes, 9 minutes, 9 minutes, 9 minutes, 9 minutes, 9 minutes, 9 minutes, 9 minutes, 9 minutes, 9 minutes, 9 minutes, 9 minutes, 9 minutes, 9 minutes, 9 minutes, 9 minutes, 9 minutes, 9 minutes, 9 minutes, 9 minutes, 9 minutes, 9 minutes, 9 minutes, 9 minutes, 9 minutes, 9 minutes, 9 minutes, 9 minutes, 9 minutes, I shall for Kimmy the Pim Sosa. The whole first in the challenges. Kevin Morte. After Sunday ruled the continent of Europe for the first time in its history. They want to become the 25th different club. Our better competition. In the last three editions, still, in the last three editions, a woman you knew a first time winner. And maybe Asta can be a first time winner. And Mumbai took it especially when it has been consistent in the previous season, so what I said. A bouncer, it gives you that slight advantage that once you have the Champions League there, if you really want to win the Champions League, you have to be highly competitive and very consistent. And that is what Asta has achieved so far. In terms of the Champions League, we are no more also because they really deserve this particular trophy. They really deserve this particular trophy. GTC Toyo Namaste. Okay, I want to recommend to you ever. Thanks on our soccer best, your best bet for sports betting. And I want to say yes. And I want to in the kids condom. I want to chip you out fine. Jack up 4 meters. And anyway, which was the Aston for Renew Metrobi. For instance, you know, Renew Metrobi, but record here for me. Cross to the final, and I'll be. Look at me. Look at me. Madueke action demo. Madueke action demo. Is that a penalty, kid? Is that a penalty? Well, try to never share a penalty. To put the player on, and the player may have to attend any person from behind. Of course, we're going to win Madueke. So, you know, one advantage, you know, and you put the player on, for the reason, yeah. Just, you know, I'm not going to defend out to say, aren't you? I don't understand. Let's hope for benefit of free play. May I say that to me a far? Shaga 4 meters. Aqua Touch Mineral Water. Get them a fiesta. Came on the more day. Yay! Yen Shadi Adakwai. Yen Shadi Adakwai. And for the Champions League, Padugia. And for you, you know, well, after about final, we need to play. The last edition, so let's go, semi-final, I'll be on the best way. In the last 6 years, Paris Saint-Germain, we're kind of final, so we're in Obichiru. Obichiru in the last 6 years. It's a back after the show, let's go for the game, you know. Yellow card for the clan right. The clan is complaining. The clan keeps complaining. You know, they need to complain because, the attitude of the referee who so frustrated in 2013 must be fair. The government of Wellington, the government of the team I was supporting, of the game we are watching, you know, and the decisions of the central referee who so frustrated in 2013. What you say, oh, frustrated in 2013, no, and this particular game, so this is a penalty. This boy is a penalty. So we book is a penalty. I'll not be biased, but this is a penalty incident. But the referee ignored it, and as the players still complaining, not even to the VAR. That's what the perspective was. The Arsenal players are not complaining, no. They are not complaining, sir. Let me know, automatically should have won the penalty. But you keep the one, the benefit of the replay. Benefit of replay. So what is the main order? The thing, sir, the attitude of the center referee, like I did mention, no. It's very frustrating. And this point, just I was thinking, wow. Arsenal fans in our near break. Now we're going to referee new match now, we're going to be here. And here the Ghana Premier League referee, who are playing for my idea. They is going to have a whole good one, are they? I'm going to turn my eye. This is open TV on the part of the referee of what was third position Eddie Amatiers. I'm about to grab our say referee number 12 Amatiers. I punchline 1-1 the scoreline. Paris Saint Germain now. Paris Saint Germain bringing passes together. Which year one 2.0 3 as a 44.7 FM. Paris Saint Germain. Paris Saint-Germain, Bayer Kings. Lucas Berardo, Adam. 15 minutes at the corner, so Rafi, and it's 2 minutes at also. And that particular incident will be the talk of town after this particular game, if after Athens win this particular match. But that particular penalty incident, you know,
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2: 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As I'm proud from UCL Sunday, and the Fiamma Park, and the Yaposwa, Betis Abreu. Yaposwa! Ghana supporters, wow! Yapo, I remember my was so high. It's so high, da. Makra, let's have a check. Referee, I'm on a bay, inside of 430 KOS, so time, and even now. Virginia is not looking good. Virginia is not looking good. Jerry, my difference way. Jerry, better than you can go. Hey, champion. Jerry, better than you. Akai. Okay. After. Hey, back, come back, come here, baby. Why are you?
5: 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And they didn't catch Kai Havertz and a share na penalty Ousmane Dembele and so Ebete Kano Edema Paris Saint-Germain and now 1-1 and Asam Keto Akra Asedano Kwama Nasco Omo Asu Yase Dendende Nasco bring home happiness soccer belt your best belt for sports betting Didishito Ifie Denye Kiss Condom Mosquito as a start with Kiss Condom and go smooth with Kiss Strawberry Gel. 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Amo edi aye achede bebre. Eni di pimo ewo ti avana titi. First half extra time. Still 1-1.
1: Yeah, 1-1. I think there are highlights for that. That half, first half of the extra time. There was that penalty incident. Now, so many people. Didn't say. Anye shi lukrananka. Referee didn't cover.
5: But no, the penalty.
1: Nah, uncle check. He said the decision not taken. No, cry. But one corner, the coach said the whole Arsenal team, both those on the field and the bench, were furious and they did not agree with him. And I think said this second half, and the first half of the extra time, you know, the referee has been a bit. It's been a bit unfair. Kakra, the decisions nibi and said that in Kuyi Papa. We are hoping say this 15 minutes of the second extra time, you know, a bit better. Because then if it happens like this, so boning in the referee will take the attention from the game. Okay. And it is going to be the referee. We don't want anybody to give excuse. So be Ebe Lucia, I was so loose fairly.
5: Okay.
1: Obi Winia, I was so winning fairly.
5: Thank you.
1: I thought, say, he could have just walked to the VAR and check it for himself.
5: Thank you. Titi, no, you are not feeding on LT Havana.
2: 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Oh, God, oh, man. Why? You can't know it yourself. So, if you can see, I know what's in there. After to be on your turn. Maybe my appeal. Make it the thing. Not to the BWWWWWWWWWWWWWWWWWWWWWWWWWWWWWWWWWWWWWWWWWWWWWWWWWWWWWWWWWWWWWWWWWWWWWWWWWWWWWWWWWWWWWWWWWWWWWWWWWWWWWWWWWWWWWWWWWWWWWWWWWWWWWWWWWWWWWWWWWWWWWWWWWWWWWWWWWWWWWWWWWWWWWWWWWWWWWWWWWWWWWWWWWWWWWWWWWWWWWWWWWWWWWWWWWWWWWWWWWWWWWWWWWWWWWWWWWWWWWWWWWWWWWWWWWWWWWWWWWWWWWWWWWWWWWWWWWWWWWWWWWWWWWWWWWWWWWWWWWWWWWWWWWWWWWWWWWWWWWWWWWWWWWWWWWWWWWWWWWWWWWWWWWWWWWWWWWWWWWWWWWWWWWWWWWWWWWWWWWWWWWWW The anticipation is always up front. Absolutely. And I do, you're the judge, you go to personal. How to be really terrible. The anticipation, the reflexes, the organization. These are the key attributes. He's a goalkeeper. He's a very good goalkeeper, and I think some guy out there. Come on, there. Obiano, how about you say to me? No, he's the top goalkeeper.
6: He's the top goalkeeper. Who's there live on the from here? From where? From where? Eh, Tia Van Aliaba. From UCL Kwande. And I want to play Tia Van. Then I saw France and Nato. Cross the ball now. Cross the. Start the Paris Saint Germain. Oh, cross up.
7: Let's
2: And I can't believe what they saw by Saint Jama. One is a poor woman, Pila Mokra. And she are watching. And she are watching. And I spark. So, Paris Saint Jama. Maybe. Maybe it's a quality big console. And on Blackstone, now the captain of the carpet, Paris Saint Jama bench, you know, with the compared starting 11 now. Bit of a difference, but I don't know about when you're about it now. Yeah, I want you about it because you are very young, just I'm not lucky for the law, I believe in basic football. So the moment I say, you know, I don't know the law. Tension is very clear that anytime they make a one-on-one situation or a counter-attacking situation, you know, they will take the outside defenders on. In case they want to say, I'm not going to start at this time, here, they are sort of David Raya. He's psychologically preparing himself for the penalty kick, you know. Psychologically, David Raya is preparing him for the penalty kick. Yes, hey. Time worker, he's been able to meet him. You took a lamp to always when the Piawa, but the Negalampi. Now, they have space for every program. Come on, I have more girls who are from parking space. Come on, Paris Saint-Germain, one after one. I am also Louis Enrique Chandler, so they start a good teacher. Give me more things. One, one. And some pass on poetry. And they the fire for my goodness. What a pass. What a pass from Eze looking for Maduweke. That's a connection as we have. I'm going to cry and work 6 minutes. I got 6 minutes. Live on Atom 106.3 after 94.7 FM. Olympia One OTK. Ali Abedia Tiavana Park. A restaurant. Bella Dora Ronda. I was a Utimo FPV. And 9 in there.

0: be a good run on the two hours. I'm sorry, but I'm not here. I didn't tell you, I'm not here. I didn't tell you, I'm not here. I didn't tell you, I'm not here. I didn't tell you, I'm not here. I didn't tell you, I'm not here. I didn't tell you, I'm not here. I didn't tell
1: I'm talking about that.

Thank you.

0: okay, Asempa 94.7 FM, Doom 106.3, and Yasam Ketokra, Ewo Budapest, UEFA Champions League Grand Finale, PLG versus Arsenal 1-1 after 90 minutes of soccer fiesta, plus extra time, CCI call penalties. Well, Didi.
1: Ayedio. Yes, obviously from the blast of the whistle for the second half of the extra time. Now, what you would say, Arteta's clear plan was to take the game to penalties. Minimum Yentia. If you are now an assignment, if you say, they stand a better chance to win when, say, a call a penalties. I believe, say, penalties there. Yes, no matter how confident you are, no matter the experience, sometimes penalties and can occur. And in the history of football, in fact, mostly experienced players, players on Bokra on the match day now, I say penalties. Indeed, the do not dear, you'll be a game. Anybody stand a chance of winning this game? And when he said, you know, in your minimum, he said, penalties, the keepers in the penalties, players in the penalties. Yes. Say, a player, Edna, Boechi, the composer, 100%. Now, take his spot, or my power, no my height, keep our head down. Mostly, players, how GT they feel. So, beginner born each year, the confidence, the tension, the pressure, a war, a year penalty boom, in a year, a money, a year day, my players. But in penalties, you're being homework here. I think that this is in recent times. We've had some penalty finals with regards to the Champions League final. Mikai, a year. Madrid, ni Atletico, dear. Of course, another famous one was Liverpool, AC Milan. So, I mean, penalties, dear. We may see examination favors the fool. But you always hear the answer, always say no, ever foul. I feel, say, the two goalkeepers, we'll have a say as to who becomes the champion of this year's Champions League. You'll be a winner of this year's Champions League. Penalty, it will be our game. Yeah, we'll take advantage of it. We'll definitely win. At this time, okay. Even that is
0: being. Yeah, Yanko Tiavana. Eriko, Yanko.
2: 106.3. Penalty shootout. I am on some, I can show. Paris Saint-Germain, I'm open. Lucano Ramos. Ronaldo Ramos. Paris Saint-Germain first, I had it, right? I'm not saying. DJ, now, that's my name, and three people are, I mean, they're taking you. Yes, you're the real one, but you're saying that, I mean. Three people are playing that. Oh, you're really, chiki. Let's go 1 minute, you're not, you're not, you're not, you're not, you're not, you're not, you're not, you're not, you're The Arsenal players, you know, they should be extra careful in this shootout. Even though we are counting on Ryan, so that's the issue. But Arsenal supposed to take the penalty. Gonzalo Ramos, Justin Sabidraya. Sabidraya. Gonzalo Ramos. Beautiful goal. Who is Benjamin? Steady Eddie Kane. Hey, you know, I'm going to say, I'm going to say, I'm going to say, I'm going to say, I'm going to say, I'm going to say, yeah, and in recent years, or tribulations, simply because of that, are your player on your match playing time. But when you're doing more, you're doing your head, you know, and then the way you open the account, and the way the penalties for PSG, I won't try to celebrate it, I know. It's okay.
3: I'm gonna go to the hospital.

I'm going to go to the hospital. I'm going to go to the hospital. I'm going to go to the hospital. I'm going to go to the hospital. I'm going to go to the hospital. I'm going to go to the hospital. I'm going to go to the hospital. I'm going to go to the hospital. I'm going to go to the hospital. I'm going to go to the hospital. I'm going to go to the hospital. I'm going to go to the hospital. I'm going to go to the hospital. I'm going to go to the hospital. I'm going to go to the hospital. I'm going to go to the hospital. I'm going to go to the hospital. I'm going to go to the hospital. I'm going to go to the hospital. I'm going to go to the hospital. I'm going to go to the hospital. I'm going to go to the hospital. I'm going to go to the hospital. I'm going to go to the hospital. I'm going to go to the hospital. I'm going to go to the hospital. I'm going to go to the hospital. I'm going to go to the hospital. I'm going to go to the hospital. I'm going to go to the hospital. I'm going to go to the hospital. I'm going to go

I'm not going to be able to do that. I'm not going to be able to do that. I'm not going to be able to do that. I'm not going to be able to do that. I'm not going to be able to do that. I'm not going to be able to do that. I'm not going to be able to do that. I'm not going to be able to do that. I'm not going to be able to do that. I'm not going to be able to do that. I'm not going to be able to do that. I'm not going to be able to do that. I'm not going to be able to do that. I'm not going to be able to do that. I'm not going to be able to do that. I'm not going to be able to do that. I'm not going to be able to do that. I'm not going to be able to do that. I'm not going to be able to do that. I'm not going to be able to do that. I'm not going to be able to do that. I'm not going to be able to do that. I'm not going to be able to do that. I'm not going to be able to do that. I'm not going to be able to do that. I'm not going to be able to do that. I'm not going to be able to do that. I'm not going to be able to do that. I'm not going to be able to do that. I'm not going to be able to do that. I'm not going to be able to do that. I'm not going to

Just them really well. As for a lot of them, well, not to be putting them back on the tennis court. Wow. Who's there right at 4.84.4 FM? At 106.3 FM. And now I'm in there.

FIFA Fred Warner, the Cancer City Fanny Champion. Get the Murphy.

0: So I'm not sure what I'm saying. But this is what I'm saying.
1: I wish I did that.
0: I'm going to go to the hospital.

Thank you very much.

I'm going to go to the hospital.

the shooter, the one in town, hidden star, the one in the school, the one in the school, the one in the school, the one in the school, the one in the school, the one in the school, the one in the school, the one in the school, the one in the school, the one in the school, the one in the school, the one in the school, the one in the school, the one in the school, the one in the school, the one in the school, the one in the school, the one in the school, the one in the school, the one in the school, the one in the school, the one in the school, the one in the school, the one in the school, the one in the school, the one in the school, the one in the school, the one in the school, the one in the school, the one in the school, the one in the school, the one in the school, the one in the school, the one in the school, the one in the school, the one in the school, the one in the school, the one in the school, the one in the school, the one in the school, the one in the school, the one in the school, the one in the school, the one in the school, the one in the school, the one in the school, the one in the school, the one in the school, the one in the school, the one in the school, the one in the school, the one in the school, the one in the school, the one in the school, the one in the school, the one in the school, the one in the school, the one in the school, the one in the school, the one in the school, the one in

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0: Vamos grito, chanfonino, chanfonino. 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Uia bruta. 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Na saia fenso. The view and there. Nana G. Bum na man you swa. Bobo beer me bom mosquito mfum. Titi, washani che. Yeah, more PLG for Abasuepa. Paris Saint-Germain. They are champions. Hey, Papa Maestro. Papa Maestro. Goku. Hey, until. Arsenal 4. Mamu found Quashia Refibia, yeah, the mosquito say. Asra for Panatino, Isa Ghana, Omo, Captain Sibina, Omo. Mosquito. Oh, yeah, Mafia Bruta. What, Titi? Bibia, by the way, yeah. And for free, PLG. I defend the title of Paris Saint-Germain. Very interesting game. We are witnessing very fabulous and epic encounter. Oh, Budapest. Tia Vana, Yeda, Yasponders Nina, Nasco, Soccerbet, Didishito, Kiss Condom, DSTV, Jagaphobires, Lavrin Maf Wash, Aquadot Mineral Water, Electrolam Gala Limited LPG, and then T Havana Park and Restaurant. Yeah, Domina si. Bibia, but we, yeah. So now, okay, you know, about what's Zambia would you go on? And I don't want to. Yeah, okay.
1: Penalties, dear. Media, me who could ya, oh, boy, say, oh, penalties. They say, I was saying, yeah, GDO, penalty tickets, mofa, because the atmosphere alone can change everything. I say, this is a tense atmosphere, the first time. Because BBC said, the only thing I did about fighting Arsenal, or about preventing Arsenal from winning this Champions League, is going to be experience. Mm-hmm. And I thought, say, at a point in time, PSG gave the Champions League to Arsenal, but they just didn't see it. Because, say, you hit the melee film. Na yeye vitin e film na you could clearly see say PSG
0: just some victim no
1: on my attacking no na fear in said that here ehun bi sa no. I was expecting Arteta to kill the game in the extra time second half. Rather, he came in like a team that was looking for a penalty. And I was shocked because at that very moment, Sir Arteta and my boys are attacking. I'm sure say, they would have won this Champions League. And because, I think that PSG crowd, I don't know the talks that went on. I felt, say, it's very difficult. Arsenal for Israel, adding, and especially
0: the other nurses, no one to win the home.
1: But you see, the most difficult thing is on the early.
0: Mosquito, oh, yeah, Mafia Bruta. What, Titi? Bibia, by the way, yeah, and for free. PLG, let's defend the title of Paris Saint-Germain. Very interesting game. We are witnessing very fabulous and epic encounter. Oh, Budapest. Tia Vana, Yeda, Yasponders Nina, Nasco, Soccerbet, Didishito, Kiss Condom, DSTV, Jagaphobires, Lavrin Maf Wash, Aquadot Mineral Water, Electrolam Gala Limited LPG, and then T Havana Park and Restaurant. Yeah, Domina, see. Bibia, but we, yeah. So now, okay, you know, about what's Zambia would you go on? And I don't want to. Yeah, okay.
1: Penalties, dear. Media, me who could ya, oh, boy, say, oh, penalties. Now say, I was saying when you GDO, the penalty takers move far because the atmosphere alone can change everything. I was saying, this is a tense atmosphere. The first time because BBC said, the only thing I did be fighting Arsenal. Or be preventing Arsenal from winning this Champions League is going to be experience. Mm-hmm. And I thought, say, at a point in time, PSG gave the Champions League to Arsenal, but they just didn't see it because, say, you eat the Mele film, now you eat Vitinha film, now you could clearly see, say, PSG.
2: Just a moment, we can't even know.
1: I'm attacking on Afia and Jedi here in Humbisano. I was expecting Arteta to kill the game in the extra time second half. Rather, he came in like a team that was looking for a penalty. Mm-hmm. And I was shocked because at that very moment, Sir Arteta and my boys are attacking. I'm sure say, they would have won this Champions League. Mm-hmm. And because as you know, PSG,
2: I don't know.
1: I don't know the talks that went on. I felt say, it's very difficult. Arsenal for Israel, adding, and especially
2: the other nurses, no one to be do.
1: Omit me do. But you see, the most difficult thing, say, also earlier before the kickoff, make a BBC show say, team, utako finals in a particular game, tournament, na ulu subibra, a Bayensa now, a Bayensa Netherlands. Any workout finals, and you know, it's a said, utako finals, baku mienu, now lusu to aswa. As the motivation to win, scare the entire team. I always say tradition. As a Juventus, maybe I'm done this final. They've been there several times, but they've been struggling with it. So I was thinking, say, I take any Arsenal for. Would have used this occasion to break that because Anyesa, Abeyensa na Obi say Mudu finance be a Muluso. In the Mudu finance, kura anke wose munya a Honda di bo winino. Now must say we went to cause a yedi yendi mi winin Champions League final.
2: Arsenal na kasa.
1: That was what
2: Uji Arsenal dinayo.
1: That's what I thought. Say this Arsenal team would have prevented this narrative. Unfortunately, it didn't happen. For me. I will blame Arteta for some changes. Jokeres was, I mean, sure, Habers, should have finished this game. Sienna nine cry any year, but in vain, because you know what? Like I said earlier, Champions League finals are played with experience. Unless you're injured, or you're fine. And yes, I dare. Because, oh, yeah, Jokeres. And kwa we ni muno. Onti bi ball ko onti bi nje.
2: Onti bi yeah.
1: No other say. Enti I felt say ni tactics ni bi for me and ko ye some of the substitutions they were too early and it didn't work for me. Martinelli was like a ghost. Again. The talking point will also be that penalty decision. Referee, you know, at least ain't me verify from the VAR. Say their decision now me take here no a yampa and I say no ne idimu and I no ne dimu. I think that it was fairly a good finals. Like I said, I wasn't expecting so many goals. Me people and I was tipping one goal.
2: Yeah,
1: I wasn't expecting because. Scoring Arsenal from open play is difficult.
2: Yeah.
1: A very good side. Again, Minimia said one team man started this very finals because I thought say that mistake was avoidable. So as I said, even though the player was in the box, I didn't see that boy as a threat too much to have gone for that tackle. And yes, like we discussed, inexperienced Kaka from the part of Arsenal, Alexiom down. They have a good team. Last season was semi-finals. This season was a final. Perhaps they can work and come back, and then use the league as a
2: motivation for next season. you be who knew Madrid, Barca will come in. Ah, just says.
1: I mean, because Madrid, Barcelona. If there is any team, I see getting closer. To the Champions League semi-finals,
2: Man City,
1: finals, Man City. Man City, a new coach. Yeah, will be tough. Maybe I'm thinking.
2: Yes, when you did the last number, because I'm still fighting on my
1: team. You know, it takes time to build a team, and not just build a team, to build a formidable team. What I say, and it's when you build such teams, it becomes difficult for the team to break down. Oshé team, PSG are building with Luis Enrique. The confidence is there. What I say, they can move and play at any level. They can decide games at any time. They play at their own will. Yeah. And even when they are down, they don't keep their guards down. What I say, they keep fighting for the ball. Until say referee beba beno, ye beti miyashe. And that is PSG. And when you build a confident team, that is how they play. Even when they are down, they still believe say they can come back. And that is the kind of team you have. As we speak, I don't see Madrid having that team. I don't see even Barca having that team. But I say, the closest team I see, we PSG has the free wire, be a Bayern Munich.
2: Okay.
1: Because company is also building something with the Bayern team. So it is not easy. Champions League, you know, unti mi free play, kuse we free play, muse we bemini Champions League, you know, debi. Eye nkrofu eja padie. Eye nkrofu terena, oma bre, abo mubay. So you don't just wake up. Say maybe one season be now lot to be now with the FIFA debi. You can do well. Your best will be a quarterfinals. Ebi anyami abwa wa ni say we do semifinals. So it doesn't. It's not just a season. One day be now see there be the Belgian Champions League. So I still see these two, three teams: Arsenal, Bayern Munich, PSG, as teams. I'm feeling say Ebia. When Mourinho comes in, say, minimum say Mourinho, many are confirming the form. Because the last game, said, oh,
2: yeah,
1: with Mourinho in, he's an experienced coach. A coach, maybe with one or two adjustments with the Madrid team, perhaps he can do something. But then, Ucrano, I still feel say it would be too early for him to take the team to the finals of the Champions League. Maybe after two seasons, I believe say he has what it takes to do that. It is unfortunate for Arsenal fans. Even though I don't like them, at a point I wish to say
2: Nankumbiwini,
1: because Ateta bre wabre Ateta for me wabre in the hands of Arsenal supporters. At the point they didn't even have that belief in him, say obit miye jumano, but continuously he's been able to deliver, he's been able to restore some confidence back into the Arsenal team that they believe said they can do with. Especially for me, I think say Arsenal teams, you know, the Arsenal team and supporters, they should hold their head high. They should just believe say they can get there, they have the team. Maybe I still feel that they have to work at the attacking, and they need one more striker to really help the team. Say Oshé born on boy na say nan come up a better striker be, and I believe say they can go far.
2: Okay,
1: this is a win for PSG. They deserve. They played very well, and better luck Arsenal.
2: Titi no Moski. Chairman Abuejumo.
3: Abuejumo.
2: Meneno anapaya. Na also unanama waba.
3: Chief executive. Ne monitor from afar. I'm a hot. On say. Maybe I'll be winning via Uncle Boba. I know I'm ready.
4: So, yeah, so, but you'll be.
3: Aha. So, John Rana and AJS and Mutumia, yes, I
2: can't. Do over him, sir, or Beb Debia. That's what Sati Eshet.
3: Oh,
2: Sati Eshet.
3: I want any.
2: In Penfor Shetcho, Fiharo, Joel Eshet. Asamo, Yugoslavia, can any Yugoslavia for my friend rest up a great hey, almost our bro ever found 91 Spain Boboku a year FC Barcelona ever found 92 and a year TTA canon 92 bus FIA 1992-1993 Marseille 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Bayern Munich fan 2001 Sami Kufuor Sam Tuga after 2001 2002 Real Madrid SAB fire AC Milan fan 2003 Porto SAB fan 2004 Liverpool fan 2005 2006 Barcelona AC Milan 2007 Manchester SAB fan 2007 2008 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Hey, players are both 2009, 2010, Inter Milan, NFI, 2010, 2011, Barcelona, 2011, 2012, Chelsea, NFI, 12, 2013, Bayern Munich, SFI, 2013, 2014, Real Madrid, number 5, 2014, 2015, Barcelona, 2015, 16, 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Happy happy Bebdi. Yes, Mosquito. Happy happy Bebdi to you, Madame Dorina Usu Echampon, Deputy Director of Wajabawi Municipal Assembly. 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aso and more time for to us, my time for who? And I'm more to when she ran a more time for who? No more, said Nebby Bia Quia. Now for one more to say, Didi, and T. A year, Madame Dorinda Owusu Echampon, Yamawada Pa, Sonoko Cra, and T. And we are dear, and the mosquito, as he and num a year, enum, yami, obadie. 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
5: Right,
1: Oh, that be on time frame. Kaka, Kaka, Kaka, Kaka, Kaka, Kaka, Kaka, Kaka, Kaka, Kaka, Kaka, Kaka, Kaka, Kaka, Kaka, Kaka, Kaka, Kaka, Kaka, Kaka, Kaka, Kaka, Kaka, Kaka, Kaka, Kaka, Kaka, Kaka, Kaka, Kaka, Kaka, Kaka, Kaka, 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

and PNG Paris Saint-Germain. 4-3 on penalties after regulation time. 1-1. Marseille defending trophy no Arsenal 40 until and the match should be shrunk for Tema.

the winner say, Ember wa fwa mobaye, kukra fwa. Hey, Sky! Champion Sky! Samuel kwa dede renche. Hey, Sky! We are brutal, we are solid. Mosquito and enemy who said no, Chairman Abu Abdullah Wudu, hey, manager. Na manager, 90 bia or the proof. TV them paying for ball life. Obia want 90.

0: GM dear, or solid, Macarambo, the Nante, or Nantibia, so here and then Yasam Kutua, or Nante Senia Ocar, or one fantastic guy.
1: Yes,
0: it's the Yanchiano, Yanchiano. But many mini teams of what winning mana.
1: No, oh yeah, you. I'm not going to find out you on cut.
0: Oh, you'll
1: be on it. I'm going to find out.
0: I'm going
1: to get enough from Sir Obesisha program. Now, a drum, a baba, a bapiso, and look at videos.

fire burn it. Every day I pray for that good day. 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I dey want speaker, money I fi make. 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Trust me, that's legal, they run the cafe. Momo, catch a bandana. I do FM, Mokame, catch Santana. Freestyle, get a dadanga. Go check it.

See Havana, what an event it was. Big shout outs to Asempa Kuningra. In Penny 4, I'm making sure I said you made the AES successful. And a big shout outs going out to you all. Your friend Donichi, KTK, that dear, and I'm that dear, so. Only himself for the love of the job in TBA, TBI, and I will see it to me pass it through. Now me jine mu the other side of TMAT Havana. Asempa di enu anom ni omo. Enu an ketua as a matter of fact. Ebu siyana kwenye se enu an ketua ni mu apenyi ni mu. You lock down to Adum 106.3 kasa hare level no size. Big shout outs going out to the IMAX DJ. And the IMAX DJ abonyo manko fwa chene niyama. Ebi chene jollof, ebi chene sky, ebi chene phone. Phone an nipande baye 70, IMAX upe 18 chodi. Nipande phone asama no. Hey, IMAX is a superstar. No, I'm proud of IMAX. As imagines the growth and everything surrounding this talent, you know, a quantum. And yes, indeed, when you have a coach like Papa Bills, making sure say, you are doing things accordingly, it's energy going out to Papa Bills. Back to the IMAX DJ, Martin Hunu. We created brand Amanahu, and the brand is so significant. And they drew honor and go for see you, Max. And then I make sure you perceive who and name that girl's lines. Can I take a picture with you? I'm Max. Now, if you mean young, come in, so may I mix this car? But yeah, a win for IMAX is a win for me, myself, and I. Ain't me waho, na me waho na nanko for fre mi busa me said Donichi. Na kasa hari level and then what so? And I'm saying no problem. Time be akani ye bitka bibi yo guwa mamo. Na obi call ema me re ho ye neno. The call had two questions. I said Donichi, and I'm saying yes. I said 590 mobile lotto live draws, so no, I'm obey your time, I'm obeying the time there. And I'm saying, listen. And I'm saying, oh, no problem, Bibiana. When I said, don't, I so died 2 days ago. My try, sadly, I'm trying, I'm more. And then I'm assigned the ashim. But yeah, I'm test all the number between me, per se, oh, my son number, then I'm from when I'm find it out. Send me numbers, Abuana. And I'm so my busy that time, I'm saying, we need celebrations now. The intimate, me, a man of the absolute attention I know required. Because of the Adom FM, so they had to make time for him. And I'm a number, the man, I'm say 0308-249-477. And I said, don't patch, I'll say. And I'm saying 0308-249-477. And I said, patch, last one, I'm saying 0308-249-477. But I'm going to ask a question, Mr. Abrantia, are you above 18 years? I said, don't, not take my voice here. Next month, I'm going to be 40. And I'm saying, there, yeah, wow. Only problem. Busan is a unim sena was all dial star 959 hash na code neba now with full prompt and a number said that come as all the ashim between 1 to 90 and also you mean him that first na be chow key or so but see I'm a TA 590 mobile say Edda won't see me at the phone naked 80 cc I'm in kujina key or any mobium a phone na media BBI and I'm still okay now time now money yet draw no my mouth time you know because so open salt in that TV you know and alive now making sure say and yes we'll be able to set them no the numbers about a Sunday asada Monday special because it's Sunday asada a live draw GTV broadcast from 8 p.m. to 8:15 p.m. 15 minutes a live draw sharp always remember to stake responsibly me patrol. And now we'll be so pursue this car obit media about Ghana Bosnia and Chanko pursue Chabet in the mayor's 700 billion. I'm saying assemble in your train. You didn't say Ghana that will come so, but don't do that. Obusami, a lot of questions say 590 mobile no, and no one 1 to 99. I miss you. And I say, Mammy, Obusami, be on say 80 Monday, this is Kosi Saturday, no, and only the one gentleman. I'm saying, Annie. And I say, na Sunday, and I'm saying, Sunday, I said, dance to Jim. But there may person who say the BBI by a friend in Noon Rush, which is the 590 Noon Rush. And only what do you have to do? They say, voting, no, come on, I mean, stakes, no, started from CCR, because you're Chine Ria. Or Chine Ria, na results, naba. So results, naba. Sikana wedi, no, who signed to me the shim? Now, what's now, who are, because in a numre?
So there are so many wins all over the place, W's all over, and an avenue for you to make some more cash. 590 mobile. More and more and more opportunity for you to make good money. What are you talking about? That's what I'm talking about. Big shout outs going out to

0: partners of Kasa Harry level, and it's going out to 590 mobile. Nun rush ne patches fiti anopa edikosi enyumre no. Fiti anopa edikosi enyumre no. You are getting two opportunities to make money. Fiti anopa 1 p.m. na results aba. No one just ask an ashon ho. Anopa di anebe sia anajo no. Na results for first aba. No one just ask an ashon ho. It is time no. Anopa di ane 1:30 p.m. ne asen reopen draw no. And anajo no 7:55 p.m. ne asen bia draw no. It is mwa kusi 1 p.m. na ba be do 7:55. Sankwa. 590 mobile. Eda wunsem because I'm found on the phone na wukita. Omo ayo mo de yam ni discard kesi ano mo na mi feel yamu pa. Yam kete naska boz ya ba be toso. Bibi chiri wa adjua biti miya fred 0308-249-477. Enem remi yenko jina kiyosu hun cha luto nsa lai. Osha odem ya onambia *959# across all networks. Yaya live draw on GTV broadcast from 8 p.m. Liku si 8:15 p.m. sharp. Always remember to stake responsibly me pacho. Bibi chiri wa adjua 0308-249-477. 590 mobile. That one said, congratulations going out to PSG, the latest winners of the Champions League. Oma in the back to back, but munkai unu sa Real Madrid anything kan ye ye na PSG. So in this era no, oma babe ye bi. Congratulations, Arsenal for an unfortunately. They're a very big club from England, but besin the Munyanje Champions League nibida. Had Man City winning, we have Manchester United winning, Aston Villa crowd jibida, Chelsea GB, Liverpool GB. Osho amu top 6 ne dia dodwana GGB, but unfortunately no, still na the only trophy that's missing in their cabinets now, which is the Champions League, no, remains empty. Still na mun GB as now. Now we omen to me and Udi agro another 10 years now on Zen who final. That's how the Champions League is. So congratulations to PSG. Oh my dear Basa, I'm Dembele for Ballon d'Or. The memo be and come in Tibium. Why are dear, but Ballon d'Or standard? No, I Mama Naba from Dudu. 26 matches been on Ballon d'Or. What are we talking about? But so called World Cup could perform a Mama in Ballon d'Or, no, because consistency is really key. In the studios of Adum 106.3, I have a talent who came all the way from Asin Fosu. All the way from Asin Fosu. In the central region of Ghana, right? Asin Fosu is in the building. Abanti Afro saying.
1: Yeah, Monies. Yeah, Master.
0: How come Monies? And I say, Monies says that's so
1: hard.
0: Yeah, Monies is in the studios of Adumu 106.3. Now, where are they? Who rap here? And I say, what sing? Where are they?
1: I tell me Afrobeat.
0: Oh, yeah, Afrobeat.
1: Yeah.
0: I thought you said, why are you Afro? Now, what do you beat?
1: No, no.
0: You become Afrobeat, I thought you said.
1: Yeah, me Afrobeat musician.
0: Oh, yeah, Afrobeat musician.
1: Yeah.
0: And on a genre, Ben, I Afrobeat, no?
1: Aye.
0: Mm-hmm.
1: Like style me ya no so online no
0: me hula ba sa ansa na ba fa to ho so se no na we ya no
1: da
0: so ti bi ti ase.